to insult your intelligence. Why do I believe that we have met? Maybe not in this life. Time's frozen for a second, so I'm thinking tonight. We break the ice, or better still, we can set it aside. Temporarily, my temperature is telling me that you got me so hot. Stuck, girl, there is no remedy. But you don't know me well enough to reply.

I'm answer the subject I represent for the baddest DJ of Kenya, DJ Miles, man. Girl, them. What them do? Girl, come, wine pan the kuno kuno. 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

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Before the news in detail, first the headlines. Starting from the home scene, Yakor set to celebrate Leboku International New Yam Festival 2026. And on the national scene, National Association of Nigerian Students proposes 200 Naira deals for NYC mobilization. Away from Nigeria, dozens reported dead as building collapse in Colombia after magnitude 7.4 earthquake. Detail of these and more coming up shortly. I am Ida Xavier.

Now the news in detail. The rich cultural heritage of the Yakor Nation will take center stage on Monday, August 24th, as the community hosts the 2026 Lebuku International New Yam Festival in Ugep Cross River State. The annual festival will celebrate the New Yam harvest culture, tradition, and unity of the Yakor people. It's themed rooted in culture, growing in prosperity. The celebration is expected to feature colorful cultural displays, traditional music and dance, pageantry, and as well as other activities showcasing the rich heritage and hospitality of the Yakor people. The festival is being organized by the Cross River State Government in partnership with the people of Yakor Nation under the leadership of Governor Senator Prince Bassey Edet Otu. The organizer says the festival is not only a celebration of the harvest, but it also an opportunity.

honor a heritage important and shared peace stadium, August 24th. The public is in the Yakon Nation is celebrating a culture deeply rooted in history while looking for opportunities. The University of Crossriver State Unicross is taking further steps to deepen its academic partnership with Zhejiang College, China, with the Vice Chancellor, Professor Francisca Bassi, inspecting facilities designated for the implementation of the collaboration. Professor Bassi, alongside members of the university management and representatives of Skyron International, inspected selected classrooms and office spaces that are expected to undergo renovation, furnishing and upgrading ahead of the commencement of the academic program. The inspection forms part of efforts to ensure that the university provides an environment that meets the required standards for the proposed program and supports effective teaching, learning, and academic exchange. The partnership between Unicross and Zhejiang College is designed to strengthen international academic cooperation while creating opportunities for research collaboration, innovation, staff and student exchanges, knowledge sharing, and increased global visibility by the university. Unicross had earlier disclosed that its collaboration with Zhejiang College forms part of its institution's broader strategy of expanding its international academic profile and creating opportunities for members of its academic community to engage with institutions beyond Nigeria. And on the national scene, the National Association of Nigerian Students has proposed an annual 200 Naira dues payment for students, with its president, Akintaye Babatunde, disclosing that the payment of the dues may become a requirement for students seeking mobilization for the National Youth Service Corps. Babatunde made this disclosure in a Facebook post and a video while outlining proposed changes to the association's financial structure and its plans to collect dues directly from students. According to him, NANS plan to work with the NYSC to make proof of the payment of the association's dues one of the criteria that could be considered for students being mobilized to NYSC orientation camps. He, however, described the proposed 200 Naira annual payment as minimal, insisting that the initiative is not intended to impose an additional financial burden on students. Babatunde said the proposed system would move NANS away from relying on student union government and university management for the collection and remittance of its dues. He alleged that between 80 and 90% of SUGs were no longer effectively in control of their dues, with some institutions allegedly releasing only a fraction of the funds collected.

the latest development, Kano State Governor Abba Kabir Yusuf has approved a new salary structure for academic and non-academic staff of two state-owned universities in the state. The affected institutions are Aliko Dangote University of Science and Technology, Wudil, and Northwest University, Kano. The approval was announced on Monday in a statement by the governor's spokesperson, Sanusi Bature Dawakeng Tofa, following recommendations by a committee constituted by the Kano State Executive Council to review requests by the two universities for the domestication of the new remuneration package. According to the statement, the approved salary structure is adopted from the remuneration package implemented by the federal government for staff of federal universities across the country. The new salary package will take effect from January 2026, while actual payment is expected to commence in September 2026. The total monthly financial implication of the salary review for the two institutions is put at 391.8 million naira, translating to approximately 4.7 billion naira annually.

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away from Nigeria. At least 82 people have been killed after a powerful 7.4 magnitude earthquake struck western Colombia on Monday, causing widespread destruction and the collapse of dozens of buildings. The earthquake struck early Monday with its epicenter near San Jose del Palma in Chocó province, about 400 kilometers west of the capital Bogota. Tremors were felt across much of the country and its parts of neighboring Venezuela. Risaralda province recorded the highest number of fatalities with at least 42 deaths, while significant damage was reported in cities including Pereira, Cali, and Manizales. In Cali, at least 25 buildings reported collapsed, leaving people trapped beneath the debris. Rescue teams have been deployed to search for survivors, with several people already pulled from damaged structures. The earthquake also caused serious damage in Quibdó, the capital of Chocó province, where authorities reported deaths, injuries, and extensive structural damage.

And in the world of entertainment, Nigerian content creator Jarvis has assured her fans that marriage will not affect her career or ambitions in the entertainment industry. Jarvis, popularly known for artificial intelligence and non-playable character or NPC impressions, spoke during a video broadcast shortly after her wedding to fellow TikTok personality Pela. The content creator says she remains committed to her career and plans to take her content creation to a higher level despite her new status as a married woman. She also disclosed plans to expand her brand and explore opportunities in Nollywood, particularly acting roles that will allow her to showcase a distinctive AI-inspired character. Jarvis's comments come shortly after her wedding, which attracted significant attention from fans and followers online. She said marriage would not prevent her from pursuing her professional goals, signaling her intention to balance her personal life with her growing career in digital entertainment.

And in sports, UEFA, the Asian Football Confederation, AFC, and CONCACAF have jointly accused FIFA President Gianni Infantino of breaching their trust through what they describe as deception over a controversial plan to sell a stake in the commercial rights to FIFA World Cup. In a joint open letter issued on Monday, the three confederations criticized the way the proposal was developed and presented, following FIFA's decision to abandon plans to sell a 20% stake in World Cup commercial rights for about $4.2 billion to private investors. The confederation said the process represented a serious failure of leadership and called for an independent investigation into the circumstances surrounding the proposal. They also questioned the handling of a recent FIFA emergency meeting in Morocco and demanded greater transparency and safeguards to prevent similar attempts to commercialize major football properties without adequate consultation. The latest development represents a significant escalation in the dispute between Infantino and some of the FIFA's most influential continental bodies, with the Confederation reportedly suggesting that the FIFA president should consider stepping down ahead of the organization's 2027 presidential election.

And that's the size of our news package this morning. Before we go, here's a quick recap of the major headlines. First of all, we told you Yako set to celebrate Lebuku International New Yam Festival 2026. And on the national scene, National Association of Nigerian Students proposes 200 Naira dues for NYSC mobilization. Away from Nigeria, dozens reported dead as building collapsed in Colombia after magnitude 7.4 earthquake. If you have news reports from your areas, hostels, departments, and faculties, please call our newsroom hotline on 009-4444-058. You can also follow us on our social media handles on Facebook, we are Unica Radio International, on Instagram, X, and TikTok, we are Unica Radio. 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Stay alert, stay informed, and speak up, because prevention is always better than response. This news was edited by Albert Kelly, and I am Idara Xavier. Thank you for listening, and do well to listen to the rest of our broadcast coming your way.

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0: Oh My God by Adele. Good morning, good morning, good morning. Good morning, ladies and gentlemen. Good morning, friends and foes, students, anything you are, business owner, man, woman, good morning to you. You are tuned into the Morning Buzz Show on Unicorn Radio International 103.5 FM. How are you doing this morning? What's going on in your areas? What's going on in your environment? Just tell us, how are you doing this morning? I hope you woke up on the right side of the bed. Did you wake up on the wrong side of the bed? Get to talk to us. Let us know how you are doing this morning. Now, this show is tailored to make sure that your day starts off on a beautiful and light mood. We know how weekdays can be, how they can be so very, very, very busy. As soon as you just wake up in the morning, the next thing you're doing is you're rushing to go to work and everything, you're rushing to go to school. And then before you know, you see people running on the road, trying to get to where they're supposed to go to. The hustle and bustle of everyday life, for the 9-to-5ers, to the students, to the people that own businesses, the entrepreneurs, the founders, you know, a lot is going on at the same time. So we want to know how you're doing. And this show is tailored to make sure that you are at least, your mind is at least rested, well rested, just by tuning in to your radio. My name is Sharon Ankaita, and I am here to make sure that your radio waves are as melodious as they are supposed to be, because that's how it's supposed to be. And I don't do this show alone. I do this with Obi Thompson on the show today. Thompson, good morning. How are you doing today?
1: Good morning, Sharon. Good morning, Malabites and Malabresses. Good morning to our wonderful listeners all over the world. It's such a beautiful time to be here this beautiful morning. Thank God it's Tuesday. Yeah, the week is fast running off. And trust me, I'm so happy.
0: My head wants to just zoom through the week. Yesterday I had to ask, I was with the lecturer. I had to ask the lecturer, like, he said I would do the stuff. I was supposed to, like, give him something to sign for him. He said he would do it tomorrow. I'm like, sir, I have something on Thursday. He now said today is Monday. That was yesterday is Monday. I'm like, wait though.
1: Okay.
0: It's still Monday. Wow. Like, we just started the week. I just had to reason it all to make sure that, oh, I got it right. Because me, I was already thinking that it's Wednesday. And Thursday was like around the corner. Me, I did not know that we're just starting. I forgot that we're just starting. Oh my God. Today is the 11th of August 2026. Yeah. Time check is 38 minutes past the hour is 7. We apologize for starting a tad bit late. We had to adjust some things to make sure that we can comfortably come on air to give you the best of education, information, and of course, entertainment. 360. Welcome on board. Welcome, welcome, welcome. Let us take a flight through your morning. So your morning will go smoothly, where you have a smooth flight through your morning. Anyway, something, what happened yesterday? Just us.
1: Yesterday I literally had the opportunity to meet old time friends, and then when we met, I was just surprising this person that, look, I know your parents and I have their contact. They were surprised that, how did you know? I said, well, I have stayed in most of those communities and local governments. I have done a lot of engagements in those communities. And I literally have visited almost, 17 local government areas across Rivers State.
0: Mm.
1: Yeah, I've literally visited them. Yeah, not like stayed too long, but visited on a visit per se. It could be a day or 2 days, a visit to those respective. And because of that, I had the opportunity to engage with a lot of persons and all of that.
0: Okay.
1: And just surprisingly, they were like, how did you know my father? How did you get his contact and all of that? So it was just a very something, you know, that was very fun anyway. So my yesterday was literally very good and was very fun. Thank goodness, after my return from Kano, you know, I really had a great moment ever with my also friends. Yeah, they were just very exceptional.
0: I'm really happy great. For you.
1: Thank you.
0: I'm very, very, very happy for you.
1: Yeah, and then thank goodness for NEPA in my area. At least these days they are trying. They're giving us lights. Even if the light sometimes will be like somebody that has either epileptic or that is unhealthy, you know, the light will just be on its own and boom, it will just zoom down and then trip off and then stay for some time and then come with one kind of current that you can't even use it to even see anything at all. So I think, it's fun. It's okay being back in Calabar and then having a very good time to walk around and see Calabar again and again and again. It's just that it gets to a point where you begin to read some stories and then that are very funny. Like one of the stories I posted on my status yesterday that according to these people, I don't know how they got to this point, but I think I love this story so much that male underarms like we call it the armpit, that one you call armpit. There's a male underarm sweat can literally regulate a woman's hormones and menstrual cycle and even improve her mood. I added that, well, my own can also increase your salary and also increase your long life. So I don't know.
0: Whoever is silly thing.
1: No, I think this are research anyway. This are research. So
0: the only research I know about, the only research that I know about.
1: Okay.
0: Let me clarify this thing now. Let's understand something. The only research I know about is that in earlier times of
1: the medieval periods,
0: evolution, the time where evolution and everything.
1: Yeah.
0: Earlier times, human means like females, they would use that smell that we now call body odor. Mm. To attract the female mate for the mating process. Do you understand? Mm-hmm. Mm-hmm. So they'll use that smell, they will make sure that...
1: Why do you think that have changed now? Now, this has evolved improved.
0: Now. Not just the smells, too, even the hair.
1: Yeah.
0: So they will keep the hair so that it will attract the female
1: That's
0: mate.
1: Why these days is to regulate the menstrual cycle. That we are evolving now. Come on.
0: It's how we put information. It's how we put information that makes it sound very, very, very wrong. Calm down. It's not every man.
1: No wonder some drivers know they shave their arm.
0: Jesus Christ. Okay. It's not every man. It's not every man. I know this. I have this idea that...
1: Okay.
0: Women are actually recognize the smell of the person that they love, actually. Do you understand?
1: Okay. Yeah.
0: Whether it's like maybe fresh morning smell.
1: Okay.
0: Maybe
1: night morning smell. Evening smell.
0: How am I gonna put this now? Afternoon. Armpit smells. Maybe he has not taken his shower. Okay. But like it's mild. Do you understand?
1: Yeah.
0: They recognize the smell of their partners. And to them,
1: the only ones I know that is dog.
0: Wait. To them, it is calming because of the person it is coming from.
1: Okay.
0: The odor is not too much. Mm-hmm. It is just something that the person can observe and notice. Okay, is the person I love.
1: Okay,
0: there's some women that will tell you, let me finish now.
1: Let's take this outside. I think we'll have a lot of persons who will love to give us their own opinions.
0: There's some women that will literally tell you that when you, a man will pass and be like, wait, so. Why did I perceive my
1: husband?
0: Jonathan. Their mind has already registered this smell in their head, and it's something that calms them down. Jonathan, you know when you love somebody, that person is kind of like your safe space, person that you love, whatever. Mm-hmm. When you genuinely love the person, so anything that the person does, or maybe the smell from the person, you remember it. Jonathan, there's some women that want to wear their husband's clothes because of the fact that it smells like them. You understand? So the fact that I say, now you're not generalizing, I say all men. I say name is research.
1: This is what I'm saying now. This
0: it's
1: are
0: not
1: research.
0: All men. I'm saying is your partner or maybe a brother or maybe somebody that you hold in high regard, you love. You understand?
1: Now, this, according to this research. Okay, now, these are research that people have carried out.
0: Mm.
1: So wait until you carry out before you begin to
0: say research
1: otherwise.
0: And they tell you about now.
1: Publish it like these people have done. To counter what these persons have come out to. Now, these are not just this is not just an individual. These are a group of persons who have gone through a whole lot in life and discovered that true. Male underarm sweat.
0: Wait first. I have a
1: literally regulate a woman's
0: is it a man? Is
1: and
0: it
1: even
0: a
1: menstrual
0: man?
1: Cycle.
0: Is it a man that made that research or a woman that made that No, I want to know now.
1: So these are researchers, that have been able to come up with this.
0: I want to ask the gender. The gender is important at this point.
1: Wait. So now you want to make it look as if, no, because it is the male that went on this research.
0: If
1: so
0: it
1: that
0: is a male, the person will fully understand it.
1: It's biased, Abby. Uh-huh. So if it is a female call.
0: If it is a female, then I'll know that, okay, maybe she has done a survey and then she has even felt it too.
1: So what if it's male and female that went on the research?
0: Hey, that's a different thing. Now I'm asking you. Who
1: it's
0: did,
1: male and female.
0: I'm asking you.
1: It's male and female.
0: Please, I also open the phone lines. Please get to talk to us on 0809-444-0058. What do you think about this conversation? Because I don't even know the direct question to ask you. What do you think about this conversation? Have you ever had this partner that you just remember the person's smell? You understand? And the person's smell calms you down. Or maybe you never love reached that point. Chai. Anyways, there's people that have not loved
1: that
0: point.
1: Understand.
0: But anyways,
1: that
0: do you understand?
1: That is the anchor you are coming from.
0: Angle what? I can relate to it too. That's how I explain it.
1: Eh. You even have experience.
0: I could relate to it at some point.
1: Whoa. God, when?
0: I could relate to it at some point. That's why I said, okay, that's why I tried explaining to you that it's just like possibly somebody that you love or your partner. You register their smell. Do you understand? And you want to wear their clothes because of the way they smell. You get. Okay. Thank you very much. Okay. Now, 0809-444-0058. Get to talk to us. Get to call us on 0809-444-0058. Send a text message to that number. Send a WhatsApp message to that same number. If you have any public concern that you want to draw to our notice so that we can relate to the relevant authorities, you can call us. Maybe having parked the refuse in your area, there's not been light to your house for like 10 to 15 years. You know, get to talk to us, 0809-444-0058. Also, if you want to join the conversation, what do you think about this thing? Can you relate to the fact that the odor of men, according to Thompson, can relax your mood? I don't understand. That's so bizarre to me. That's why I tried explaining it properly to you. And also, as a guy, as the smell of your lady calmed you down before, because it goes both ways. Do you understand? It goes both ways. I think, yeah, actually, it goes both ways. I can relate to both ways because most of the time, somebody just wants to keep hugging me because of the fact that, okay, the person can smell my hair and the perfume that I'm wearing. And I just stay there. And I hate hugs, so it makes it even worse. I'm just like, it's because I like you. If I not like you,
1: okay,
0: I will push you away like this because what do you mean? You're keeping me in a hug for like 5 minutes. But anyways, that's by the way, 0809-444-0058. We'd love to hear from you.
1: Yeah.
0: We want to know how you're doing. Whether a bus driver has already pissed you off or has retreated you already, talk to us. If there's not been light to your area since, talk to us. If the refugee situation in your area is just getting appalling, talk to us. I went to the market yesterday.
1: Okay.
0: I don't know why people are comfortable sitting down there. This one is not even from the receptacle now. Yeah. It's on the road. Like, I don't even know where to put my leg. It's only in Nigeria that I've seen that. To put your leg, you have to look well before you step on something you're not supposed to step on. Okay. I don't know what spoiled food is doing on the road where I'm supposed to be walking.
1: Okay.
0: What a baby's diaper is doing on the road. Even as it has gone as far as sanitary pad on the road.
1: Yeah, this happens a lot. And I don't know why parents, especially that part of it, why most parents literally don't take proper care of those things. You know, when you pick them up from your child's body, you're supposed to wrap them properly or even wash them. You know, you have to rinse it, trash the water, and sun that stuff so you can either burn it or I don't know, but you need to discard it properly.
0: Nobody can go as far as rinsing it and drying it and throwing it away. So, my own is tie it and dispose it properly. So if you want to burn it, burn it. Dispose it properly. Why is it on the road? Someone will carry it to gutters, to dump.
1: Yeah. And that's very pathetic.
0: And then rain falls and brings everything outside. Yeah,
1: that despite the fact that we are, you know, singing this as a national anthem each and every day, you know, on radio platforms, on social media platforms, on all of the platforms that we have. But a lot of persons are still bent on trashing things on the waterways.
0: We actually need to do more sensitization.
1: And to also add to that, a lot of these scavengers would deliberately, I don't know why the state government, this is why I keep asking, do we have a government? Literally, do we have a government? Just like that video that that lady that was arrested or picked up by this task force, so-called, you know, I think I begin to see reasons with her. Because there are certain things that the government should literally do without being, you know, forced to do it. You know, but they are not doing it. You know, here you see them arresting innocent persons, you know, for you know, according to them violating the laws, you know, but there as a government, are they doing their own part? Okay, you have come out to say we do not want this set of persons in the society, but yet they are everywhere in every angle and every time. Now they go into these dustbins or waste bins or waste cans, you know, and turn out every and dispose everything off from those containers and put them back to the street. It doesn't make any sense, and nobody's arrested. Nobody have been questioned. And then I keep asking, what do you know, community leaders do as well? Now let's say each of these waste containers, you know, are being situated in communities. In each of those communities, they have youth leadership. So what are those youth leaders doing in those respective areas? So it's not everything. We also, I understand, we'll also be depending on the government, but the government should also put modalities in ground to also help those youth leaders to checkmate those things for them. Do you understand? Mm. Now, this is what we're talking about. Engage them. Now, you literally do not need to go and employ somebody from Ogoja or Bekwara to come to Calabar to come and start monitoring your waterways for you. All you just need to do is, we have youth leaders in each of these streets. In fact, each street at some point in time have their own leaders, right? So why not call these persons together and say, look, we want to meet you guys. Now, this is what we want to do. We're going to pay you guys or give you stipends or whatever it is every month. But we want these gutters clean. We want this dustbin saved, guided until when those guys from Kuda will come to do what, evacuate them. So we do not want people inside this room and all of that. And these things will be taken care of. It's as simple as that. So the government will not sit in government house, release a press or make a press release at the end of the day. That is how it ends. And we keep seeing this morning, I've seen almost 199,000, you know, iron condemn, you know, walking around. And this is not what we actually envisage for. So it's
0: exaggerated.
1: Come on.
0: Why are you exaggerating? Just this morning.
1: Yeah, if you pass more than 10 for road, how do you call them in hundreds? There are hundreds now.
0: Oh, Jesus.
1: No, but on a serious note, this is what it should be. Governments, would achieve whatever policies or whatever programs they want, whatever directives they want, if they make use of those at the grassroots. I don't know why I'm dishing out all of this information to the government for free. They know these things, but they should have to consult me. They should have to consult. Yes. Because these are simple ways you can do it.
0: It's just like,
1: how do they call it? NEPA. How do NEPA get to the most interior communities and even households to go and give them NEPA bills? So that's what we're talking about. Mm. How do those people able to achieve that? How is the banking sector able to put their programs in such a way that wherever you are, you can use that same ATM to withdraw money in any POS or whatever, or transfer to any bank account and all of that? That's what we're talking about. So if your policies are genuine, if your policies are right, you're able to do the right thing. So government, to achieve whatever thing they want to do, whatever policies or programs they have to follow those kind of processes. Because don't wait until when it is time for campaign. That is right from when this government came on board. I can bet you that they have never been to a lot of streets. About 90% of the street they have visited during campaigns, they have not. Mm. That is how ridiculous it is, you know. But it's sad that this is actually happening, you know. But however, for you out there, stop putting trashes on our drainage systems, you know. Stop pulling out those waste from the waste cans. And stop littering our streets. And then those scooters, you know, those trucks, after packing all of this waste and put them in the car, you refuse to cover them. And then you overload it. And then you come back to litter the entire street. Come on. So what's the essence of what you're doing? It doesn't make any sense at all. So I think they should actually pack dustbins to an extent.
0: That's exactly why. Vine said something. He said, if you want people to do your own part.
1: Now, it's as simple as that.
0: You know that people are everywhere to use the same checkup gate that you placed on the road. So as much as possible, you need to pack them as frequently as possible, because if it piles up now, they would want to come once and pack everything. They will not say, oh, we are going to go and come back. We'll go and dump one and then come back again. They will definitely want to just pack at once. Now, you pack at once now like this now, and there is overflow, they will not care what jobs on the road. They just move. I'm doing what they're doing. The only few that I've seen that used to sweep, like, they would actually make sure that the surroundings of the receptacle are actually properly swept. If they can sweep it and put it back to the receptacle safe, it's even better. That's what they usually do when the truck is full. So that's why we should have time for, as much as we have time for dumping of refuse, we have time for packing of the refuse. Say, okay, this will come at so and so time. Like, when I was in Lagos, Loma comes. We know the days that Loma comes. It's just that they will not announce their presence. It's only in the estates. They will send a text message that, the estate people will send a text message that Loma is outside, or they will make noise about it. Everybody will come outside and dump their refuse. Some people actually, when the day comes, they will carry their refuse outside of their houses to wait for Loma to dump it. And Loma doesn't waste time to pick everything up and dump it. They have to the specific times they come and the places that they go to. Do you understand? So I feel like we should actually do Calabar would do better. We have a central place. Some streets have central places where they come and dump their refuse, so that you don't have to be driving around going gate by gate to pick the refuse, like the way they do my little Loma does. So packing them occasionally, repeatedly, frequently, It's very, very, very important because at the end of the day, the goal is to keep Cross River State, keep Calabar clean. Yeah. Clean. And so if it's to be that, okay, there's a time for dumping of refuse, 6 p.m. to 7 p.m. Okay, there should be a time for throwing away, picking the refuse and taking it to the right spot to throw away.
1: I'm funny how we are struggling with all of these things here in Calabar. So I'm wondering how other local governments are coping and how rural communities are actually coping and all of that. So it is indeed terrible over there. It's sad anyway, but however, it has to do with people out there, you know, citizens to also do their own part. Mm. Well, just do your own part and then watch out to the government. Definitely, someday we'll have another government, you know, that will do the best, you know, the best and, of course, the very best.
0: Well, anyways, we still want to talk to you. We want to listen to you. You want to actually hear what you have to say on the conversations we've rolled out today. So you can still call us on 0809-444-4058. You can send a text message to that number or a WhatsApp message to that same number, and we'll take you right here on the show. Well, right about now, we are going back to the music. When we come back, we'll take you to the weather forecast segment of the show. This is Show Me Love by Wiz the MC and Bees and Honey. 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

0: Show Me Love by Weez the MC and the Bees and Honeys. Welcome back from that music break. Time check is 8 o'clock on the DOT and you are tuned into Unicar Radio International 103.5 FM and this is the Morning Buzz Show. You know, we had a lot of conversations in the banter section of the show where Thompson was bringing out a very bizarre topic about women being calmed by the odor of men. Jesus Christ. And I haven't tried fine-tuning the information. So let me get sense out of the information it's girls that are attracted, ladies that are attracted to their partners and they love their partners in total, and then they just like the smell of their partners, whether it smells them good or bad. But you get where you go reach. It gets to a point. It becomes body odor. Becomes certified body odor. But anyways, and we also talked about the receptacles and everything. So in case you still want to get to talk to us, the phone lines are open 0809-444-0058. Now let's move straight to the weather forecast segment of the show. Now, like I said earlier on, today is Tuesday, August 11, 2026. August is going slowly. Okay. I think I want something to end. That is why. I want something to end.
1: Man, that's exactly August should just come and go and beg. Yeah, we don't try.
0: Jesus Christ. Anyways, today is expected to be mostly cloudy with periods of rain across the Calabar metropolis. Temperatures will remain relatively mild with rainfall possible at different times of the day. The Met Office also indicates a high likelihood of showers, particularly around the late morning and afternoon. In the morning from 6 a.m. to 12 p.m., temperatures may range from 23 degrees Celsius to 27 degrees Celsius, and the rain chances remain high. Other conditions may be cloudy with light to moderate showers likely, and the advisory is to carry an umbrella and allow extra time for your morning commute as wet roads are possible. In the afternoon from 12 p.m. to 5 p.m., temperatures may range from 27 degrees Celsius to 28 degrees Celsius, and the rain chances may be very high. The weather conditions may be periods of rain with the possibility of heavier showers. The advisory is that outdoor activities may be disrupted. Keep rain protection close by. In the evening from 6 p.m. to 11 p.m., temperatures may range from 23 degrees Celsius to 25 degrees Celsius, and the rain chances may be low to moderate. The weather conditions may be cloudy with showers gradually becoming less frequent. The advisory is that if you're heading out, an umbrella is still advisable. General summary for the temperature range, it may range from 23 degrees Celsius to 28 degrees Celsius, and overall conditions may be cloudy with periods of rain. The rainfall may be high, especially throughout the day. The general advisory is to expect a generally wet day in the Calabar metropolis. Commuters should prepare for slippery roads and possible traffic slowdowns during heavier showers. Oh, you heard it here. That's the weather forecast for today. Prepare as much as possible for the rain. Although it's August and it's supposed to be a summer break and it's supposed to be sun.
1: Thank God for the language. Supposed. Yeah. Well, I think some couple of days ago we enjoyed the summer break.
0: I cannot be doing this with people. I think it's Calabar thing. It's a Calabar thing Lagos is only like.
1: When we're announcing that you guys have enjoyed it, you think we're joking?
0: It's only drizzle. Like in Lagos, it's only like drizzle at top, but then, but most times sun actually shines more.
1: Was there no sun yesterday? Any day you see sun, just take a lesson. August break be that. Don't wait for the main.
0: There was
1: Calabar
0: no sun.
1: Calabar in the 4th of January. You did why?
0: That's why I said, me, I cannot get used to this thing. No, that
1: you
0: somebody
1: have to.
0: Will plan their day with umbrella in their bag. You find a personal place to keep your umbrella. Which kind of thing? This is well, Sha. You're in Calabar and you're going to work. You have to go outside. You have to go to work. And as much as possible, we are telling you to carry your umbrella in case you wanted to keep it at home. Carry your umbrella. Also, wear a change of shoes because it may get wet along there. You don't want your shoes to get wet and become damp and smell in a certain way. Also, to commuters, please be careful because of slippery roads. Because this everybody just wants to zoom to where they're going. So I don't know where they're going to. My lecturer said, he said, it's until you people find yourselves in the world. Right now, and I added, with one leg raised up and receiving treatment for burns and scars and injuries, deep injuries, that's where people understand that you actually need to slow down. Well, anyways, as much as possible, prepare for the adverse weather. Because if you come outside now, like we may come out from this studio now and see that rain is falling. That's how it always is. We just look and say, rain is falling at its highest. But anyways, prepare as much as possible for the rain. Okay, back to the music. When we come back, we'll take you to the exchange rate segment of the show. This is Men I Need by Olivia Dean. Do not touch that. I'll be back before you know it.

0: Need by Olivia Dean. Welcome back from that music break. Time check is 8 minutes past the hour of the eight, and you're still tuned into the Morning Bus Show on Unicar Radio International 103.5 FM. My name remains Sharon Antagaita, and I'm here with Obi Thompson on the show today. And we're going to the next segment of the show, which is the exchange rate segment, and Obi Thompson will take us through that segment of the show. Obi Thompson, what do you have for us today?
1: Okay, so welcome you to the Morning Bus, segment of the show where we talk about your finances, right? We talk about how much it's going to cost you to do businesses with other countries, how much it's going to cost you, like your gains, your profits. So you just need to know so that they won't cheat you and you won't cheat them, And then how much the government of the day is saving just simply because the president of the Federal Republic of Nigeria treks to work, according to NRC boss. Well, that is just a story for another day, anyways. But first, we start with the Danish crown this beautiful morning. Don't forget that just one Danish crown is costing Nigeria so much money, 209 naira. And then one Swiss franc is costing Nigeria 1,679 naira. That's actually stepped a little bit down. But one Saudi Riyal is costing Nigeria 361 naira. And then one West African CFA is costing Nigeria 2 naira. Now, a lot of persons are asking, what is this West African CFA? It is Cameroon currency. So Cameroon currency is higher than Nigerian currency, yeah, by just two naira, just one, Cameroon currency. And then one Japanese yen is costing Nigeria 8 naira, and then just one Chinese yuan is costing Nigeria 201 naira, and then one South African rand is costing Nigeria 84 naira, and then one pound sterling is costing Nigeria 1,837 naira, and then one euro is costing Nigeria 1,569 naira, and then one US dollar is costing Nigeria 1,365 naira. So that's pretty much within from the exchange rate segment of the Morning Bus Show.
0: Well, for the West Africans, so far, for information, there are eight independent countries in the states that use this currency:
1: okay.
0: Benin, Burkina Faso, Cote d'Ivoire, Guinea-Bissau, Mali, Niger, Senegal, and Togo. Yes, those are the ones that use the West African
1: CFA as
0: CFA.
1: well, yeah.
0: Well, yes, that's it for the exchange rate segment of the Morning Bus Show. We're going back to the music. When we come back, we'll take you through the national holiday segment of the Morning Bus Show. This is Just Keep Watching by Tate McRae. This is from the Formula One movie. Stay tuned to your radio set. We'll be back before you know it.

0: Just Keep Watching by Tate McRae. That was from Formula One, the movie. It was, the music was for the movie. Now, time check is 30 minutes plus the hour of 8. And you are welcome back from that music break. It is still the Morning Buzz Show on Unicar Radio International, 103.5 FM. And we're moving straight to the next segment of the show, which is the National Holidays segment. And the first national holiday we have is Hip Hop Day. Wow. Hip-hop day. Now, this day marks the genre's legendary birth in the Bronx. Dive into the beats, rhymes, and cultural influence that have shaped generations. You know, if your favorite genre is hip-hop, today's the day to indulge. You know, listen to as much hip-hop music as you can. Today to celebrate the birth of hip-hop, which has been, it has gone through generations. Like, I remember the time that we used to watch dance movies from this particular just representing this particular genre of music, hip hop. I think it was breakdancing then. Breakdancing was what suited the type of music it was for, the likes of Step Up, the entire season of Step Up. I was discussing it with someone, I think it did for yesterday. So he was like, "Did you watch Step Up?" I'm like, "I don't understand. Is that a question? Because I'm like, some things that they feel Gen Z's can't relate to is the things that actually brought us up, actually. When they were showing some particular, to derail a little bit, when they were showing some pictures of the old things we used to use, you remember that cassette ruler?
1: Yeah.
0: Exactly. They were like, Gen Z's can't relate to it. Gen Z's got this in a toy with this. And I'm like, eh? We still had this in our house. Was it... we had these things and I knew what it was. They even showed, there was this radio / torchlight, this thing was red and it was exactly. It could stand.
1: Yeah,
0: exactly. Stand. I see my grandfather had that thing, even this metal torchlight and all. So when they said Jesse can relate to something, I'm like, are you serious? That's literally, it was in our time that these things like became well known. But anyways, today is Hip Hop Day. Indulge breakdance if you want to, because people are saying that breakdancing in 2026, that it's not it's not cool anymore. It's not. Yeah, it's
1: Michael
0: not
1: Jackson,
0: the thing anymore.
1: Square came and I'm to like, make it look like, that's of Nigeria. And so we
0: and
1: also
0: I'm like,
1: have good hip hop vibes, like the Espresso's vibes, the Afrobeat, you know, pop, and also the Pink, you know, Ponte Club, and many others. I just don't know how many songs I can actually remember, you know. But I still have a playlist on mine. On my this thing, so usually I play them, especially in the afternoon and all of that. So,
0: okay, the next national holiday is Mountain Day. Mountain Day for those that are not afraid of heights, because some people have this fear that me, I don't understand for heights because I like standing at elevated positions and watching the entire scenery. I don't know, that's why I feel like I like Calabar topography because it's full of highs and lows. So, you don't even need mountain at this point, you already have our roads. So even just stand at the beginning of the road, you have seen mountain. You can see from down. Anyways, exactly. They did to appreciate the majestic peaks, the nature, sceneries. You just stand on the mountain and just look at the artwork of God
1: We naturally have this in Obodo.
0: Exactly.
1: Right, there are a lot of countries that actually try to create it for them to have build their own mountains, but here we have them naturally, so you can. You know, literally trek down to you know, Obudu. You know, we have a lot of mountain, and in fact, it has now turned to resort areas where you can actually go and have fun, you know, and see nature for yourself and all of that.
0: Well, anyways, today's day to like climb mountains. If you can climb mountains, if you're not afraid of heights, I do not send you.
1: You can come and take my backpack.
0: I do not send you if you have nothing to do in the mountain. Please, you are not able. We have. We have a lot of things that we don't explore like that. So in case you want to explore, Kuma, relax and make sure you go with somebody.
1: Yeah, go with some, not to, just
0: for
1: somebody,
0: safety.
1: Go with
0: go
1: people.
0: With a crowd. Yeah,
1: and
0: exactly.
1: Go with somebody that will be able to carry you.
0: Also go with a professional in case, please. Thank you very much. Go
1: and
0: with
1: there
0: a
1: should
0: professional.
1: Be an emergency van.
0: Yes, usually an emergency van. At the,
1: I know it's rainy season already, so you should know that. Those climbing
0: those hiking
1: kind of places
0: yes,
1: are literally
0: be
1: not too safe because Places could be muddy, could be slippery, and all of that. Guy, all your teeth go down, come up before you reach down now.
0: Mm-hmm.
1: Yeah, so you just need to be very careful.
0: When it was next national holiday is National Face Mask Day. National Face Mask Day. Before you call COVID-19 face mask, relax. I said face mask or skin.
1: Not nose mask.
0: Thank you very much. So people make mistakes and say, call it face mask.
1: No.
0: This face mask I'm talking about is the one you used to cover your entire face for skincare, for self-care. That the ones that come in nylons, you have to tear them, open them, and bring it out.
1: Not the one we use in a carnival.
0: No.
1: Okay.
0: Those are like masquerade masks or something like that. That this I'm talking of face mask.
1: Masquerade masks. So no, before face that they cover them.
0: English is very annoying. English can be very annoying.
1: Very annoying.
0: Can be very
1: now
0: rare.
1: For face that they cover now. So why is it masquerade? Now masquerade, the person that masquerade. So what of the person will be masquerade?
0: Because now I'm trying to like explain that it's not the face mask we use in during COVID-19 time. Oh, it's not the face mask we used. It's not the face mask used at the carnival. Now I'm explaining that it's the face mask for skinky. Well, you could just make one have its own name.
1: Simple.
0: But anyways, the day is dedicated to to ensuring skin rejuvenation and skincare as much as possible. That's more. I think it's not that expensive. It should be 800 naira for you.
1: It's not expensive. The one I bought was for 150. So if you need more, please just call me. I'm gonna be a plug.
0: 150k.
1: Yes, no.
0: Don't see how.
1: Are we buying? Are we going to the same market?
0: I'm have saying, your own market. I'm saying 800. Last time I bought was 800. I'm not sure that it's even that price anymore. That's the last time I got 800. Not that price anymore.
1: That was during the days of PDP in government. Now.
0: No, actually, it was last year.
1: 800 last year.
0: It was last year.
1: Then it should be around 5,000 now. This year.
0: No, it should be 1,525 at least two. I've not bought any. Well, in fact, the one I have, I've never finished using it because I just forget to actually.
1: I still have the one I bought 150. They are still in the house. So if you need it, you come for it.
0: Jesus Christ. I don't even know why I'm even following you to even have this conversation. Anyways, the next national holiday is National Align Your Teeth Day. National Align Your Teeth Day. Today is that day where you take out time to make sure that your teeth is aligned. Said you should explore other orthodontic options. Now, an orthodontic professional is somebody that ensures the alignment of teeth, the care of teeth also. They do almost the same job, but it's just their own is like more specialized. Specialized. But anyways, today is that day where you explore more options in aligning your teeth and making sure that they are arranged so that you can have a very bright smile. It could give you the option of braces and other stuff that I do not know about.
1: Go and meet professionals.
0: Yes, thank you very much. That clause was underlined inside this.
1: Content, you say, I finish from dent, I go study dent, go, no allow person, go use scissors and hammer, remove your teeth. Anyways.
0: There's no removal of teeth going on anywhere. I just said align
1: your teeth. Before they go remove the front one, pull for back and all of that, Abina, to go clean your mouth, please meet professionals. Whatever you want to do with your health, please meet a professional.
0: Anyways, as much as possible, please go to the dentist. The dentist, I feel like going to check your teeth should not be regarded as luxury. Going to actually make sure that your teeth are in tip-top form should not be considered luxury. It's a necessity. It's just that unfortunately, with the way the healthcare system is, it's for people with that have money and they want to set out time and say they want to actually do this thing. Because braces are not small money. So align teeth is not small money. But I encourage you to actually go explore orthodontic options to make sure that your teeth are aligned so you can smile with confidence as much as possible. Now going back to the music, when we come back, we'll take you to the health and wellness segment. We are going to talk more on skin, face care. On face care as regards the National Face Mask Day. This is What You Saying by Lil Uzi Vert. It's from a hip hop genre. So I hope you enjoy this as much as possible. Stay close to your radio set. We'll be back before you know it.

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0: Am I Dreaming by Metro Boomin, A$AP Rocky, and Royce. I enjoyed every bit of that song. Like, the intro is just on another level. Like, when I see this song, I repeat the intro over and over again because it's just different. Anyways, this, in case you recognize, it's from the genre for the playlist, pardon me, for the Across the Spider-Verse. Yes, Spider-Man Across the Spider-Verse. I think it was at the end. For the credits and whatever, at the end of the movie. But anyways, welcome back from that music break. It is still the Money Bus Show on Unicorn Radio International 103.5 FM. And because today is National Hip Hop Day, I decided to play hip hop songs, and this was what I played for you guys. I hope you enjoyed it though. I feel like now Gen Z can relate to it because the film actually came out in 2023. So yes. So my name is Sharon. My name is Sharon Atiaita, and I'm with Obi Thompson here on the show. And time check is 30 minutes past the hour of 8. So we're going straight to the next minute of the show, which is the health and wellness segment. Now we're talking on ways to care for your face. Now the face is one of the most exposed parts of the body. It is constantly affected by sunlight, dust, sweat, pollution, makeup, and changes in weather. Good facial care is therefore not just about looking good, it helps maintain the skin barrier, prevent irritation, and reduce problems such as dryness, acne, premature aging, and sun damage. Dermatologists generally recommend keeping skincare simple, consistent, and appropriate for your skin type rather than using numerous products. I'm going to dry a lot of everybody, I'm using this, I'm using that. And when is that, they won't tell you to use this, use that. And me that I know that I have sensitive skin, and some things that I know I can't try, I basically went and tried one. Never again. I take time to actually find out the product I use, and I try to make it as simple as possible. But I don't want extra discomfort, because when you have blisters on your skin, when you have like reactions on your skin, you feel very uncomfortable. Now, one of the ways to care for
1: but
0: the skin.
1: But even to add to that, I really appreciate God, you know, who has blessed so many of us with some kind of skin.
0: Mm.
1: You can use Manjanga, you can use Saika, you can use Drop Soap, you can use all of those soap,
0: please,
1: but you still don't have issues in your
0: skin.
1: Well done. You people are doing very well. Our skin are extra wonderful.
0: Thompson, please be Maya. Please, I know some people use this, but
1: yes.
0: Please, I beg. Let me finish my second.
1: Okay.
0: Thank you very much. One of the ways to care for the face is by washing your face gently. Some people scrub their face like they're scrubbing jeans, or like they're scrubbing the sole of their feet. You just scrub your face, and I'm like, why? Why are you doing this to yourself? Well, I don't know why we like doing things with so much force. And as if it's as if it's an African thing. You do it with so much force. You see African mothers trying to bathe their children. The next thing they're doing is they're scrubbing the color out of a child's skin. When the child comes out of the shower, the next thing they look either white or pink.
1: Okay.
0: And they're a different color entirely. You scrub the color out of somebody's skin.
1: Okay.
0: Most of the time they scrub, like, just to rub me cream. Mm-hmm. Inside my mom, the way she was handling my face, I just thought about it now. I don't think that was my mom. I think that was actually my big mommy then. Yeah, she came to stay with us to take care of my youngest brother.
1: Okay.
0: At the time, he was just newly born. I just tried to apply cream on my face. I kept shaking my face. You know, doing it. I'm like, I don't think this cream will enter inside smoothly this way. But anyways, clean your face regularly with a mild, gentle cleanser suitable for your skin type. Cleansing removes sweat, excessive oil, dirt, makeup, and other substances that can accumulate in the skin. Some people have extra oily skin. I'm one of those people. And oil has a way of blocking the skin pores. And that's actually one of the causes of acne and pimples. and you don't want excessive oil buildup in your skin pores. So as much as possible, cleansing and cleaning your face gently is very, very important.
1: Okay.
0: For most people, washing twice a day in the morning and before bed is sufficient. You should also wash after heavy sweating. Avoid very hot water and vigorous scrubbing because these can irritate and damage the skin barrier. Avoid hot water. I'm telling you to all the women that before, when they come out of the shower, like this, the entire shower is steaming. Like you see steam still coming out of their body while they're coming out of the shower.
1: Yeah.
0: You don't know. You have turned yourself to chicken. You're trying to, I don't know, you're trying to plug the head of your skin. You're bathing excessive hot water. Now, moisturize regularly too. Moisturizers help keep the skin hydrated and support its protective barrier. Apply moisturizer after washing, preferably while the skin is still slightly damp, to help retain the moisture. Also, choose according to your skin type. 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So I'm on the right track, actually, because mine is oily and sensitive. And I use more water-based with no fragrance.
1: Okay.
0: Because I don't need those things. I'm very sensitive. And those fragrances may be worth now start more reactions.
1: Okay.
0: Now, having oily skin does not mean you should completely avoid the moisturizer. Excessive dryness and irritation can actually worsen some acne-prone skin. Protect your face from the sun. Yes. Daily sun protection is one of the most important parts of facial care. Ultraviolet radiation contributes to sunburn, premature skin aging, pigmentation, and skin cancer. Use a broad-spectrum, water-resistant sunscreen with SPF 30 or higher when exposed to daylight. Reapply approximately every 2 hours when outdoors and after swimming or heavy sweating. Hats, sunglasses, shades, and protective clothing can provide additional protection. For people concerned about dark spots, a tinted sunscreen containing iron oxide may offer additional protection against visible light that can contribute to pigmentation. Avoid excessive scrubbing and exfoliation. Exfoliation can remove dead skin cells, but doing it too frequently or using harsh scrubs can cause irritation, damage, and dryness to the skin barrier. Gentle cleansing is usually preferable to aggressive scrubbing of the face. If you use exfoliating products, introduce them carefully and stop if they cause persistent burning, redness, or irritation. Also, be careful with new skin products too. Not every product advertised for the face is suitable for everyone. Before introducing a new product, especially if you have sensitive skin, test a small amount first and monitor your skin for irritation before you use it on the entire part of your body.
1: Yeah.
0: Fragrance-free products may be preferable for sensitive skin because fragrances can trigger irritation or allergic reaction in some people. Also, avoid introducing many active ingredients at once. A complicated routine can cause irritation, increasing irritation without necessarily producing better results. Also, keep your hands and personal items clean. So people have this habit of rubbing their face. Some people have this habit of touching people's faces. I'm coming for you, people. The next thing I'm hearing is, oh my God, your face is so long. You are trying to shape my jaw for me. Please avoid constantly touching or squeezing or picking at your face. Dirty hands can transfer oil, dirt, and microorganisms to the skin. While picking pimples can increase inflammation and the risk of scarring. I keep telling people this thing. Why is it that you are popping your pimples? Tell me why.
1: But usually, I don't know for other persons, but for me, literally, once I have it and I just pop it up before the day turns by and the stuff is all gone. So I don't know. But for you out there, if you know if you do it, it's going to irritate your skin.
0: It generally irritates the skin.
1: Please don't touch it. Yeah.
0: Do not pop your pimples or pick your pimples. They can increase the risk of scarring. When you pop this thing, it becomes a blister. And when the blister heals, what forms in the neck is a scar.
1: Yeah.
0: Whether it's a small dot, if that small dot is that aggregate on your face, you can imagine how it looks like. So please do not pick your pimples. Don't brush them. Don't align them with your muscles. It will go by itself. Keep items that frequently touch your face, such as pillowcases, towels, phones, and makeup tools, reasonably clean. A lady took out her makeup brushes. I wanted to wash it. I was like, So somebody was like, how is it that it took you this long to wash makeup?
1: Even for the guys, you know, for us, the brushes we use to comb our hair, brush our hair. I don't know, a lot of persons just stay for as long as without, you know, brushing their
0: those things deserve
1: really
0: cleaning,
1: sense,
0: need
1: yeah.
0: cleaning. What you're gonna do is put all the combs, in fact, even all the combs, your brushes and everything, put inside a clean container and pour hot water. If you know what will come out of that thing, like you see the water when you're done with it,
1: yeah.
0: you realize that you actually needed to have cleaned this thing a long time ago.
1: Okay.
0: So please, let's clean the things that touch our face as much as possible to avoid irritation. Now, remove makeup before sleeping. If you wear makeup, remove it properly before going to bed and cleanse the skin gently afterwards. Leaving makeup, sweat, and accumulated oil on the face overnight may contribute to clogged pores and irritation. That's why you feel comfortable lying
1: yeah,
0: down with makeup,
1: sure.
0: sleeping with makeup. You feel comfortable with it.
1: Yes.
0: Keep your skin hydrated and eat well too. Healthy skin also depends on overall health. Maintain adequate fluid intake and eat a balanced diet containing fruits, vegetables, whole grains, healthy fats, and adequate protein. Get enough sleep and manage stress too. I'm sorry that if I'm stressed, then
1: yeah.
0: you see my face will scatter. Like
1: okay.
0: my entire face will scatter with acne and pimples. That's when you know that I'm not managing the stress well, or the stress is just too much. So sleep gives the body time to repair and renew itself. Consistently getting adequate sleep, exercising daily, and managing stress can support general health and contribute to healthier looking skin. Also, avoid smoking because it can damage the skin and is associated with premature skin aging, dryness, and loss of firmness, and also development of wrinkles too. Do not use harsh or unverified products. Most of the times, if I want to, like, I was trying to change my lotion because I couldn't find, I don't know, Calabar has this thing where some products are very scarce. So I tried to change my lotion. I had to do research upon research. My friend that is a skin consultant, I had to ask her, please, which one like,
1: okay.
0: let me know because I don't want anything that will irritate my skin. So be cautious of products that promise rapid skin lightening, permanent removal of spots, or dramatic changes in skin color. Using harsh or inappropriate products can cause irritation and other skin problems. Also see a dermatologist when necessary, when you have persistent acne, unexplained rashes, dryness, irritation. You know, any unusual changes in your skin, make sure that you visit a dermatologist when necessary. Now, a simple daily facial care routine is very important. In the morning, you can use a gentle cleanser. You can just wash your face, moisturizer, and sunscreen. 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The goal is healthy skin, not perfect skin. Consistency is generally more valuable than having an elaborate collection of skin products. And that's it for the health and wellness segment. You heard it here. Please make sure that you take care of your face as much as possible because it's very, very, very important in your overall health care. Going back to the music, when we come back, we'll take you to the people and culture segment. This is Luther by Kendrick Lamar and Caesar. Do not touch that. I'll be back before you know it.

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1: I'm not even tripping, I won't stress you out. 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
2: Luther by Kendrick Lamar and Tiza. Time check is 45 minutes past the hour of 8. I'm moving straight to the next segment of the show, which is the People and Culture segment. You're still tuned into Unicool Radio International, 103.5 FM. My name is Sharon Antigaita, and I'm here with Obi Thompson on the show in case you are just tuning in. Now, on today's People and Culture segment, we're going to be talking on Chief Obafemi Awolowo. Now, Chief Obafemi Jeremiah Oyeniyi Awolowo was one of Nigeria's most influential political leaders, nationalists, lawyers, and statesmen. He played a major role in Nigeria's struggle for self-government and later became one of the country's most prominent political figures during the First Republic. Obafemi Awolowo was born on the 6th of March 1909 in Ikene, present-day Ogun State. He received his early education in Nigeria before pursuing further studies and professional training. He initially worked in journalism, trading, and other occupations before becoming increasingly involved in politics. He later traveled to Britain, where he studied law at the University of London and was called to the English bar in 1946. His experiences abroad strengthened his interest in Nigerian nationalism and development of his country. Awolowo became a leading figure in the Action Group, a political party founded in 1951 and strongly associated with the interests of the Western region. He served as the region's first premier from 1954 to 1959. His administration introduced several ambitious social programs. One of his most celebrated achievements was the introduction of free primary education in the Western region in 1955. His government also expanded healthcare, agriculture, development, rural infrastructure, and other social services. These policies helped establish Awolowo's reputation as a leader who placed considerable emphasis on education and human development. Awolowo was one of the major nationalist leaders who advocated for Nigerian self-government. Alongside figures such as Nnamdi Azikiwe and Abubakar Tiwa Balewa, he participated in the political negotiations and constitutional development that eventually led to Nigeria's independence from Britain on the 1st of October 1960. He also became the first leader of the opposition in Nigeria's federal parliament after independence. Now, during the Nigerian Civil War, Awolowo served in the federal government under General Yakubu Gowon as Federal Commissioner for Finance and Vice Chairman of the Federal Executive Council. After the war, he returned to active politics. He contested Nigeria's presidential elections in 1979 and 1983 under the Unity Party of Nigeria, UPN, but did not become president. Awolowo strongly believed that education, economic development, and effective governance were essential to national progress. He advocated for a federal system in which Nigeria's regions would have significant autonomy while remaining part of a united country. If only our leaders can tap into something like this.
3: Okay.
2: I believe that education, economic development, and effective governance is essential for national progress. His political philosophy also emphasized social welfare, industrialization, employment creation, and economic planning. Chief Obafemi Awolowo died on the 9th of May 1987 in Ikene, aged 78. He left behind a significant political and intellectual legacy. He is particularly remembered for his contribution to education, regional development, Nigerian nationalism, and political thought. Several institutions and public landmarks have subsequently been named after him, including the Obafemi Awolowo University, OAU Ile Ife, formerly the University of Ife. His famous emphasis on education continues to influence discussions about development and policy and public policy in Nigeria. He remains one of the most important figures in Nigerian political history. And also, he's on your 100 naira note, in case you want to look at it. He's on your 100 naira notes. The refined one and the old one is there on the 100 naira notes.
3: What the ones they painted with color blue and
2: the
3: white?
2: They bleach.
3: And, yeah, they want the bleached.
2: Exactly.
3: Yeah.
2: Anyway, Chief Obafemi Awolowo remains one of the most important figures in Nigerian political history for his early involvement in nationalism, to his leadership of the Western region, and his later national political roles. His career was shaped by a strong belief that education, discipline, leadership, and economic development can transform Nigeria. This is what we need right now.
3: Exactly.
2: This is what we need right
3: you
2: now.
3: You know,
2: and it's saddening. He has a philosophy too that I think he said it's Awolowoism, right?
3: Yeah.
2: In political, he's taught political science in university. That's his philosophy. This philosophy I just read out now. The fact that education, discipline, leadership, and economic development can transform the nation, as amongst other things. So it's a very wide and broad, you know, study. But yes, his philosophy is being studied in university. He's revered in a lot of ways. But we celebrate Obafemi Awolowo.
3: Yes, he has been very tremendous, just like you say. We wish that we will have leaders who be so Nigerian like him.
2: Mm.
3: You know, trust me, a lot of things would have been, changed by now. Or a lot of, would have gone past this act of, we are still underdeveloping, a bit developing, or whatever they used to call it, that I personally do not subscribe to. However, you know, we have a lot of, Nigerian assets named after him. We have university and international airport.
2: Mm.
3: We also have a lot of streets. We have a lot named after him because of his tremendous work that he has done during his lifetime.
2: Well, we celebrate Obafemi Awolowo for being one of Nigeria's founding fathers.
3: Yeah.
2: And we actually hope that our leaders take note and also take note of his legacy and what he left behind and learn from it. But anyways, we have to go back to the music because this flash is coming up by 9 a.m. We have to stay tuned for it to get information on the recent happenings in the country and beyond. We're going back to the music. This is She Goes By K. Archen. This is all because today is Hip Hop Day, and I'm taking out time to select this thing for you. But anyways, do not move away from radio sets. We'll be back before you know it.

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1: Chihiro by Billie Eilish. Welcome back from that music break. It is still the Morning Buzz Show on Unicorn Radio International, 103.5 FM. It is 10 minutes past the hour of 9, and we're here to still give you the best of information, education, and of course, entertainment 360, we love to call it, edu infotainment. My name is Sharon Akinaita, and I'm here with Obi Thompson, and if you're just tuning in, you are still tuned to the Morning Buzz Show on Unicorn Radio International, 103.5 FM. And now we're moving to the next segment of the show, which is the top stories segment. And we're going to open the phone lines because of popular demand. We're going to open the phone lines 0809-444-0058. You can send a text message to that number or send a WhatsApp message to that same number, and we'll take it right here on the show. And you can also call if you have what you want to contribute to the stories that we're going to read out for you today. Now, the first top story from the Cross River State Police Command, CP Ajor Geoffrey Odu assumes duty as the 49th Cross River Police Commissioner. The Cross River State Police Command has welcomed CP Ajor Geoffrey as its 49th Commissioner of Police following his deployment by the Inspector General of Police. Born on May 26, 1970 in Logo local government area of Benue State, CP Odu holds a bachelor's degree in education from Ahmad Bello University and a master's degree in education administration and planning from the National Open University of Nigeria. He joined the Nigerian Police Force in 1994 and has over 32 years of experience, serving in various operational, investigative, and administrative, and also leadership positions across several states and zonal commands. His previous appointments include Divisional Police Officer of on a port, Tintan Island, KLT Phase 1, and Calabar Port, Area Commander in Biliri, Gombe State, Assistant Commissioner of Police in Rivers State, and Zone 9, Umuahia, and the Deputy Commissioner of Police, Finance and Administration, Zone 17, Akure. He also served as Commissioner of Police, INEC, Abuja, 1st Provost Marshal, and most recently, Commissioner of Police, Interpol, Force Headquarters, Abuja. As the new commissioner, CP Odu says his administration will prioritize crime prevention, intelligence-led policing, community engagement, professionalism, discipline, and stronger collaboration with other security agencies. He has called on traditional and community leaders, religious organizations, youth and women groups, the media, and residents to support the police with credible information to help maintain peace and security across Cross River State. CP Ajor Geoffrey Odu is married with children. He can be reached on 080-6375-7236. 080-6375-7236. I'm going to read out again in case you don't note it. 080-6375-7236. Signed by ASP 8 o'clock Sunday Akata, the police public relations officer across the state. What do you make of this?
2: Yeah, I just want to say big congratulations to the newest time commissioner of police in Cross River State. Yeah, don't forget that for a very long time now, we've been enjoying peace, not just peace. Cross River State has been a very peaceful state in the country. Then as long as the state is concerned, it has always been a collaborative work between citizens, residents, visitors, everyone, you know, including traditional institutions, and many religious institutions, including other sister agencies in the state, to ensure that you know, the state is safe, state is calm, the state is peaceful, especially knowing very well that this is a tourist destination for, you know, in the entire world, you know, this is a tourist destination. So it's a welcome development. We'll say welcome to the 49th, right?
1: Yes.
2: Okay, Commissioner of Police in Cross River State. Welcome to Cross River State. It's a place filled of milk and honey. Of course, it's a where we have different varieties of news. It's a place where we have nice people who are very hospitable. And then I must commend the efforts of the state police for all that they are doing for the state to ensure that the state is actually calm and peaceful. And also, on the other hand, I think the Nigerian police, particularly in Rush Pass, the commissioner should also step up the game and then check out for police brutality and all of that. And there was this time I was working
1: police
2: past
1: brutality
2: place,
1: and extortion.
2: And extortion.
1: Very
2: very important. I was working in a particular place and I saw how this police woman on a particular roadblock, they were searching this girl's back.
1: They would dump it on the floor.
2: In fact, while I was just passing, my heart was already heavy. If not for the fact that I was hurrying to somewhere, I would have really loved to stop by, to really see the end of it. Because what were you looking for? Is it because they booked a boat or they were just inside the car, just two of them? So it sounds so suspicious. What exactly were you looking out for? So let's say these girls has all of these dildos and all of that. Would you arrest them simply because they have those kind of things? No, it is what they want. It is what they want to have. So there is no way criminality. There is no. We've not had any. I personally, let me use that word. I personally have not seen anywhere where those things have been. Tend to be offenses for anyone carrying any of those things. So I literally don't know what she was actually searching because trust me, that place is not a checkpoint, to even start with. So if there is any reason why, police definitely would actually go to the street and then stop a vehicle, bring down people, and start searching deep down to that extent. And then you, on the other hand, you were not even with hand gloves and all of that. I think our Nigerian police would actually have to step up the game because it is only here where a police officer would dip his or her hands in your pocket, dip his or her hands in your bag, dip his or her hands in your properties without do you understand? Without a search warrant. And such search should actually come with a search warrant because the way they were digging these girls, that woman was digging those girls back. Trust me, I felt very uncomfortable with it. As if she see guns, even could be even stand. If you've not even throw a body like that. So but there again, I think that wasn't actually necessary. But to also add to that, and other sister agencies, I think this is time to collaboratively work with the new commissioner of police. And this is not just in Rush Pass, just like you mentioned other states here, they have also had a change of leadership in their respective states. But a lot of persons are saying, is this not just a kind of an eye service because of what they have planned in Osun State, particularly since they are expecting the election to come up this weekend? But whichever way it is, this is Rush Pass. We're talking about Rush Pass. So you're welcome, Honorable Commissioner for Police, in Rush Pass. We anticipate indeed to actually work with you. The numbers have been doled out for you out there. If you see something, like we always say, verify and make appropriate report. And then trust me, the Nigerian police will definitely, which is your friend, because that's the common motto that police is your friend. And bail is free. If you go to any station, if you're arrested, and then any DPO,
1: I think that's
2: police officer,
1: crime.
2: All these petty crimes,

0: 0809-4444-058. You can send a text message to that number or send a WhatsApp message to that same number, and we'll take it right here on the show. You can also call us to join the conversation in case you have something that piqued your interest and you have your take on these particular stories. Anyways, well, congratulations to the new Commissioner of Police for Fresh River State. We actually look forward to working alongside you to broadcast information. You know, I think we've been working hand in hand with the police.
1: Yeah.
0: When they have memos, send it to us.
1: Exactly.
0: Out everything. Yeah. You know, I like how
1: to seize this opportunity. I'll seize the opportunity to invite the State PPRO and including the Commissioner of Police to take a tour of media houses in Cross River State as well. With this alone, it's going to solidify, you know.
0: I like how tech savvy or social media savvy they are getting, because what better way to get news across to younger people than social media? I like it, actually. They are thinking out of the box. Exactly.
1: And younger minds,
0: exactly. And we really look forward to working with them and seeing more development, more good things from their side. But anyways, the next top story is from the Cross River State government. Cross River State renews commitment to Ecom General Hospital. The Cross River State government has renewed its commitment to completing the ongoing 40-bed General Hospital project in Ecom local government area. The Deputy Governor, Right Honorable Peter Odi, gave the assurance during an unscheduled inspection of the project site on Friday, August 7, 2026. He was accompanied by the Commissioner for Health, Dr. Henry Ayuk, and the Special Advisor to the Governor on Stakeholders Engagement, Mr. Pedro Eyet. Odi said the governor, Basi Edet Otu-led administration, would address the challenges delaying the project and provide the necessary support to ensure its completion and eventual commissioning. The Commissioner for Health attributed some of the delays to the relocation of the project from an existing primary healthcare center to a new site, compensation for affected persons, land acquisition, and rising construction costs. The contractor, Engineer Eric Achu, said the project was initially designed as a cottage hospital, but was expanded to a 40-bed general hospital due to healthcare needs of Ecom and neighboring communities. When completed, the facility will include male and female wards, consulting rooms, and a medical laboratory, radiology department, and disability-friendly ramps. The government says the project is aimed at improving access to quality healthcare for residents of Ecom and surrounding communities. What do you make out of this particular story?
1: Yeah, I am one of these persons that, I don't know, a lot of persons feel like you're just being antagonistic to the state, but literally that's not true, that's not correct. It's about we advocating for the government of the day to do what is right.
0: Mm.
1: Doing what is right entails that you should be sincere, because you won't be where you are forever. You know, it's just at most a matter of 8 years and you get out from that place and someone else will come in. And then the person will say for 8 years, you get out from another person will come. Where is Donadio today? He's no longer the governor of Cross River State. Where is Yaradua? Look, I think I will seize this opportunity to look at the life of Yaradua. This is somebody who we love so much. If this man have stayed for at least 4 good years in his administration, trust me, Nigeria would never be what it is today. Do you understand?
0: Mm.
1: You know, but death came and then weeks away such an amazing person we had within this period of time. Do you understand? These are people who tend to say, look, this is what we are doing. And they are doing reality. In fact, you don't need to. How many of us are hearing that of, let's take Abia State, for instance. Yeah, it's good for us to use this kind of comparison, for instance. How many of us are hearing the SAs to Abia State governor coming out to make noise? They don't come out to make noise. They don't come out to defend anything. You know, the works itself is showing. Go there. The works itself is showing. You know, it's sad. You know, this is not something that you need to go and pay people or go and have a 200 million appointees just to defend, you know, what you're not doing. Do you understand? Let's come back to Cross River State, for instance. If you say you want to, this is not something the state government should, you know, talk about. You know, it begin to make it a news all over. Go and get this thing done. I keep saying, and I think somebody talked about this. Somebody actually brought this on social media, and I was just laughing because, one, if you are expecting any place, any general hospital to be so functional to the extent that, you go there and you have rest of mind. Let's start with the one in Calabar first. The one in Calabar, from the gate, from the entrance down there, how do you see that place? Is it a place you'll be comfortable enough?

0: believe you me that over 90% of the only available facilities that are working are being controlled or are being sustained by NGOs. Mm. Go to all of our facilities. You see that only those facilities that are controlled by NGOs are functional. And even while it is still functioning, a lot of persons are still trying to kill it just so that they will budget so much money for those facilities and loot them. That is what that is their goal, to loot it. Now, a whole healthcare facility will be a problem. If you go to, in fact, I don't want to divert to teaching hospital because that's a federal project, but if you know how much the federal government is budgeting for teaching hospitals across board, you will weep as to why we are having those kind of facilities and we call them a teaching hospital. And if you still go back to those kind of teaching hospital across Nigeria, you see that the only functional centers are those centers managed by individuals or organizations. Do you understand? So we keep asking, what is government doing? Government will come out and tell you, oh, we have done this, and they expect everybody to accept that. We won't accept that. I personally, well, a lot of persons will accept that, but I personally would not. Until you go, you're able to go to a primary healthcare center and get those basic services that you need to get. You go to the general hospital, which are secondary, health providers. You also get the basic services that you need to get. Mm. You also go to teaching hospital. You see how these things work simultaneously. Do you understand? We don't need to beg a governor that you need to. Like I keep saying, if a governor comes and tells me, look, the state that, look, I want to focus on health, and you provide everything. Every community at this point in time in Nigeria should even have a general hospital, if it is even possible. It is possible, not because the money is not there. Every community in Cross River State should have a good healthcare service system. We don't need to beg for it. It should be there. Do you understand? But because we have already a dilapidated system across board that, when the governor gets sick, he jets out of the country. When the commissioner gets sick, he jets out of the country. When a counselor also gets sick, when an appointee gets sick, they jet out of the country. That is why we are having a system like this. And so they are making it look like before you can attain to that level, you must be in the government. No, it is not supposed to be so. Well, and if you look at most of our governors, their families are not in Nigeria. That is one of the most painful things that I usually feel sad about.
1: Well,
0: but you still have people who are struggling to even survive, still campaigning for this same set of human beings that are putting us in these same issues. So it becomes a huge problem. So how then do we resolve these issues? So it's okay that the government are saying that they have been able to put up facilities in ECOM, but a lot of persons came under that post to actually ask which of the facilities. Is it this one that so person did, or is it this one that so NGO did, or is it this one that so person owns that the government is claiming that they have done? But if the government have come out to say they want to make 150, wow, glory. That sounds so sweet and so wonderful. But I hope this becomes a reality. Until I see the one in Calabar, the one I'm passing every day, until I see it functioning to a great standard. I don't think there's any other facility in Cross River State that the government would tell me, oh, they have went and fixed that. I would subscribe to Mba. Until I see the one in Calabar functioning effectively. You talked about IDH some time ago. Mm. I was at IDH just last week. Trust me, I saw what my head could not capture. From the entrance of that place down to, you just see it and you ask yourself, is it the facility that the government claimed to have, transformed to a general hospital? Like, I don't really understand, this kind of things and policies or governance we are having in this part of the world. It saddens my heart so much that, well, I just hope that someday, somehow, we will have, a government that will be sincere to the people. It's as simple as that.
1: Well, we're still running out the phone lines. 0809-444-4058. You can call us or send a WhatsApp or text message to that same number, and we'll take it right here on the show. We have a comment on Facebook. But you people are putting up billboards for 100 rehabilitated healthcare centers while the projects are still ongoing, and we don't know the locations of the other 99 healthcare centers.
0: That's the problem.
1: Apart from this very one going on in Ecom local government area. So when are we going to start seeing the remaining 99 rehabilitated healthcare centers? This is from Shine Boy MI.
0: This is

0: Looking like those lepers that were healed, and then out of 100, out of how many? 9. One came back to say, okay, that is how it is. And then just like the other scripture that said, how many of you will have 100 sheep and one will leave and they will not go and look for it? I think that is the one you actually see. 99 are still not there.
1: Oh my God.
0: Okay.
1: Other people are saying other things, a lot of things.
0: Yeah,
1: somebody
0: a lot of persons are saying, like,
1: somebody else said, please remember Bukki General Hospital too, as much as we are working on Ecom. Other people are
0: somebody's
1: claiming
0: talking
1: that.
0: About Bukki. We are talking about Calabar here, the one in Calabar. You're talking about the one in Bukki, Bekwara, for instance, Obanliku.
1: I don't feel those ones
0: may require Angel Michael to come down himself. Oh, in
1: I don't
0: as much
1: feel
0: as
1: people
0: these
1: are,
0: current generations or crops of leaders are concerned.
1: I don't feel
0: you
1: people
0: need
1: are
0: Angel
1: actually
0: Michael to
1: some
0: be here.
1: Some people feel like, oh, because you're seeing like small growth in Calabar and Devon, that could be better. Understand? As much as we celebrate small wins, it could be better in terms of 4 years. But you're judging Cross River State with Calabar, with how small Calabar is. Cross River State is a wide place. Cross River State needs help in terms of healthcare and education. Very, very, very important.
0: Even in the education sector, I didn't even want to touch there. If you go to most of our primary schools today, as I speak, trust me, you will be like, what exactly? But you have the commissioner for education, you know, who will come out and say a lot of these properties or you know, centers have been rehabilitated and all of that. But you go there to see things for yourself and you will be like, is this what the governor, is this what the commissioners, is this what you know, appointees will be so proud enough to tell people, you know, tell humanity that this is what they have done as a government. I think it's something I literally do not even enjoy talking about, because it's so painful and it saddens my soul that in this 21st century we are still having things like this happening in Nigeria.
1: Well,
0: we actually
1: hope
0: okay.
1: to. I actually hope.
0: Yeah,
1: that one
0: they hope.
1: Day,
0: they hope
1: like,
0: is going somewhere until it becomes hopeless.
1: In like two to 3 months, I'll be able to read out that the hospital has finally been completed and ready for use. Like 2 to 3 months. I hope I'll be
0: 3 years
1: that
0: have gone. 3 years have gone. And
1: well,
0: we are
1: anyways,
0: just left with few months for in either a new government to take over or for another continuity. And
1: anyways,
0: when are
1: we
0: going to say 3 months? Come on.
1: That's how much we can take for the on the
0: okay.
1: top story segment. So we are going to move over to conversation of the day after we come back from the music break. We have a lot to say. Something that's a lot to say. That side doesn't want to allow me to talk.
0: Okay.
1: Anyways, you will talk more on the conversation of this. Don't worry, I'm here for you. Well, anyways, we're going straight to the music break. When we come back, we will take you through the conversation of the day. This is Midnight Sun by Zara Larsson. Do not touch that, I'll be back before you know it.

0: Midnight Sun by Zara Larsson. Welcome back from that music break. You're still tuned into Unico Radio International 103.5 FM, and this is the Morning Buzz Show. Time check is at 6 minutes past the hour of 9, and welcome back. Let us give you the best of information, education, and of course, entertainment 360. Now we have a message. This is Ochom. What is the name of the two hip-hop songs? Okay, two hip-hop songs I played. The first one was What You Saying by Lil Uzi Vert, and the second one was She Goes By, a remix by K Archen. I hope you got that. I'm going to repeat it again. What You Saying by Lil Uzi Vert, and also She Goes By, the remix is by, this is by K Archen. This is his remix. So, in case you want to go back and listen to it, feel free. Well, anyways, we're going straight to the next minute of the show, which is the conversation of the day. You know, I had my medicine whenever. Anyways, the conversation of the day is a very, very interesting one. It's something that you want to participate in, as much as possible. The Cross River State government has approved the release of 1.499 billion naira for the implementation of the Cross River Youth Skill Acquisition and Startup. Now, this is a major initiative designed to equip about 2,620 young people across the state with practical, vocational, technical, and digital skills alongside business startup equipment. The approval was granted during the State Executive Council meeting, reinforcing Governor Bassey Otu's commitment to tackling youth unemployment, promoting entrepreneurship, and driving inclusive economic growth under his administration's People First agenda. Governor Otu described the program as a strategic investment in the future of Cross River, stressing that the initiative goes beyond classroom training by ensuring beneficiaries receive the tools and equipment needed to establish sustainable businesses immediately after completing their training. According to the governor, participants will undergo intensive training in market-driven vocational and digital skills before receiving startup kits tailored to their chosen trades. And the objective, he said, is to bridge the gap between skill acquisition and economic opportunity by enabling young people to become employers of labor rather than job seekers. The procurement package for the program includes industrial sewing machines, laptops, cassava processing equipment, motorcycles, solar-powered freezers, washing machines, hand tillers, grain threshers, cake mixers, plantain slicers, solar-powered hair clippers, manual water pumps, and other specialized equipment to support businesses in agriculture, ICT, fashion, food processing, and related sectors. Governor Otu noted that the intervention is designed to stimulate economic activities across the state while strengthening micro, small, and medium enterprises, MSMEs. He also added that empowering young people with productive assets would help unemployment, help reduce unemployment, curb youth restlessness, and create sustainable sources of income for families and communities. The governor reaffirmed that youth development remains one of the pillars of his administration, promising continued investment in programs that expand opportunities for employment, innovation, and wealth creation. He maintains that Cross River's greatest asset is the talent and resilience of its young people and pledged to provide an enabling environment for them to thrive. The 1.499 billion initiative is expected to deepen entrepreneurship, attract greater private sector participation, expand the state's MSME ecosystem, and contribute significantly to long-term economic development. Now, this was a long read, but I had to state everything out as it was to avoid any form of misquote or misinformation. Now, the question is skill acquisition alone enough to take young people out of unemployment, or does access to capital and markets matter more? Also, can this initiative realistically move young people from job seekers to job creators in this present economy? Is skill acquisition alone enough to take young people out of unemployment, or does access to capital and markets matter more? Also, can this initiative realistically move young people from job seekers to job creators? Talk to us on 0809-4444-0585. You can send a text message to that number or send a WhatsApp message to that same number, and we'll take it right here on the show. You can also drop your comments on our live stream on Facebook and on YouTube at Unicorn Radio International, so that we can read out your comments if you want to join the conversation. Now, something, what do you think about this? This has a lot of things, a lot of things that are not adding up. So I want to hear your own.
1: Yeah, just like you said, they are not actually adding up. Okay. It's, I don't know, but trust me, I think there are some certain things that government does, and then I feel so sad, and I feel so uncomfortable.
0: Mm-hmm.
1: Yeah, they have talked about skills. Like, don't forget, some times ago we talked about how the government have empowered, maybe will be empowering cocoa farm producers and all of that. And up to today, we are asking, what have we benefited as a state from there? There was this empowerment that the government rolled out, giving 2 million to those for the chicken farming. How do they call it?
0: Yeah.
1: Kano and Abi to go and study and come back. Up to today, chicken is so even expensive than what it should be. So what do we call empowerment? You know, I don't know whether it is political empowerment or whichever empowerment. I literally don't understand what kind of empowerment the government usually talk about. Because if you see, those persons, the government, they will be empowering. You wouldn't even want to try to, waste your time, energy, or resources to go and say, well, I want to go and pick one because government wants to empower me and all of that. You know, if you see what is happening, what happened in Anambra just yesterday or some couple of days ago, you would see how this professor, a honorable member, the kind of empowerment he doled out. In Osun State, the kind of empowerment that happens there is rice. Currently, as we speak, rice and garri in sachet, just to smash goods and all of that. Now, if you look at in Cross River State particularly, it has always been a promise. Now, the promise that have been kept and fulfilled, what benefit, can we derive as a state? Or, I literally don't get it at all, because this is where I just get confused. Now, you're only going to get information. This is so much money. But then you're going to look at the impact that such a huge amount of money is going to make for the state. It's going to be just empty.
0: Mm.
1: Empty to be poor. Now, let's return back to the government. For me, I have been saying that, usually a lot of persons will say, hey, you're saying this because you're not yet in government. Oh, please. Oh, please. Now, a lot of persons have proven their integrity right from when they were, CEO. They got to the level of government, and now they are seeking to be president. Okay, I don't want to campaign for anybody, but I think we have a lot of credible persons, and I'm one of them, that if I found myself into the government now, trust me, we're going to correct a lot of mess. A lot of mess we're going to correct them. And then, I am of opinion that it's as simple as government work on good roads. Give us good roads. Give us steady electricity supply. And give us what? Reduce the cost of transportation. Let's return back. We are producing resources that we should be able to buy fuel at the rate of 10 naira per liter. Or if it's too expensive, 15 naira per liter. So let's return back to that and see how people will individually, on their own, do things the way even government cannot even do it. You understand? It's as simple as that. Just like yesterday, we talked about nail phone issues. I finished school, I never took loan. A lot of persons are going to school, they don't take loan. A lot of our professors, when they were in school, they were paid by the government. So much money. There were bursaries. Students go there and take funds to take care of themselves. And today people are proud that government is giving them loans because they need. If the situation was good, government will not give you loan. You take loan because you have used. That is the last, if you watch them, Who Wants to Be a Millionaire, if they give you all the options, like the lifeline, that is your last resort. That is why you're taking loans, because that's the last resort. So we are now asking, now that it looks as if it is failing in some quarters and all of that, does it mean that people not go to school? Yes, because the situation has become very unbearable to you out there. So it is left for you out there to decide.
0: Well,
1: so, and empowerment in Nigeria comes during election period. And we keep asking, what happened in the first year as a governor?
0: Well, there's a comment,
1: what happened in your second year?
0: A comment from Brilliant. Yes, he said, use the money to bring in investors to the state and stop empowering youth to stay jobless.
1: That is it. That is it. Let's settle the real core. If you go to most of these shops, you know, if you go to our street, a lot of shops are owned by individuals. They rented it themselves. They got everything they needed for themselves. But guess what the government now turns in the other hands to do? In the name of taxation, they come there, you have to pay this. There was one video that was trending some times ago around a Goodie market, where this particular girl talks about cosmetics, and then she made a video. You pay for this, pay for that, pay for this, pay for review, pay for life, pay for this, pay, and you pay. If you see the bundle of looting skills in the name of taxation, come on. How do you expect this person to survive? Do you understand? So is it a crime? She also asked the question. Is it a crime for someone to survive in Nigeria genuinely? Do you understand? That is what we're talking about. So rather than going to, thank you so much, we'll talk about industries. If you look at what the previous governor did, he said Kalachika, he called the other one what? Calas Vegas, he called the other one Cala Indomitis, and all of that. What is it? Where the garment factory and all of that? What? How far has it gone? So we have a big problem. Now, the problem, it's not going to give people sewing machines or going this. Is if they get this, if they finally get this thing, can they actually be sustainable? Can they? If you walk through Marian, 100 Marian, there's a new signpost that have been attached to their wall there. You know, now talking about what? Unnecessary and illegal taxations and collection of money. Now, somebody will go and suffer and have a car, and you will be busy troubling. Oh, you did not park well. You did not do this. You beat traffic. You do this. Ah, come on. How would this person survive? So I think it's just quite kind of, this devil act of giving things. The devil gives you something with, is it the left? And then he uses the right to drain you surplusly. That is how I think the government of these days operates. Because you don't expect that you empower somebody today, the person will go by and open a shop on his own, and then the next thing, you use taxation to flush out. That's why if you go to places like Marina Resort, we had a lot of people who have come over the past, you know, to make that place what it should be. But currently, we'll go to that place, the only thing they know how to do there is to collect a bit money, gate fee for entrance into that place. And that's the only thing they know how to do that place. So it's not something we really appreciate.
0: Well,
1: government
0: like
1: should step down. On.
0: My own would be proper allocation of resources. Because it's one thing to sign and approve it, and that's for them to use it. Accountability to the people that are supposed to use it. Because, I mean, we can complain all we want, but it has been ruled out already.
1: If the president of the country is not looting the funds, no minister will try it. If the president of the country is not looting the
0: as
1: funds
0: much as,
1: Nigeria,
0: as much as
1: no
0: I
1: commissioner,
0: want to,
1: no, but no
0: as
1: state
0: much
1: governor
0: as I
1: will try
0: want
1: it.
0: To believe that, I want to believe that every human being has their own brain and they're not controlled by something. They're not usually controlled by, that they can control themselves. That's the point I'm trying to make. And if you want to be disciplined, or if you decide in your heart that you don't want to steal something, I mean, when you see in the class of universities that say, okay, the class of most universities, not all. Do you understand?
1: Okay.
0: Now, when you say all politicians are, for example, now all politicians are of that corrupt.
1: Okay.
0: It's not true for some politicians. Some politicians are actually doing their jobs. Do you understand?
1: Okay.
0: So as much as I want to believe that even a leader would set a pace for the followers to go through.
1: Okay.
0: A follower can also decide in their own space that they want to be free with the money that they're given. They want to utilize what they are given properly. So as much as I want to understand that leadership has a role to play in followership behavior and reaction or whatever, I want to believe that some of these individuals can decide in their heart that they want to be disciplined with the resources that they have. You could give me my boss could be stealing something now, and then he allocates some resources to me. It's my decision and my control to decide whether I want to steal the same money also. Do you understand? So I actually hope that there is accountability.
1: If your boss is stealing, there is tendency that you will steal.
0: There is tendency.
1: But if your boss is not stealing, forget it. There is no amount of thought that will come to your mind for you to steal.
0: Something.
1: Because you know your boss is not
0: Something.
1: Stealing.
0: You just said tendency. Not is you didn't say it is by force that you must if your boss is stealing, you must steal. You said there is tendency. So I can decide not to do that, not to give in to that same tendency. Do you understand?
1: Okay.
0: So I believe that as much as a lot of corruption is going
1: the
0: on in the Nigerian economy,
1: I was referring to anyway.
0: I believe that as much corruption as it is in the country, in the economy, we still have credible leaders that are ready, credible people that are ready to utilize these resources for the betterment of the common man. And I actually hope this particular initiative, this approval, goes the way it's supposed to go, and the money is not looted, or it doesn't enter the pockets of people that are not supposed to enter. And also, as they're empowering you, there should be job creation too. Because when you have an economy that young people are looking for how to create jobs, and they're struggling with it, there are taxations, because I've talked to a lot of CEOs, and the next thing that I've heard most of the times that the struggle is with taxation, it's with government policies and whatever. And most of the times, when you create these jobs, you end up, people that are trying to survive will end up using some money to pay tax, some money to pay this, some money to pay that. How much will be left for them again? And then the job creation you're doing is now futile. So I actually hope that with this huge amount of money that is being rolled out, it is used for the right thing, it's channeled to the right resources. And then there are also job creations for these said individuals that are going to participate in these resources. And it should be as transparent as possible, actually. Because the problem we have with all this is that I'm sure that people are hearing it now, don't trust this thing. Next thing we will now hear is, oh, something happened and stuff like that. Like people do not trust the words that come out of some politicians' mouth because of the way their trust has been betrayed by them like a couple of times. But I actually hope that this one is legit and we'll be able to read out how transparent it will be in the long run. Well, anyways, we're about to draw the questions for the show today. And the quote of the day is, Your future depends on the decision you make today. Ensure they are prudent. Your future depends on the decision you make today. Ensure that they are prudent in everything you are doing, all the choices that you are making. Make sure that they are choices that you will not regret. The risk you take, calculate them properly before you take them. Every choice you make, every decision you make, your future depends on it. So that's it for the Morning Buzz Show today. I hope you enjoyed yourself. It was a smooth ride. I hope it was a smooth ride. I hope you enjoyed the ride through the morning. We do this with you from 7:30 to 10 a.m. every day, every weekday. So that's from Monday to Friday. Something before you go, what are your last words?
1: Okay, so, well, you have to love the government. You have to respect and support the government. But there again, don't forget that you have to elevate your money for your success.
0: From me to you, I tell you to always be positive and enjoy your day too. Happiness is a choice, and you definitely want to be happy. Being happy is easier and even better, also healthier to be happy and actually carry a gloomy face throughout the day. Be the reason why somebody smiles this morning. Be kind to one another. Don't let your kindness be defined by money or age or status or class or whatever, but do not let your kindness be determined by vague things that make no sense. Be kind to people as much as possible. Also, you can follow me on Instagram and on TikTok. I am Unique Shasha, UNIQ. That's the spelling of Unique and then Shasha. Follow me on Instagram and on TikTok. 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We give you the best of education, information, and entertainment. 360, we love to call it Edu Infotainment. From me to you, I'm wishing you a lovely day ahead. Good morning. This is Lady by Olivia Dean. Thanks for your interest. We have more amazing shows coming your way on radio.

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And they flicker to the future. For a moment I could picture. Then you touched me.

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this afternoon in Campus News is Unical Ganifa Wehimi Chambers to host webinar on justice administration. Ondo State News, University of Cross River State and Zhengjing College deepen academic partnership as the Vice Chancellor inspect facilities. On the national scene, NAS proposes 200 naira dues for NYC mobilization. And away from Nigeria, we bring you a report as Netanyahu's rejection of Trump's 15-point Gaza plan unlikely to be final word. Details of all of this news and more coming up in just a GFA. My name is Albert Keller.

now the news and details, starting from campus news. The Gani Felwehimi Chambers of Justice, University of Calabar, is set to host a webinar focusing on the role of magistrates in Nigeria's justice system. The webinar, which will take place today, Tuesday, August 11, 2026, by 7 p.m., will examine bail, remand and speedy trials, and of course, the role of magistrate in the congested Nigerian prisons, as well as the broader role of magistrate in the administration of justice. The session will feature His Worship Samuel Imoke Idaka and His Worship Christiana Edem as speakers, with the Director of Research and Documentation Alberto Kitso serving as the moderator. The webinar will be hosted by Nengi Edmund Abam, the Principal Counsel of Gani Felwehimi Chamber of Justice, University of Calabar, and will be held virtually via Google Meet. The program is expected to provide insight into challenges facing the Nigerian justice system and possible ways magistrates can contribute to faster and more effective justice delivery.

Campus News now to Cross River State News. Still on Campus News, by the way, as the University of Cross River State, UNICROSS, is taking further steps to deepen its academic partnership with Xinjiang College, China, with the Vice Chancellor Professor Francisca Bassi inspecting facilities designated for the implementation of the collaboration. Professor Bassi, alongside members of the university management and representatives of SkyRun International, inspected selected classrooms and office spaces that are expected to undergo renovation, furnishing, and upgrading ahead of the commencement of the academic program. The inspection forms part of effort to ensure that the university provides an environment that meets the required standards for the proposed program and supports effective teaching, learning, and academic challenges. And of course, we are still talking education matters, as the National Association of Nigerian Students has proposed an annual 200 Naira dues payment for students, with its president, Akintaye Babatunde, disclosing that payment of the dues may become a requirement for students seeking mobilization for the National Youth Service Corps, NYC. Babatunde made the disclosure in Facebook post and a video on social media while outlining proposed changes regarding the association's financial structure and its plans to collect dues directly from the student. According to him, NAS plans to work with the NYC to make proof of payment of the association's dues, one of the criteria that could be considered for the student being mobilized to NYC orientation camps.

0: And just before the break, we bring you a report in Delta State, as the Delta State government has suspended the Commissioner for Works, Highway and Urban Road, Ruben Izeze, indefinitely over allegations linking him to the assault of the state governor's senior special assistant in protocol, Simon Moody, popularly known as Temple. The suspension, which takes immediate effect, was announced on Monday in a statement signed by the Secretary to the State Government, Dr. Kingsley Emu. According to the State Government, the decision was intended to allow security agencies to conduct an unbiased investigation into the circumstances surrounding the alleged assault, which reportedly occurred at the Petroleum Training Institute, PTI, in Ekuru. 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We'll be going on a very short break at this point, and when we come back, we will bring you a report from International Affairs as Israeli Prime Minister Benjamin Netanyahu has rejected United States President Donald Trump's 15-point plan for Gaza, saying Israel will not accept the proposal in its current form. Do well to stay tuned for this news and more news coming after this very short break.
1: Before the headlines hit, we are already there. 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

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And if you are just joining us this afternoon, this is the World News at 1 p.m. And now talking international affairs, as Israeli Prime Minister Benjamin Netanyahu has rejected United States President Donald Trump's 15-point plan for Gaza, saying Israel will not accept the proposal in its current form. Netanyahu told his cabinet that Israeli forces would not withdraw from Gaza until Hamas is genuinely disarmed, including its heavy and light weapons. The U.S.-backed roadmap proposes a phased Israeli withdrawal linked to the disarmament of Hamas, alongside the deployment of an international stabilization force and the establishment of a Palestine technocrat administration to oversee Gaza's reconstruction. Hamas has indicated its willingness to proceed with the broader framework. And now talking entertainment and lifestyle news, as Nigerian music star Innocent Idibia, popularly known as Two Baba, has confirmed that his marriage to Natasha Osawaru is currently facing a crisis. The revelation came during a recent stage performance days after report of a confrontation involving the couple at a nightclub in Abuja. Two Baba had also unfollowed Natasha on Instagram amid the growing speculation surrounding their relationship. Speaking about the situation, the singer acknowledged that he is dealing with the challenges within his marriage effectively, confirming the report of marital strain. And lastly, in sports news, Liverpool have completed the signing of Barcelona defender Ronaldo Araujo on a season-long loan for the 2026-2027 campaign. The 27-year-old Uruguay international joins the Reds as they look to strengthen a defense hit by injuries and departures. The deal includes an option for Liverpool to make the transfer permanent for about 47 million euro. Araujo, who joined Barcelona in 2018, has made more than 200 appearances for the Spanish giant and won multiple domestic trophies. His ability to play both centre-back and right-back is expected to provide Liverpool with additional defensive flexibility as new season approaches. And that is the size of our news this afternoon. But before we go, let's take you through a quick recap of the major headlines.

the news this afternoon, starting from Campus News, we reported that UNICAL Gani Fawehimi Chambers to host the webinar on justice administration. On the state news, UNICROSS and Xinjing College deepen academic partnership as the Vice Chancellor inspects facilities. On the national scene, NANT proposes 200 Naira dues for NYC mobilization. And away from Nigeria, we brought a report from Israel as Netanyahu's rejection of Trump's 15-point Gaza plan unlikely to be final word. If you have news reports from your area, hostels, department and faculties, do well to call our news hotline on 0809-444-4058. You can also follow us on all social media handles on Facebook. 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My name is Albert Keller. 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

0: What's good, ladies and gentlemen? What's good, beautiful people in the city of Calabar? How you doing? What's popping? What's pop going on? What's happening, people? How y'all doing? Time check is 6 minutes past the hour of 4 o'clock, and you know what time it is. It's time for the Rush Hour show with your favorite people, Idara. And also today, unfortunately, IK is not gonna be with us, but we have Christabel in the building.
1: Hi, good evening, Idara, and good evening, Calabar.
0: Oh yeah.
1: How are you guys doing? You know the song, you know the song that actually like was playing before we came on air? That was like the entire mood.
0: True.
1: You guess.
0: See, today has been the rain today, as I would call it, a very confused rain.
1: Very, very
0: because
1: confused
0: it's
1: one.
0: Just it is light. I mean, I'm grateful that it is a very light rain. It's not as heavy as it used to be normally. But yeah, the weather is still very gloomy and giving us very off vibes, but I'm not even feeling like that, honestly. I'm still very, very, very, very active. How are you? And you?
1: I'm okay. I'm fine. Just that the weather is giving, you know, if you want to do something, make it quick. Don't be out for long because
0: oh,
1: I might change my mind.
0: Exactly.
1: I feel like that's how
0: that's
1: the weather
0: one
1: is.
0: But that's one thing. You can never predict during this Calabar because
1: never.
0: 1 minute is sunny or it's just drizzling and the next minute is the rain is pouring down. It's
1: like,
0: raining cats and dogs.
1: I told you not to be out for long.
0: Truly.
1: But anyway, it's so good to be here.
0: Yeah.
1: How are you?
0: How are you guys, actually? How are you? Today is Tuesday. And I feel like this week has been running quite fast because just a few minutes ago, it was Monday and all of a sudden, I don't know. For me, it's quite very, very, very, very fast,
1: today,
0: honestly.
1: Today is 11th, if I'm not mistaken. Yeah. Feels like the month will be here in an hour or two.
0: Yeah,
1: like it's giving that one view, like that one view
0: that
1: by
0: one
1: view.
0: View.
1: Because I mean, when we get to 15th, it's like we have gone half the month, and like, okay. Anyways, we have survived, or we are going to survive September. Looking at the ember
0: it's
1: month.
0: Funny how this year has run by so fast. Because how are we in August already?
1: Okay.
0: And not just in August. How are we in? Today is 11th. How are we on the 11th of August already?
1: This is like a real interpretation of time waits for no one. Because the time is not waiting.
0: I remember celebrating New Year's this year. And all of a sudden we are...
1: Anyways,
0: the month has gone.
1: Anyways,
0: the year has gone, honestly.
1: Anyways, prepare your incoming New Year.
0: Yeah, very true, very true. But anyways, guys, I hope you guys are enjoying yourself because don't worry, we are here to give you even more enjoyment.
1: Take it on.
0: Exactly.
1: Nice
0: we are
1: ride.
0: Taking you on a very, very beautiful roller coaster ride. And yeah, yes. You're going to be enjoying it because all we do here is give you energy, vibes, and, you know, good music, great gist. And now this brings us to our first segment. The gang segment. I don't know. I just really love the title of our first segment because it just always gives you, oh, suspense. What do they have for us? So, yeah, this is the gang segment where we bring to you all of the entertainment stories that you must have seen, must have heard or not. But anyways, we are going to table everything here today in the gang segment. So now let's go right into our stories for the week before we, you know, get back to the music. And I don't know, like I said, I was telling IKG yesterday that I don't think the aftermath of Pela and Jarvis's wedding is going to be ending anytime soon. And you know, people will say things, everybody have their opinions on the wedding and everything. And then Pela recently came out to say that the reason your parents tell you to wait till they are older before they get married is poverty.
1: Poverty.
0: Jesus. I'm not... Okay. Let me hear what you think first.
1: Firstly, I mean, it's too early to be giving marital advice.
0: Advice? Oh, God.
1: You are not even up to it.
0: I was going there, but you just removed the words out of my mouth.
1: It's too early
0: to
1: be giving marital advice. Mm-hmm. I feel like you haven't even gotten so much marital experience.
0: Yeah.
1: Even if you do 1 year. I feel like marriage is a different ball game. Like... like your partner, you discover them each year, you learn mm-hmm. new thing, and then like it's less than a week and you're already telling us poverty is a factor. We really hope poverty is your factor and mm-hmm. you don't have any other factor, because I feel like the internet people are really waiting for the other but side.
0: Do you understand? I mean, are really that's waiting one for thing the when it comes side. To celebrating marriages. Yeah, people exactly. are always waiting for the other side, the bad side that will come mm-hmm. and happen, because most let's not lie to ourselves. A lot of these celebrating marriages, they don't always end very well.
1: I feel like it's mostly like they are always waiting for the other side when they are just so many factors, like mm-hmm. negative factors portrayed mm-hmm. already.
0: Yeah,
1: because looking at this, like there are a lot to see, like a lot of red flags, red seas, and
0: yeah
1: red...
0: because even before they even did the marriage, the whole wedding ceremony and everything, people were already coming out to say, oh, they are too young, why are you mm-hmm. getting married, this is not your what makes you guys think that you're compatible for each other. Like there were so many negative factors. comments, but now they are now married. And I feel like, okay, everybody's just sitting down waiting with their popcorn.
1: You know, I feel that's crossed.
0: Yeah, like, guys, don't worry. Some of you guys are enjoying it now. You have your mouth is open. Wow, nah. To be saying plenty things. Don't worry. We are coming. We are waiting for you people. We are waiting for this to crash and everything. And from what I've been seeing I don't want to say, but I've never been a huge fan of the both of them's relationship and everything, because I don't like what I see online. I don't know what they do behind the scene, but or behind the cameras and the streamings, but the both of them are these two people that are always very, especially Jarvis towards mm-hmm. Bella. She's always so aggressive in the way she speaks
1: in
0: to
1: some
0: him.
1: Kind of way, like,
0: and I'm like, is this the person you claim to love?
1: She's like really authoritative. Yeah. Like she likes that. But anyways, you know, there was this thing yesterday. I and my friend, we had like a conversation about that. And then my friend was like, oh, well, they've really done this at wedding. That first of all, she thought it was skits. But even till now, she still feels it's skits. And I'm like,
0: everything will first blow. It will shock you. But anyways, again, I keep saying it and saying it and saying it. Congratulations to them regardless. Let them enjoy their wedding, let them enjoy their marriage, and I wish them
1: happy ever after, indeed. I mean, shock the internet, please. Try your best to shock the internet.
0: So now, is he trying to say that we are not married yet at older age? I mean, we are not going to get married at your ages is because of poverty.
1: You know, the good thing to this statement is that they are actually rich people, I think rich celebrities too, that mm-hmm. are unmarried. Mm. So, are you saying poverty is really a factor?
0: I wouldn't see. For me, I feel like, if truly our parents say, let us get older before, we should be older before we get married, I feel like it's because you have a lot to learn.
1: Exactly.
0: Some people, according to science, they say our brain doesn't fully develop until 25 years old. And also, I feel like, you have to be well experienced. You mm-hmm. have to see life for
1: from
0: what life
1: angles.
0: Is yes from different angles before you can get into things like this, so that you will not come and start seeing, and also take people's advice, people that have been in the this thing, in the marriage
1: in the
0: game
1: mental,
0: maybe before or are still in the marriage game, because even though all marriages are not the same thing, you can learn one or two from it.
1: Exactly. And like, experiences don't have to be yours before
0: yes learn from other people's experiences. Learn from other people's experiences is crazy, honestly. But anyways, again, congratulations to them.
1: Forever. We wish you forever.
0: Yeah, we do wish them forever. They will grow old in this marriage.
1: Amen.
0: Amen. Amen. Amen. Okay, and then Davido is somebody that always advocates for his uncle. Like, he doesn't even play with his uncle. He doesn't joke with it. In fact, he doesn't joke with his family.
1: Yes, I feel like he's so family
0: oriented. Yes, he's so family oriented.
1: So family oriented. And mm-hmm. I really love that about him.
0: Yeah, so recently he came out. I saw a tweet. Mm-hmm. Of him threatening to involve President Donald Trump in the election process of Osun State and all of that, and he actually did, because he posted on his Instagram story. A call for attention to President Donald Trump. Let me quickly read through it so that you guys can understand what I'm saying. So he said, President Donald Trump, I am calling your attention to the situation in Osun State, Nigeria, as we approach the elections. There are growing concerns about tension and possibility of violence, intimidation, or disruption of democratic process. Osun State deserves the exercise their constitutional right to exercise their constitutional right to vote freely, peacefully, and without fear. I appeal to the United States and the international community to pay close attention to the election and encourage all relevant authorities to ensure that every voter is protected and every vote is respected. We don't want bloodshed. We do not want intimidation. We want peace, transparency, and a fair, free and fair election. See, first of all I can pick from this is that it is very sad and disappointing that we have to seek external help when we have a supposedly functioning government.
1: Because
0: truly, it's supposedly functioning government. Like, we have an active government, even though we assume that they are not working. But why do we have to seek, like, external? Why is it not something that our government should sit down by themselves and think about it and be like, okay, I understand where you guys are coming from, and we don't want this, we don't want that. There should be a free and fair election.
1: Ooh, wow, you speak in parables. You speak in parables.
0: It's really crazy because, honestly, when it comes to elections, yeah, I'm always so scared. I always want to be indoors because I do not want to be in that space. Exactly. Because somehow it's always so dangerous, violent, people are fighting, people are stealing ballot boxes. It's just always really crazy. It's an election period like this.
1: For what benefit, I ask myself, like, why do you risk your life and the lives of other persons for this? Like, can we not just have a free and fair election?
0: Do you understand?
1: Because we actually do deserve this rather as a country.
0: Yeah.
1: So why can we not just have it? Because every time they're always preaching, oh, elections are free and fair, elections are free. Are they really free?
0: Are they really free?
1: Are they even fair?
0: Are they free? Are they fair?
1: Like, please. I feel like elections have never seen that. I've never seen the umbrella of free and being fair before. But anyway,
0: anyways, who are we? We are just the poor masses. Well, yeah. And now moving on to our next story. And this one is about evangelist Tonto Dike. Oh. Ever since Tonto Dike gave her life to Christ, she has been everywhere doing the Lord's work. And yeah. I commend her for that.
1: That's a very beautiful
0: The only
1: one.
0: Thing is that I just hope that this is all of what she's doing is not performative.
1: It's actually in Christ.
0: It is actually in Christ, and it is the Lord that is actually directing her to do all of these things. Because I remember the other time she went to a community and picked up some children, and I think she was preaching to them, praying for them, and there was one of them that fell under. I don't know if she fell under the because she, according to her, she said she saw a spirit of death hovering around the girl and everything. But anyways, in recent news now, she has recently built or started her own church. And the name of the church is New Wine Prophetic Tabernacle in Abuja. And I'm like, see.
1: I mean, like, I feel like we should not judge, yeah? Because,
0: I
1: mean,
0: exactly, say, I don't want to judge.
1: Exactly, because they say, I mean, you like, every person is new in Christ Jesus. So let's give her, like, this new and fresh start. Because she might actually have encountered Jesus Christ. I mean, Paul in the Bible, he was part of persons persecuting Christians, but I mean, he had an experience with Christ, and then he accepted. So let's just take it that maybe this is another Paul in disguise. You never can tell. But I wish her the best in her ministry.
0: Well, I went through a conversation on that post, Nigerians and people were at they were at it. They were coming for her that she's doing too much. She's they hope that this is real. Some people even say that she's not real, that she's fake. What was the point of opening the church? That why can't she just continue to serve the way she was serving? And I'm like,
1: you see, Nigerians cannot forgive and forget. Forgive and forget. You might forgive you,
0: true,
1: but forget
0: no,
1: your
0: the
1: past.
0: No, the internet doesn't forget anything. Never. Honestly, never. Because we all know who Tonto Dike is. Once upon a time, she was okay. I don't know. Is she still acting? Actually,
1: I don't think so.
0: Yeah. But before she found Christ, she was acting. She was, I don't want to say promiscuous, because a lot of things were seen online. The issue with her baby daddy. Everything. It was always so crazy. And then,
1: Anyways, a new creature she is.
0: She is a new creature in Christ, yeah. And I'm happy for her anyways. Mm-hmm. I just hope that, again, I'm still saying that I hope and pray that this is not performative. It is actually genuine, because it's going to be really messed up if at the end of the day we start to hear negative reviews about this church.
1: Considering everything surrounding Christianity. Yeah,
0: exactly. It's just going to be messed up, honestly. But yeah, you know how we do it on the show. Great talk, more music. Let's get back into the music. And this one is Ifeneme by Morave. Stay tuned, guys.

0: Hector, girl, because what's that? All right, guys, welcome back to the show. This is still the Rush Hour Show with Idara and Christabel. Ike is not here with us today, but anyways, we're still, you know, enjoying it and having vibes over here. That was Tea by Rema. What do you think about this song, actually?
1: Guy, I mean, the song is Tea. Like, do you get?
0: Yeah, I mean, I can't wait for the TikTok trends to start. Because yesterday I was just thinking about it. I was imagining all of the transitions that could be done, all of the videos with that could be done with this song. Because like, he enters like,
1: Like the part where you have to like wind your body really well. Like that. Anyways, I like that Rema is always very intentional with his songs. Like, you know, give them one banger and goes there. Steadily.
0: Truly, because... Anyways, guys, shout out to Rema. Shout out to Rema. Welcome back again to the show. And we're still in our gang segment. And we were doing before we went on that break, we were giving you all of the entertainment gist in Nigeria. In fact, in the world, honestly.
1: In the world, yes, because I mean, we have to keep you updated.
0: Yeah, we have to keep you updated. Yeah. Okay, so there's a story here that talks about. See, the way I keep saying that Nigerians will never stop embarrassing us. Because why? Like, you guys keep ruining our reputation. Like,

0: Involvement in a $10 million real estate cryptocurrency fraud involving blogger Paris Hilton. According to the reports, the victim identified as Paris Hilton has been chatting or had been chatting with Kelvin regarding a real estate investment. Paris Hilton transferred $10 million via cryptocurrency before communication suddenly stopped. It was reported that after 6 days without any response, Paris Hilton went live on his TikTok stream in an emotional state and started cutting himself.
1: I'm literally having goosebumps now because
0: See,
1: why do you have to put somebody in that state?
0: why?
1: Why do you have to? I mean, they literally worked so hard for their
0: That's what I
1: money.
0: keep saying.
1: They
0: This,
1: work hard for it.
0: you know, the recent, I feel like this our generation, yeah. I feel like we have normalized a lot of things, yeah.
1: Especially the fast
0: Especially
1: money
0: fraud.
1: scheme.
0: Yes, true. Because why would somebody work? I know and I understand totally well that Nigeria is messed up. The whole
1: Yes.
0: economy, unemployment issue, situation, and that is going on in the country right now. But that's not enough
1: I
0: excuse
1: always
0: to rip people of their money. Do you know how these people even make their money? I mean, we're even talking about this. This one is even a blogger, safe, and he's known. So obviously, yes, he has the money, but it doesn't give you any right.
1: definitely he built what he has
0: Exactly. Do
1: brick
0: you know?
1: by brick.
0: I'm not even going to lie. I didn't know him before this story. Yeah. So it's not even as if is somebody that he's very popular like that. That we can say okay, maybe on the level of Mr. Beast. That's okay. We know him. This one we don't even know him like that. But yeah, he's just somebody that is doing his own thing and he's making his
1: His
0: money.
1: money.
0: It's not like he's on the level of so many other bloggers or streamers that are making money. But he has money. Doesn't mean that
1: You should
0: you should
1: defraud
0: defraud
1: him.
0: him.
1: I feel like
0: That's so unfair.
1: defrauding somebody is not always the way out of whatever financial instability or whatever you're having going on. Because why?
0: Because like it or not, yeah, like it or not, people are still making money in East Nigeria by
1: Exactly.
0: doing honest work.
1: Yes.
0: By doing honest work. It's funny how a lot of people. I remember once upon a time, yeah, in
1: Kind of
0: 20.
1: difference once upon a time.
0: In 20, was it 18 or 19? I had a conversation with somebody, and she was like, if she doesn't date a Yahoo boy, or if she doesn't marry, no, she didn't even say date, she said marry, that if she doesn't marry a Yahoo boy, that she's not getting married to anybody. And I'm like, is that how you guys think now?
1: Okay. Hunger never really showed that one.
0: Like,
1: Because
0: is that
1: what
0: how
1: do
0: you
1: you
0: guys
1: mean?
0: think now?
1: What do you mean if you don't marry a Yahoo boy? Like someone that does not have that steals for a
0: This is
1: living.
0: somebody in your matured 30
1: Age.
0: years age, and you are saying that because how do you even sleep at night?
1: Knowing that you stole from someone.
0: Knowing that you are stealing for somebody for a living. Like that's your source of income. Like if somebody asks you now that like, what are you doing? You say
1: I
0: you
1: do
0: are
1: things.
0: pressing.
1: Dara, please. I did not see that
0: It's
1: coming. Say, I'm pressing. What are you
0: No, it's
1: pressing?
0: terrible because some people actually, that's their
1: Yes, they
0: life.
1: have normalized it. And you find out that even children 16,
0: And then they give you the
1: 15.
0: excuse of, oh, once upon a time when they came and colonized us, they stole from us and all of that. So it's time for us to steal back. Because I've heard nonsense like
1: They
0: that.
1: stole from you, from us. Did
0: From
1: they steal
0: us.
1: from you? Did they steal from you?
0: It's crazy,
1: I just feel like
0: please.
1: people know how to come up with excuses for the rubbish they actually do, which actually makes no
0: Very,
1: sense.
0: very
1: Because
0: true.
1: imagine you're not comfortable with being financially down, but you want to put somebody financially down. Like, how do you want the person to cope?
0: Yeah.
1: If you cannot cope, that means the next person cannot cope. It's literally
0: Jehovah.
1: that simple. But I feel like a lot of persons don't see it from the next person point of view. They just see it from themselves. Ah, me, I won't come up from trenches. So, oh, you want
0: Yeah,
1: to leave?
0: exactly. I
1: You
0: want
1: want to
0: to
1: leave and then you want to put another person.
0: Anyways,
1: Anyways,
0: it's just
1: guys,
0: really sad. Please, you guys, stay
1: do
0: away from
1: better.
0: fraud. Stay
1: Yeah,
0: away
1: stay
0: from
1: away from
0: fraud. Do
1: fraud,
0: better,
1: please.
0: honestly. Do better. And now let's move on to the next story, and this will be the last story before we move on to our next segment. This one is there was a tweet. There was a tweet or a of a popular jewelry store where they, showed their support for Davido by wearing customized jerseys of his recent album, Uriade, and people were calling for these people, and I'm like, can you people just rest?
1: Nigerians are always ready to go for anything.
0: Do you understand? I'm like, you people don't need to rest. Like, do you know how I just used to open social media?

0: and just look at people's posts and just pass. Like, can't you all be like me?
1: No,
0: must
1: no,
0: you have
1: no,
0: something to say?
1: No. If
0: this, I mean, this is now somebody's life. It's not your business. This is somebody's business. It's their life. Whatever they choose to do with it, fine. Why must you people say something? And why must it be the wrong things? These are the people that are just, you know, supporting their own. That, oh, this is how much we love Davido. Like, let
1: exactly,
0: us enjoy.
1: Because you never can say what experience they might have had from him personally.
0: Do you understand? And Davido is a jewelry maker. In fact, there's no celebrity that's not a jewelry wearing person.
1: Yes.
0: Like, they love their jewelry. They love their diamonds. I mean, yesterday we were talking about Burna Boy's new diamond of that was customized specially for him in the shape of the stadium that he's going to use for his upcoming concert. And I mean, this is just them loving diamonds and all of that. And these people, they normally have their uniforms that they wear to work, but they all designed customized the jersey with the name Oriade imprinted at the back. And way to work,
1: I mean,
0: that just in honor of Davido.
1: I mean, there's freedom of love, isn't there?
0: Mm-hmm.
1: Freedom of love.
0: Yes,
1: a lot of people to express
0: love.
1: Their love for wherever, how they choose to. I feel like it's actually nice to me, like, seeing the color and the write-up. It's very, very thoughtful. Oh, I see you. I appreciate your work. And thank you for good music. It's not that deep, but Nigerians like to make everything look
0: somebody
1: so
0: even
1: deep.
0: Went as far as saying that all this for album ain't no sweet. I'm like... Hold it. If it's easy like that, you do it.
1: Some people can be really sad people.
0: Yeah, honestly.
1: They can be really sad people. Really sad
0: honestly,
1: for no reason.
0: Just bitter for no reason. Like, you people should be calming down, honestly.
1: Please,
0: you guys should be calming down.
1: Find peace with something.
0: Truly find peace with something, Christopher.
1: Because, yes, now you look for something to give you peace. Find peace with something.
0: Anyways, guys, let's get back to the music. And when we are back, we'll be entering into our next segment, which we like to call the Lifestyle
1: conversation
0: of the Day. And we have something very interesting for you guys today. It's about money, honestly. Because I don't know when it comes to money, people, I feel like nowadays, money is a very sensitive topic.
1: Very, very,
0: very,
1: very
0: sensitive.
1: Very
0: maybe
1: sensitive.
0: In those days, it would be like maybe love, family, friendship, all of those kinds of things, relationships and all. But now, money is a very sensitive
1: topic. The uninvited guests that always get invited.
0: Yes,
1: that
0: true.
1: Is money.
0: True.
1: The uninvited guests that always get invited.
0: Honestly, well, anyways, guys, this one is Font by Davido, Odumodu Black, and Chike. Don't go anywhere. We'll be right back.
1: Enjoy.

0: Funds by Davido, Odumodu Black, and Chike. And remember that our lifestyle conversation today is going to be talking about money. So yeah,
1: please,
0: I've done you guys the honors to prepare you guys for this lifestyle conversation.
1: Anybody looking for who to mismanage their funds on? I'm here.
0: No, truly. Oh, please. Yes, I'm
1: anybody
0: very available.
1: Looking for anybody to mismanage their funds?
0: I'm very available. You
2: I'm
0: guys,
2: very much available. Please.
0: All right, guys, let's get right into the next segment, the lifestyle conversation of the day. And this is inspired by a tweet by somebody.
1: Yeah.
0: And this one says, the tweet says, I still don't understand why Nigerians will have 30 million naira and use it to process visa to travel abroad just to start all over again. When you can use that 30 million naira to start a good business in Nigeria and you'll be doing very fine. So now the question of the lifestyle conversation of the day is, if you had 30 million naira in your account, would you rather jackpot? Or you stay in Nigeria and start a business that you know that, yes, this business is going to be very lucrative and to give me back times two of what I've made. Because of the whole Jaguar syndrome in Nigeria now, everybody is working to relocate. Everybody is doing everything in their power to relocate. If you had 30 million naira, would you Jaguar or you stay in Nigeria and open a very, very good business? 0094444058 0094444058. That's the number to call to send in your WhatsApp messages and also to send in your SMS messages. If you had 30 million naira in your account today, will you spend it on processing your visas to leave the country, or would you start up a good business here in Nigeria and stay? 0094444058 0094444058. So let us hear from us here in the house. All right, Pisabe, let me hear from you. What would you use 30 million naira to do? Actually,
1: firstly, I've never been of the school of thought of like the Japa Ho syndrome.
0: Ooh,
1: so I would rather stay in Nigeria. I mean, there's nothing like your father's land.
0: Okay,
1: actually, nothing like that. So no freedom as much as you get here. I think we have a caller. So
0: oh yeah, we do. All right. Hello, good evening. Hello?
1: Hello?
0: 0094444058 0094444058. That's the number to call. Send your WhatsApp messages and also your text messages. If you had 30 million naira in your account today, what will you do with this? Will you rather jackpot, process your visas and everything and jackpot, or you are just going to start a good business here in Nigeria and just stay here? I mean, like Christabel said, it's our motherland, it's our father's land. So what are you going to do? 0094444058. Christabel, you were saying something.
1: Okay, like I was saying, I feel like there are a lot of businesses that 30 million naira in Nigeria can actually fit you in lot. I think you just need to have the right connection, identify your market or your audience very well, and be very strategic.
0: Very
1: because
0: true.
1: There is actually nothing to be compared to staying in your own land. Like the freedom it gives you, do you understand? Mm-hmm. And you can like, you don't need to like pretend you fit in or try to fit in. You like, these are your people. For me, I always choose that, I have to stay back in Nigeria because I think I still see the promises in Nigeria.
0: Hey,
1: yes,
0: Jesus,
1: I still see the promises.
0: Somebody
1: it looks blurry, but there are still promises. I mean, it's our land. It's
0: so do you believe in those promises?
1: For myself, there are promises I have made for myself, not Nigerians' promises,
0: okay,
1: or Nigerian leaders' promises
0: okay,
1: to me.
0: Okay.
1: You know, I've created my own promises that, okay, this is what this land can give me. So if I have 30 million naira, definitely there is a business that can actually restructure that into two for me, and I will stay back, please. I'm not going anywhere.
0: Oh, wow.
1: Yes.
0: Oh, wow. Okay.
1: I mean, if at all I should be leaving, like before vacation or something, sightseeing, not permanently, you know. Transport.
0: All right. Okay.
1: Yes.
0: I was even going to. I'm coming back to you. But 0094444058 0094444058. You can call that number, send a WhatsApp message, or an SMS to that number and let's hear your own opinion. If you had 30 million naira in your account today, would you rather spend it on processing your visas to Japa to relocate to another country, Canada, because now it's Canada is that is the hot cake now. To relocate to Canada or any other country, or you stay back in your father's land and build something for yourself, you start a business that will help you double up the money. 0094444058 0094444058 So now, Christopher, you said you were going to stay back in Nigeria, and yes. I'm not trying to discourage you, yeah. Mm-hmm. But with the whole situation that is going on in Nigeria, we know that ever since we knew ourselves, ever since our parents knew themselves, they've been complaining about the situation of Nigeria, asking when will it get better, when will it get better, and that's a question that we are still asking ourselves till today. When will it get better? It was better in the time of our parents' parents. It was better in the time of our grandparents. And they were still asking that question. And up to today, they are still asking that question because it hasn't gotten even an inch better in Nigeria. So what's that business that you feel like? Okay, funny enough, today I saw a post that somebody said, if you earn 500K today in salary, that you are no better or richer than somebody that was earning 150K 6 years ago, that you're not better than somebody that was earning 150K. Can you see the difference? 500K, 150K. What can 150K do for us today? So let me ask you, yeah, you say you're going to start a business. Okay. What's that business that you would start?
1: If I want to start a business, real estate, precisely event centers.
0: Okay.
1: You don't want to do the calculation in that.
0: Okay. Well,
1: if you
0: wait.
1: Do the calculation in that, I promise you.
0: As far as I'm concerned, it's funny how...
2: I was having the same
0: conversation with somebody this morning, yeah, about this real estate thing. Mm-hmm. You know, it's not as easy as it looks, right?
1: Calm down. Okay. I know. Like, I've done that market survey. Mm-hmm. Let's take, for instance, like, the whole Simi used for her marriage.
0: Okay.
1: How much... Did you remember she said she rented the hall?
0: Oh, I can't remember actually.
1: It was around 10 million naira. Okay. Let's do plus or minus 8. So imagine they have like 5 events in 1 month, which I know they would definitely get more customers.
0: It also depends
1: than
0: on location. You know?
1: Location, yeah.
0: Yeah.
1: Now, mind you, like when you're building something for the masses, I'm always of the thought that when you're building something for the masses, especially businesses, you should actually face the three targeted audience: that's the high class, the middle class, and the low class. So for instance, now, if you're building so that you know that you're not missing out on anywhere,
0: yeah, true.
1: So you actually place yourself in strategic places that, okay, yeah, the high class can identify me here and they can buy from me.
0: Yeah.
1: The middle class can identify me here and they can buy from me, as well as the poor people. Like, yes, I'm here for everybody because the money is for everybody. Do you understand? So I feel like if you want to start a business, your business should actually satisfy those three classes of people, and then truly, you will thrive.
0: Yeah. All right. Okay, Christabel, businesswoman, clock it. 0094444058 0094444058 That's the number to call to send your WhatsApp messages and also your text messages. If you had 30 million naira in your account today, would you start a business here in Nigeria, or would you take the other way and japa to another country? Because I feel like everybody today now are living their lives working towards leaving the country. They don't mind going to go and be a second class citizen in another person's country, cleaning, scrubbing toilets, and all of that. No. As long as they are getting the money. But all these people, if I'm being honest, even the government pays them and all of those things. They have benefits from the government that in the country that they currently are. So Would you rather, if you had 30 million naira in your account, would you rather relocate or stay back in Nigeria and start up a business here that, you know, will help you double your money? 0094444058 0094444058
1: We would like to hear your thoughts, Idara. Mm-hmm. Share with us, please.
0: Oh, let's go on this really good first. Let's go on this music break and when we are back, I think I'll yeah, you know, give my own two cents on this one because it's something that it's a very serious topic. Like I said, it's money and it's very sensitive. It's a very, very sensitive topic. All right, guys, this one is Kese by Whiskey, meaning dance. So I hope you dance while you're listening to this one. Let's go on the short break. And when we are back, we're going to be taking your calls and messages. You can still be sending them. And when we are back, we are going to read them and we are going to take your messages. All right, so let's listen to this one, Dance by Whiskey. Stay tuned, guys.

0: Bien, mi debe. And you say, bye, baby. And you say, Kessie right there by Wizkid on the Rush Hour Show with Idara and Christabel. I hope you guys are enjoying yourself because definitely it's all vibes here. It's all vibes and energy here on the show. And yeah, we are still in our lifestyle conversation segment of the day. And the question is, if you had 30 million naira in your account today, would you rather jackpot or you start up a business here in Nigeria and just stay here? All right. Okay. And we've heard from Christabel. He says she'll stay in Nigeria. And geez, I'm not even going to lie. Honestly, you have given us a very, very, very, like, you've broken down the business. Christabel, I think I need to come and take lessons from you because you sound very business oriented. I mean,
1: classes are open.
0: Yes, classes are open. We are, and yes, please, I'm the class captain of the class. Just in case. So that maybe you need to collect the money.
1: There's no problem.
0: All right, guys, so you can still send in your messages and your calls before we close the show today. 009-444-4058. 009-444-4058. If you had 30 million naira in your account today, will you jackpot or you will stay back in Nigeria and start up a business that will be very, very profitable to you? We've heard from Christabel and now it's my turn. Yeah. Okay. Well, it's a 50-50 thing for me, honestly. Okay. Yeah. Because once upon a time, I used to be the person that would say, I don't want to leave Nigeria. Oh my gosh, I still love my country and everything. Because that even if I want to travel, yeah, it's just be to travel on vacations, go, come back. Because I feel like that's the kind of life that I would love to live. Yeah. Just to be traveling, that kind of thing. But now, you know that it's going to, I don't want to say Jaguari. Relocating to another country, yeah. I feel like it restricts you kind of because to finally become a citizen, you have to be able to stay in the country for a while. Like, you will not travel. Mm-hmm. You have to be there, work for them and do everything. And you now take some exams or go through some interviews or stuff like that before you finally become a citizen. Yeah. So I feel like that's way too much for me. That's too much. Yeah. So, but at the same time, yeah, mm-hmm. our country is not the best right now. It's very terrible. And I wish that Nigeria will come to that point where we can all be comfortable in our own father's land. Let us enjoy the benefits of this, of being citizens of Nigeria. Yeah. So, again, I'm still saying it's a 50-50 thing. I will stay in Nigeria if I had 30 million naira to start up a business. Yep. But also, for future purposes, for my own future, my own children, yeah, I would send them
1: abroad.
0: I would send them abroad, yeah. Maybe I will give birth to them there and, you know, to help them gain citizenship in another country. So it would be a two-way thing. They have Nigerian passport and they have a foreign passport. Right. Because the other day, we were also talking about the situation of Nigeria being restricted. Like, our passport is the... What number was it? 90th. Can you imagine?
1: Moved from 89 to 90th.
0: Can you imagine? So it's a very terrible situation. I want freedom for my children.
1: Yes.
0: Use your foreign passport to do whatever it is that you want to. But for me, fine. I know that, okay, it's just for me to work for them to, you know, have, to be comfortable in life, honestly. So, yeah, that's the only reason I'll stay in Nigeria. And just, but... My children will be own dual citizenships. They are going to, I will give it to them in another country, maybe even raise them their education and everything. But we know that, yes, deep down, your roots are Nigeria. Do you understand? Yeah, so,
1: that's
0: yeah.
1: That's very good.
0: Yeah, very true, good. True. We are all thinking well, right?
1: Yes, we are.
0: All right, guys, it's 57 minutes gone past the hour of 4 o'clock. And yeah, at this point, we have to draw the curtains. And did you have fun, Christabel?
1: Ooh, fun is an understatement.
0: Oh,
1: you should
0: my
1: find
0: gosh.
1: Another word. Fun is an understatement. We should find another word. What will it be? I mean, we had a good time.
0: We had a good time. We had a blast, honestly, guys. Honestly. Yes, and guys. I hope that you two listening, you had a good time on the show. And yeah, honestly, I really don't have any other thing to say because the vibes and the energy has already said everything for us. All I will say is that you can join us tomorrow. The Rush Hour Show comes to you every Monday to Thursday from 4 p.m. to 5 p.m. And you can join us every Mondays to Thursdays. And yeah, we just we are always here to have fun, to give you all of the energy and vibes, and have conversation, give you all of the hottest tea in the entertainment industry, because that's all we are about here, you know, just having fun, guys. So you guys, we'll see you guys tomorrow, same time, same station. And it's your favorite baby girl, Idara, and Christabel. Ike was not with us here, unfortunately, but probably tomorrow you'll hear his voice. So guys, we'll see you guys tomorrow. Bye.
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0: Wait. It looks like looks like Arsenal is about to throw away one of their best players to another rivalry club. They won't do small academy mistake like that. You know, say when you don't say player finish, they come they beg you, say I beg. We don't know, say the world will turn out like this. It's about to go down in the transfer window, ladies and gentlemen. Yes, if you check your time, it's 7 minutes past the hour, 6 o'clock. And it's time for Sports Corner Unica Radio International 103.5. You're the number one station where they can be on top information, education, and entertainment. And a matter way concise sports. Now we don't carry con your domot this wonderful evening. And behind the MIC is Sir Kennedy, the man who can only leave football for snowball. The man will be say, he will always choose football than food. Don't be say, we know the hungry, but we the hungry, but football gives joy internally and inside the heart. Yes, as it be like this, everything they happen now, and the first club competition match will be coming up tomorrow. Yes, it is the UEFA Super Cup, winners of the Champions League and the Europa League faces each other tomorrow. And the Somalian referee who was supposed to be at the World Cup will be ready for us tomorrow. Ladies and gentlemen, welcome to Sports Corner Unica Radio International 103.5. A lot of tension is happening. NFF, small dividends don't they deal like this, a small scatter don't they like that. You know, say as they happen for FIFA the other time, say everybody scatter because say why you want sell stake, why you want sell stake. We know they agree. Now once some people UEFA say we the boycott competition, no. CAF say anything will happen, we collect them like that. Before you know it, CONCACAF talk their own. Asian Football Federation say, oh, well, we know they do as it be like this. One or two katakata don't happen for NFF like this. As we are drawing closer to the next NFF election. Yes, all this update and gist, now we go give you this wonderful evening. So, are you ready for us? And just like I said, Arsenal won't say one of their best players give another rivalry club. Will the boy go to London or is he going to Manchester? I know called the particular Manchester, but now Manchester. Yes, ladies and gentlemen, welcome to Sports Corner on Unica Radio International 103.5. Yes, like I said, it's Sir Kennedy behind the MIC. And doing this with me this wonderful evening, no other person than the football gentleman will be saying, once he done the argue, you know, in the argue like a big man. Yes, ladies and gentlemen, we have Nata in the building. Nata, welcome to the show.
1: Yeah. Sir Kennedy, good evening to you. Good evening to all our listeners out there. How una did this wonderful evening? How your day been go? For those people will be say their day don't end, but for us, we be say our day just start.
0: Yes.
1: We do all right for you. Mm. We believe say you safe, you do all right too. Yeah. Many things they sub for inside the world of sport. If you carry a check for local scenes, if you carry a check for continental scenes, if you carry a check for everything they happen for Bodo Ibo, you go see say yes, many topics they where we go to come out on top this beautiful evening. Day with us, call your mama, call your papa, call your picking, call your friend, call your neighbor. Let them say time don't reach for Sport Corner. Day with us, make we do this wakama together.
0: I see the hot. Call your mama, call your papa. Tell them say Sports Corner don't ready. Make we do this one together like this.

0: Yes, so just like I said, you say a lot of uru katakata they happen for the NFF like that. Who as this election they draw closer, everybody say, oh my, leave me, I no go grief for you. Now waiting they happen like this for the NFF like this. Yes, the Nigeria Football Federation stakeholders remain divided over calls for the suspension of the NFF election, even as former international point of the country's recent setback in continental football, as evidence of the system in need of urgent reform. And as Sibiladi's former Dream Team star, Abiodun Obafemi, a member of the Nigeria's gold medal winning squad at the 1996 Atlanta Olympics, lamented the contrast between the spirit that drove that triumph and the current state of the game following the exit of both Super Falcons and the Flying Eagles from the respective World Cup pathways. And he said, we were celebrating the anniversary of our Olympic triumph just few days ago, and now we find ourselves facing a World Cup miss for the first time. With the Falcons and the young Flying Eagles both missing out, Obafemi said. He said, in our days, we came into the camp with hunger, and our relationship with the administration and with our coaches was open. Today, it appears to be a different story, sincerely. And he said, his comment came after the Super Falcons were eliminated from the 2026 Women African Cup of Nations by Cameroon in the quarterfinals on Sunday, a defeat that cost Nigeria automatic qualification for the FIFA 2027 Women's World Cup, while the Flying Eagles suffered 4-1 defeat to Burkina Faso in the final of the WAFU Zone B Under 20 Championship, a result that eliminated Nigeria from the contention for next year African Under 20 Cup next year's African Under 20 Cup of Nations, and by extension the 2027 FIFA World Cup Under 20 in Azerbaijan. The setback have the added weight to renewed calls from former Super Eagles captain Shehu Odegbami for a temporary suspension of the NFL 2026 executive election scheduled to happen on 27th in Lafia Nasarawa State. And he said, for me, the real issue is about who buys it. It's not about who buys the form or who eventually wins. It's whether the process gives every credible candidate a genuine and equal opportunity to compete. So not a civil like this now. Karakara don't they happen. You know, when Italy didn't qualify for World Cup, yeah, everybody resigned. But it's not the same in NFL. We didn't play the World Cup. And as a bit like this, looks like Super Falcons pathway to the World Cup looks very rough. And even the Flying Eagles, the same thing. And as a bit like this, this former player don't call say, may they suspend the election, may they try to reform everything where they happen before they even talk about election like this.
1: What if they want reform before they do election? No, be election, they like the best platform for reformation.
0: Of course.
1: Because once you don't come out those, permit me to use the word, old wagons. Yeah, once you don't come out them.
0: You are permitted to use it.
1: Once you don't come out them, space go down, the system go down, they like something will be say, if we start the build again.
0: Yes, now.
1: So, I don't know the reforms we highly respected Odegbami they talk about for there, because for me right now the best reform not to just go do the election. And I know that there are fears that normally now say person with this, he done on seat already, say it go day hard for him to lose and all that. But me, I did look at a scenario like this, say one of, like, you know, Odegbami now former player for Spigos. Yes. Even if he's not the one that is contesting, at least let somebody come out. Probably Ayama, probably
0: Mikel Obi, JJ Okocha,
1: Nwankwo. Like, there are a lot of guys around. You get, there are a lot of guys around. Joseph Yobo, these are exposed. Then get them. So if one of them now, if he stand up, say, okay, I won't contest.
0: Definitely, the country will back him up. Stakeholders are going to back them up.
1: Exactly. So now the reformation be that. Me, I know they see, because if you say let's maybe give them more resources, it's still gonna go down the drain. That's just the truth. May they just find way now like this. Come for elections, back one candidate, like all these ex players now.
0: Yes.
1: Just solidly throw their weight behind one player, probably Joseph Yobo, probably Mikel Obi, whosoever. You go see,
0: and
1: say,
0: don't be surprised, those people will be willing to take the position. They'll be willing to take the position.
1: Exactly. Then from there now, you go, I understand what he's saying, Sha, because the reforms now, you go open doors, say, okay, make other players start to enter, but that's not you know, it's not be just football before day for class house. It's political football. So you have to be politically minded before you can also enter that place.
0: That's true.
1: So may they start to push their matter, push their fire, so that any IB by the time where they want to conduct elections there, we don't know, say, okay, now this one against the current NFF chairman, I'll be president, sorry, the current NFF president, and probably this ex-international, you go see us,
0: of course,
1: you go draw that this thing.
0: Because if you check this thing, if you check that NFF board, all those people will be president, past and present. We have not heard these people's name in any football competition before.
1: To be very sincere,
0: look at the likes of Mikel Obi, JJ Okocha. These guys have traveled around. And secondly, most of them have stakes in club, which means they are fully involved in club administration.
1: They know everything. If they know almost everything, if not everything, about basic club administration
0: and football, even football administration
1: generally.
0: They have been involved in football administration.
1: If you talk something where you want to start, if you talk about Italy, say Italy, if you know, qualify for World Cup, and
0: now once men they move,
1: everybody
0: they do for library tens, they call them weeding, they do weeding for
1: everybody,
0: Italian federation,
1: everybody pull out for their federation,
0: yes.
1: You know, say na Italy be that, na Nigeria we do nothing like that. They stop,
0: except
1: on very few occasions. Probably one man is just trying to preserve his name. He goes just come out,
0: but
1: they go out.
0: You know, say for this place, God forgive me for using this, but we no get shame for here.
1: We know they really
0: no get shame for here.
1: Some don't really prioritize. Some not be everybody, because
0: whether we fail or not, the administration continues. They don't feel sorry about it.
1: Some still they will be saying that they feel sorry, but
0: are you sure that they're
1: not
0: going to be sorry?
1: They feel sorry now,
0: but
1: once,
0: they will not take the responsibility to correct the mistake that have been done.
1: Now for in our situation, a person like me now, I still they feel sorry now, you know. But even as I know the NFF now,
0: I
1: feel very sorry for the kind of
0: the thing is that my problem is year to year, no change, no nothing.
1: Now,
0: nothing,
1: why I thought, say, now, why I thought, say, it's high time the ex-international players step on.
0: The thing is that if they step up, they go allow them to take the seat.
1: See, one thing with Paul, it just did like unionism, what they do for school. Nobody is giving you, you get what you want to use, but with the on air, like you, nobody is giving it to you. No prize.
0: I know.
1: Primary school, you guys fight for it. You got show walking. Make I just use them like that. You got show walking. And I believe this is the best time for them to step up. They have not. So now the right time be this.
0: Yeah.
1: Make them just try. If they try, you know, work, then we go know how far from there. Now we think just they be that.
0: Okay.
1: We could right now, sir, to be very frank, Nigerian football day for one kind.
0: We them messed up.
1: Pathetic situation.
0: Very, very pathetic, bro.
1: Under 17,
0: everything is going pear shaped.
1: Under 20,
0: everything is going pear shaped.
1: Dream team, I've not even been hearing about those ones. I don't know. I don't just know what's going on. Then to national teams, both in the feminine class and the masculine class, then just the one kind. It's like
0: everything rotate.
1: It's just the like now the worst be this.
0: Everything don't spoil. I think this is the worst administration in NFL you ever had. Because how can you tell me that Super Falcons are defending champions in the WAFCON and these girls did not play any preparation match? How you go to explain that and give person?
1: See, they know.
0: like defending champions. See, defending champions.
1: One thing
0: no play. No play. Do you know how many preparation match Argentina played? Do you know how many preparation match even South Africa where they here where go World Cup where be say I'm not sure say they reach a semi-finals or quarterfinal. How many preparation match they play? Is it Congo? They use Super Eagles do preparation match. But they will not prepare us for a preparation match.
1: The team is say, I've been talking yesterday, say, for as it be now like this for Nigerian football, say, not be just to call on coach.
0: My problem, not be coach you. Not be coach. Now administration, now they call.
1: You get why they go call on coach, say, your team know they perform and all of that. See, you get every fruit getting root. You get.
0: Yes.
1: Every fruit getting root. So, if we see the fruits all across all our teams, whether under 17, whether under 20, whether national team, whether whatever,
0: yes,
1: if we see the fruits, not the sweet, we guys go back to the root. And the root is not just the coach.
0: Yes.
1: The coach just they like stem. The coach STEM. The root na NFF.
0: The root na NFF. So the root gazu something, man. Na the root na gazu something.
1: Now why we dey always hear and say NFF sit up. NFF. You can be doing your best, but once you don't hear these calls like this from our end,
0: you know, say
1: sit up.
0: You know, say sometimes when I look this NFF, I ask myself, just like I said, he should know they catch them. Surprisingly, NFF issued, okay, NFF sent a formal apology to the federal government and the people of Nigeria following the Super Eagles failure to qualify, and even sent this into the president.
1: It's just
0: like, what's the meaning of that one? Now they just sent apology letter to president. Like,
1: actually, what are you going to do? Now, secular that they release. So,
0: God.
1: Now, just secular. It's not hard for you to put.
0: Don't be secular.
1: You know they had to put down for
0: that
1: pen
0: was
1: and
0: how
1: paper.
0: we disqualified. We got knocked out from the World Cup. And NFF published this thing blaming the players. Like,
1: you know what?
0: What's the meaning of this nonsense?
1: Do you know what? On a surface level, they very easy to blame players. Like
0: I can see, as far as Nigeria is concerned,
1: emotional,
0: I will never blame players.
1: Emotionally
0: because sometimes
1: speaking,
0: they go their field.
1: Emotionally
0: the speaking, they owe me.
1: Emotionally speaking, sometimes we blame players.
0: I can never blame players in Nigerian football.
1: You know, when we did most, especially most, when we did always watch football with our friends for the public centers, public viewing centers there, it did very easy. See, it's also like the day where Chukwueze has been missed penalty kick against Morocco for that AFCON semi-finals.
0: Yeah.
1: We no blame NFF that night. I go tell you the truth.
0: Yeah, actually,
1: we no blame all of us for there. We no blame NFF. So there are actually times that NFF we go just overlook their matter. But as days pass after Chukwueze miss out, we can't turn back. They fire NFF, saying NFF cause out. So if they say they pay them their money on time, say they forgive their all win for 90
0: actually,
1: minutes.
0: If you check that into now true.
1: And it's actually
0: because
1: sad.
0: When they lose match, they don't even feel sorry.
1: Do you know what? If you check other countries.
0: God.
1: If you check other countries.
0: Show me about that.
1: Countries where they do very well for their football.
0: Yes.
1: You will see, even sports generally, most times, people where they involve for the administration of that sport, whether cricket, whether tennis, whether boxing, any form of sport, they are either ex-internationals or people will be say they always ex-internationals or maybe coaches, manager, people where don't they around that sport closely.
0: Yeah.
1: Not be just person will study banking, person will study agriculture, person will study
0: even that Pinnick, I don't know the degree where that
1: person will study tourism, person will study you get the person will study history, let us bring and come, make it come. Person with international relations, they bring and come, make international law, make it come, they do NFF work, and we can see the result because, as I said yesterday, and I'll still maintain it today, the way you make your bet, that's how you lie on it.
0: Yeah, that one are true, that one are true. All right, ladies and gentlemen, make we go small break. When we come back, so a lot of things, they support Arsenal, the trend, Premier League, UEFA Super Cup, now these ones, all we go talk about, and also the world of transfer. No, anyway, and as you're supposed to know, you carry the international 103.5. We come back.

0: tomorrow. And yes, it's going to be from the biggest stage, from Somalia to the biggest stage in the world. Congratulations to him. And yes, tomorrow we're going to see PSG versus Aston Villa. Winners of the UEFA Champions League versus winners of the Europa League. They go go toe-to-toe tomorrow. With the kind of happiness within my mind, I just happy. So we'll go see. Club competition is about to come back. And also, still on the UEFA Champions League qualification is still ongoing also with the Europa League qualification. And for the fixtures will be happening today, Karyat Almaty versus Levy Sofia don't already play. And now Levy Sofia win 1-0. Bodø/Glimt versus Rayon Union SUG 1-1. Sabah Bukun 2-0 against Aarhus. And Kano Zagris versus Dynamo Zagreb 2-0. Dynamo Zagreb is leading. This Dynamo Zagreb, they don't pass to the play qualification now.
1: It happen now. Just like when
0: even Chelsea, this Bodø/Glimt says,
1: just like when Chelsea finished 10th. Sometimes you could get uprising. Sometimes that Croatian league is also
0: coming up.
1: A very interesting and wonderful league. Sometimes you could just see
0: Zagreb don't pass to the play.
1: And you know, it depends also on the level of progression within they get with regards to maybe points or progression in European competitions. You know, see, sometimes they go give you, go see clause like, if you go fit reach round of 16, you go retain your spot. If you go fit reach round of 16, you go fit increase. I think even in England it happened. If English team fit reach quarterfinal, you will now hear something like next season
0: we have secured a spot.
1: Extra spot.
0: Like so now, our five champion,
1: it
0: now
1: applies,
0: five teams now they go Champions
1: it applies,
0: League. Looking at six teams they go Champions League now.
1: It applies
0: England.
1: For these countries too. So. No be a big surprise. No be a big surprise.
0: No be a big surprise. And also, Sturm Graz versus Fenerbahce also coming. Even Lyon, they play qualification for Champions League.
1: Yes,
0: even Sparta. These guys have been around ever since we were playing group stage. They have been
1: now
0: around.
1: Now we tell you.
0: I remember this Dynamo Zagreb that they were in Chelsea's group one
1: if
0: time
1: you,
0: like
1: if
0: that.
1: If you be say Lyon finished Europa, so they have to go through play.
0: Well, I think
1: it's just like now for England now, maybe a club finish fifth and they have to play engage in playoffs.
0: Okay.
1: Yeah. Now so it just be for some of them. Well, like Lyon please. Now. Lyon, I think they finished fourth or so. Fifth, sorry. But, so they have to now go through playoffs to feature in the Champions League. But at least bad as you know, get as he won't be where he never be before. It's a good thing to see them competing. Maybe just the shake body so that the Champions League will balance.
0: Yes, so the Champions League will balance. All right, ladies and gentlemen, that's Sports Corner Unica Radio International 103.5. And yes, the phone line is now open 0809444-4058. UEFA Super Cup final, PSG versus Aston Villa. Who is going home with the silverware tomorrow? Yes, the first silverware of the season. This one are the first trophy of the season.
1: Of course.
0: Trophy of the season. Yes. PSG versus Aston Villa. Who is going home with the trophy tomorrow? And these people don't meet themselves only two times. Just two times. And it was in the last year Champions League, Aston Villa versus PSG. In the first leg, Aston Villa won 3-2. And in the second leg, PSG won 3-1. Man, what do you think about this match that is coming up tomorrow? Who do you think will steal the win tomorrow? There is Luis Enrique gave a hint saying that his team might not play at the highest level tomorrow. But I think he said Luis Enrique doubts PSG will be able to play at the top level in the UEFA Super Cup tomorrow. Is this a mind game or just him just bluffing?
1: No, he's not wrong. He's not wrong at all. If you check him very well, the likes of Desadue, Ousmane Dembele,
0: Bakola is still on negotiation to go to Liverpool.
1: I think if all of them should still be on holiday.
0: Fabian Ruiz, yes. Joao Neves.
1: Most of them should still be on holiday.
0: I think they're supposed to be back. No, they're supposed to be back by now.
1: Then Fabian Ruiz. I know they talk.
0: No, they go don't come back.
1: I doubt.
0: They go don't. No.
1: Honestly
0: no.
1: speaking,
0: they go don't come back.
1: Why? What of? Have you? What of?
0: They are back.
1: It is unlikely.
0: Mm-mm. Everybody have reported back. As even Chelsea player, everybody have reported back to the club.
1: They are not playing rich. They play

0: Made them reach for World Cup now. These are guys that played to the last day. Oh.
1: With what I'm saying, okay, see it now. Marquinhos did the press conference.
0: Marquinhos now round of 16 he come up for World Cup now.
1: Kvaratskhelia is back.
0: Kvaratskhelia no go World Cup for Georgia. Like
1: Nuno Mendes, Duwe is back. Men them don't come back now. Men are back. See, and I even Vitinha
0: left in the round of 16. And they try to explain something for you.
1: What I'm telling you is that boys are back. Boys
0: they back, but I mentioned names now.
1: The squad are back.
0: I mentioned names.
1: The squad are back already. Like, the squad, Dembele is back too.
0: But all of them are traveling. If you call PSG full team, and you know
1: the full team is around,
0: and you know call Dembele, you know call Bakula, you know, okay, let me leave Bakula. The full team, you know call Doué. You get
1: the full team, their house, the full team, they are around. Okay, PSG on their page have even released. I've released a list of players going to play at Salzburg.
0: And those traveling tomorrow. Those that have traveled because they don't reach Salzburg already.
1: Those where they Salzburg. And now, man, them day. Okay, among their defenders, we have Hakimi, Barado, Marquinhos, Zabri, Digne, Luis Hernandez, Nuno Mendes, and Pacho. And for their midfielders, we have for their midfielders,
0: we have we have a whole lot of players around
1: tomorrow, I think. So the thing is that I don't think, to me, Enrique is bluffing. Okay, among their midfielders, we have Fabian Ruiz that is going, Akioche is going, Vetian, Mayuyu, Dro, Zerai Emre, Juan, Kvaratskhelia, Doué. See, even Bakola, we see they do negotiation on travel. Mbaye Day, even Naju too.
0: The thing, okay.
1: Made them day. So to me, I think Enrique is bluffing.
0: Now one thing.
1: He's bluffing.
0: Now another thing. Now you have to understand that. You know, say PSG, they are depth. Their squad, their depth.
1: What I'm telling you is that the point of every single player is like the player who me and you Sabi. All of them they start that match.
0: Now their squad be that. Now their squad they don't call out. They start tomorrow. Now their squad be that.
1: I know, say they don't get squad depth like that.
0: They know to get squad depth. Now, why they talk, say, I know that if Enrique talks, they don't go play with full intensity because.
1: That is what you said, but saying that we'll not play at the top level.
0: If anybody go pick injury now for that squad, it go affect them. It go really affect them. But for me, you asked who I think will go home with the win.
1: Yeah. Who go home with
0: personally, the win? Personally, I don't think on them. It's very tight, to be very honest. Because if you check them, the last time they played, I think in the Champions League quarter round of 16, that how do they call that phase before they playoff?
1: Playoff.
0: Round of 16.
1: Yes,
0: we see drama. We see big time drama.
1: Drama on drama.
0: Even though be, shall I say luck? We been follow PSG. Aston Villa for commode them. So for me.
1: Yes.
0: This match not be just based on players. You have to look at the caliber of managers involved. Enrique versus Emery. These two guys, when it comes...
1: Emery have coached PSG before.
0: So then they tactically sound.
1: Yes.
0: They've coached at the highest
1: And the only levels. Player that just left... And I think these people have not lost any player. Aston Villa, two players
0: have
1: out.
0: Lost
1: Tielemans and Mugan Rodgers. Even Digne. How fast is the word that Digne where the Aston Villa now won't play against an old club?
0: It happened. Oh wow! That's
1: the universe can be very very funny.
0: That's how football is. Because as you say today now, if they play against your own brother, and it makes the sport very very exciting and entertaining. If you check them very well, this match could be end to end. That's what I can say. This match could be end to end, and we should expect some goals. But right now I just see the best team should win. Maybe tomorrow I'll settle my heart on who I think will go home with the trophy. But for now,
1: we talk about it tomorrow.
0: With all certainty,
1: this is surface.
0: The best team will win.
1: The best team will tomorrow. You go give me your answer. 0809444-4058. Yes, it is the UEFA Super Cup coming up tomorrow. The winner of Champions League and the winner of Europa League facing off to go home with the silver, who will be crowned the European champion. 0809444-4058.

Yes, Nasib Sports Corner Unica Radio International 103.5. As they hot like this, let's get into the transfer. Yes, so let's get the transfer started. A lot of things they happen for the world of transfer. Arsenal is about to give their best player to a rivalry fan. It is hot. Yes. 0809444 0458.

0: Yes, ladies and gentlemen, in the world of transfer like this, MLS, that is the abbreviation for that player's name, known as Miles Lewis-Skelly. MLS, Miles Lewis-Skelly wants to stay at Arsenal despite reported interest from Chelsea and Manchester United. The youngster is fully focused on establishing himself in Mikel Arteta's first team plan this season. And already, he has been offered to Chelsea and Manchester United. And as it be like this, the boy say, I won't deal. I don't want to go, but I won't send you. So, what do you think about this sudden transfer rumor that is going on? That the boy, MLS, the next rated midfielder in Premier League, has been offered to the two rivalry teams of Arsenal.
1: For me, it's one of those things that we see in the transfer market.
0: Like you look at it and you
1: sometimes it will just come like this, but now rumor.
0: But reportedly, however, he has been offered to Chelsea following the signing of Bruno Guimarães.
1: However, with current reports, we could just believe, say, Arsenal don't zero their mind to take this decision. Personally, I don't appreciate the fact that Arsenal want to offload Lewis-Skelly at this point.
0: Okay.
1: Because Lewis-Skelly is one young guy that I really loved in this Arsenal team.
0: All right.
1: I have watched him since when he came up the ranks from the Arsenal Academy. And I don't see this boy has it. Like, he has it inside of him. He knows how to play. He can feature at left back. Can play in the midfield.
0: Yes.
1: And then, if you get that CB save with exposure and one kind of this thing, the boy, if even they play attack safe, because he has strength.
0: Yes. He has the physicality.
1: And he has energy. He has pace. This boy can run. The thing is also that, you know, as a young player, you need to give him time. Sort of. And, like, when I mean time, game time, exposure, so that he can build more and more confidence, you get. But on his surface level, raw talent, Miles Lewis-Skelly is definitely it. I do not know why Arteta wants to sell him or Arteta has counted him out of his plans, because for me, I'm not underrating Guimarães. I'm not downplaying his quality. But right now, for me, Guimarães should not, like, Guimarães' presence no supposed come out Miles Lewis-Skelly for this team.
0: Oh.
1: Honestly speaking.
0: Oh, wow.
1: See, one thing with Arsenal that Arteta need to realize is that he still needs squad depth. He still needs it. And going into next season, if he's going to maintain Ben White can play the right back. Yeah, yes,
0: but he cannot be versatile to hold up the midfield.
1: He can't be versatile to play in the midfield, not to even play the left back. But if you look at Lewis-Skelly.
0: He's versatile to
1: Lewis-Skelly if he play midfield.
0: They don't want to reserve him for a midfield.
1: And if you check it out.
0: Yeah.
1: How many left backs do Arsenal even have?
0: Not much.
1: I think Tomiyasu could play right back and
0: Tomiyasu
1: left back.
0: Tomiyasu has joined the Crystal Palace.
1: But right now, Tomiyasu has left.
0: And he was on loan.
1: Okay.
0: A long-term loan.
1: I don't know how good Calafiori is playing that left position.
0: Calafiori is injury prone.
1: And number two is injury prone.
0: Yeah.
1: Then if you also check,
0: Timber
1: is a right back.
0: Okay.
1: The only natural left back should be Nkapie right now.
0: Okay.
1: I think I should go with Nkapie. I know Mosquera can play that position. Maybe they just convert and make him play for the meantime. But I think the only natural, permit me to say natural left back, because I look at him more like that natural left back right now, is Mosquera, is Nkapie, I beg your pardon. So if Arsenal is selling Lewis-Skelly now, I think it's not a good decision.
0: Okay.
1: Even if you know go free playing for midfield. That defense, and he's just good. Keep him. Like, I just try to explain why Arsenal is not supposed to sell him. But the conclusion of it is that Arsenal should not sell him. Keep him, for crying out loud. This guy has given his best. He deserves to stay. I'm telling you the truth. Lewis-Skelly deserves to stay.
0: All right, we have a caller at the moment. Unicali 103.5.
2: The network has been bad. Victor calling from Calabasas.
1: Welcome, Victor.
0: Welcome, Victor.
2: Kenny, how you doing now?
0: Everywhere good, everywhere good.
2: Nata, I greet you.
1: Alpha, I greet you, my chief.
2: My man, did you?
0: No.
1: Catalyst, there. Catalyst, go one or two this thing today.
0: Any one or two, Waka. Can you hear us? Hello? Okay, please do well to call 08094444058. Yes, now the phone line to join the conversation like this. Now, since we're going on Unicar Radio 103.1. So, back to what we are talking about, MLS leaving Arsenal.
1: I don't think it's a good decision for the board or Arteta to sell this guy right now. If you send him out on loan, I definitely will agree with that. You can loan him to Dortmund, you can loan him to Monaco, you can loan him to Sporting CP, you can loan him to Everton, you can loan him to Brighton, you can loan him out.
0: But selling him
1: is not permanently, right? See, yeah. I'm telling you that.
0: Loaning a player is very, very risky. Do you know why? If you go loan that boy now, that boy go enjoy in play there, say, oh, Momona send me. And he might eventually force the move.
1: I really doubt.
0: But with the look of things, looks like the boy want to stay.
1: I really doubt.
0: The thing is, you can never predict the mind.
1: I prefer saying go loan than they sell him. Except he wants to leave.
0: You know, say that loan now, if you say me they send him, go loan now. You know, a loan deal, like, I say, you day here for Calabar. You love the city. You say, you don't want to live here. You won't remain here. Until one day, they push you, go do one long-term job like that for another city. You can't do that city for like 3 months. You feel so comfortable. When they tell me you come, I say, no, make I remain there.
1: I'm telling you that the home will always be home. And for Lewis Kelly, Arsenal is home.
0: And home is
1: Arsenal.
0: He's already breaking his heart for him
1: and
0: to
1: if,
0: get the
1: if
0: rumors
1: the,
0: that
1: if the boy,
0: he's about to leave.
1: If the boy, they are PC, he won't do this team. Come on, he just broke into the first team.
0: Of course.
1: Think last season or season before last.
0: It was just this concluded season.
1: So, Inogo just, this isn't before last also. Inogo just, like, they,
0: in
1: so, in a haste like that, to say, okay, make I they push my move out. Come on. It's not like he's being treated badly at the club. For the now, they know they treat him badly.
0: Oh.
1: And another thing is that, if this guy, imagine Lewis Kelly at Brighton, with this kind of, waiting don't show thus far, and in the play club, like maybe Brighton, or Dortmund.
0: That one will be what he will
1: by now.
0: 150 now.
1: By now, we go the talk of
0: 150.
1: Chelsea, Man U,
0: even the Arsenal.
1: Arsenal, Liverpool. You go the clubs. They come for 80-90 million pounds.
0: Of course.
1: And you have this guy at your own fingertips. I be for your doorstep. You get that for your doorstep, and you still want Salam. Like, I don't really understand. Give him time. The boy has a whole lot of potentials in him.
0: He has a lot to offer.
1: And I believe that if he can be trained, exposed, and well-groomed,
0: yes,
1: I think he'll be one of the best things to happen
0: to Arsenal.
1: Just
0: as, you know, what I've noticed is that, apart from Bukayo Saka, there is no other academy player that have worked closely to become a point man for Mikel Arteta. Check it very well.
1: Not just Mikel Arteta, Arsenal entirely.
0: But I have
1: let me bring my statement now, my comment into a context. Over the past 15 to 20 years, you can hardly pinpoint an Arsenal product from A Lane Academy.
0: Yes, actually. And this, even when they push the ball
1: you
0: up
1: get,
0: and down.
1: Like, it's not like they're not churning out good talent.
0: I don't know. They
1: get talent,
0: the
1: but you go see, at the end of the day, they go just they go just lose confidence for the talent.
0: And it's not that they're even in a haste to meet up any financial requirement whatsoever.
1: Look at it. It will be.
0: Yes.
1: They became...
0: He just played it once.
1: Dissatisfied. Some point.
0: Yeah, that was after the Europa League.
1: And he was doing very well. He was doing very well when Arsene Wenger, legendary Arsene Wenger, brought him forth.
0: Yes.
1: He was doing very well, but all of a sudden, bam, he disappeared. If you look at, make we bring him to the now. You look at Nwaneri.
0: Yeah.
1: It's only Saka that I can say, yes, they have been very, they don't trust them.
0: Yeah,
1: you
0: have been
1: trusted
0: really by
1: trust
0: the club.
1: Them.
0: Yeah.
1: But you see, Nwaneri did very well in his first season. But come on till now.
0: They see say,
1: went in and brought in Madueke instead. Sent Nwaneri out on loan.
0: That was.
1: And we the questions came. Aggressive. But now again, we don't go see him. And Lewis Kelly right now
0: is about to happen.
1: And I just hope this does not repeat itself, that they trust him. And Dowman too. Arsenal, they are academy products. They are doing well.
0: Yes, yes.
1: They are doing well. They just need to give them that confidence. If even if you look at it, this other guy now at Monaco, Folarin Balogun.
0: Yeah, Balogun.
1: He was not a bad player. I know they trusted Nketiah, and that was a mistake.
0: Let me tell you, it's not that Nketiah is not a bad player, but they trusted Nketiah over Balogun.
1: And I think
0: they deliver numbers
1: because since they trust Nketiah and he did not really turn up to the fullest like that. He go get extent where we go reach to the trust player and all of that. But for me, Lewis Kelly should stay.
0: Lewis Kelly to say actually 0809444058. Yes. Now the phone line to join the conversation. We have just 3 minutes to leave. Manchester United are keeping a close eye on opportunities in a striker market. United wants another number 9 to share the goal scoring responsibility with Benjamin Sesko, who is here to feature in the preseason as he continues his recovery from a shin problem. Looks like they want to go to the market again to find another striker.
1: Yes, if they should get another striker, I don't think it will be an high profile striker. Just somebody that can play the supportive role.
0: Okay. And also all the way from Cobb Hub like this. Yes, Chelsea are open to loan Mukayo Modric as they want him playing regular football following return. Italian clubs and Strasbourg are among the options, but Modric's preference would be to remain in Premier League on loan. I think remaining in Premier League on loan is a good option, actually.
1: It's the best option.
0: I think it's the best option. So which club do you think he should go to on loan in the Premier League? For me, I want him to play either Crystal Palace or Bournemouth.
1: No, I'll rather go with Bournemouth or Coventry.
0: Do you know why my pick for him either Bournemouth, Brighton and Crystal Palace. Do you know why? Number one is Bournemouth is playing Europa League.
1: That's why I picked Crystal Palace.
0: Even Aston Villa said he's in my list. Sorry. Let me make it 4. Either Aston Villa, Bournemouth, Brighton, and what's the name of the other club? Crystal Palace. Because these four are playing UEFA competition.
1: Yeah.
0: Aston Villa is playing the Champions League. Bournemouth is playing Europa League. Brighton is playing Conference League.
1: Yeah.
0: Then Crystal Palace, due to their winning in the Conference League,
1: yeah,
0: they're also playing Europa League. So I think it will give him enough exposure. And you know that Crystal Palace.
1: The third on my list now, Crystal Palace. Is either it goes to Bournemouth?
0: So your number one list is
1: Bournemouth, Crystal Palace, or Coventry.
0: Okay, for Bournemouth, just because of the fact that this guy is no longer there, Semenyo is out.
1: Exactly,
0: Semenyo is out. Then Crystal Palace, I don't think they have a strong forward again.
1: They don't even have a solid attacking line compared to 2-3 they are trying to rebuild.
0: Aston Villa, Morgan Rogers is out, and Michael Modric under Enzo Maresca was either playing as a winger or sometimes as a 10.
1: But for me, I think I still go with my 3.
0: You still go with your 3? Well, for me, I go with either Aston Villa number 1, Crystal Palace, then follow with Bournemouth. Why I don't want to go with Bournemouth is that Bournemouth still have options in the attack. Men never come out there.
1: He is ready to prove himself.
0: And
1: he can bench those guys.
0: And we have not even thought of another club. We can even go back and learn under his former coach, Roberto Di Zerbi. Di Zerbi will be willing to take him in because Maddison is on injury. And right now, that they are forward like that, they are front like that. They never buy attackers.
1: Tottenham?
0: Yes, they never buy attackers.
1: They have attackers.
0: Who?
1: They have
0: Richarlison.
1: They have Kudus.
0: Kudus, the injury. He never recover.
1: They have Dominic Solanke.
0: Dominic Solanke is a striker. I mean, wingers. Modric is a winger.
1: They have their way around. They have their way around. They might not have natural wingers, but
0: I think they have
1: Kulusevski. They have.
0: I will have to change. All those men, they injure you. Well, I think they will be back this season. But for me, Aston Villa, Bournemouth, then followed with Crystal Palace. That's me because of those guys are playing the European football. So that's my own suggestion for the boy.
1: It's all good.
0: It's all good. And why? One of the reasons, and if they won't go carry that boy, make him go play another place. As in they go, they should put a clause on his head. They should put a fine on their head, just as they did with Griezmann. Okay, we have a caller before we leave. In a carry 103.5. Bad network. Just as they did with Griezmann. You know that when Griezmann went to Aston Villa, Atletico Madrid, okay, he's calling back. Unicarded 1345.
3: Hello.
0: Hello.
3: This is Emperor.
1: Welcome, Emperor.
3: I want to know how many England teams that qualify for European competition, please. I want to know how many England teams that will represent Europe in this season.
0: Thank you very much.
1: Okay. We'll bring that to you.
0: We'll bring that one to your notice, but right now, there's no time for that. All right, ladies and gentlemen, here we go. Draw curtain for Sports on Unica Radio 1. Okay.
1: One more caller.
0: Hello?
1: Oh.
0: All right, now here we go. Draw curtain on Sports on Unica Radio International 103.5. Thank you very much, our listeners, and those who try to call. In case of next time, please do well to be sending us a text message. Thank you very much. Do have a lovely evening, and see you tomorrow.

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0: 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I am Wokocha Kennedy. Here are the top headlines of the hour. Starting from the state news, Unicross Zhenchan College deepen academic partnership at VC inspect facilities. On the national scene, NAS proposes 200 naira dues for NYC mobilization. And in business, oil prices jump further as hopes for Hume's deal fade. Away from Nigeria, Russia using North Korea missiles to strike Ukraine, Zelensky says. And entertainment and lifestyle, Priscilla Ojo claps back at Tanzania's, telling her to free Jumanji Jukes over his slim look. And in sports, Trump says at sitting FIFA boss Infantino would be terrible mistake. Details of this and more coming up by 8 p.m. If you have news reports from your area, hostels and departments and faculties, please call our news hotline on 0809-444-4058. You can also follow us on all our social media handles. On Facebook, we are Unicorn Radio International. And on Instagram, we are Unicorn Radio. And on TikTok and X, we are Unicorn Radio. 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And always remember, as Malabrite and Malabresis and Crossvarians, we are known for reasonable action. I am Wokocha Kennedy. 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

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First, the headlines. Starting from the state news, Unicorn's Zanchai College deepened academic partnership as VC inspects facilities. On the national scene, NANS proposes 200 naira due for NYSE mobilization. In the world of business, oil price jumped further as hopes for Hamas deal fade. Away from Nigeria, Russia using North Korean missiles to strike Ukraine, Zelensky says. Details of these and more coming up shortly. I am Ania Keme William. Now the news and details. On the state news, the University of Kashiwa State, Unicross, is taking further steps to deepen its academic partnership with Zhengzhai College, China, with the Vice Chancellor, Professor Francisco Barsi, inspecting facilities designated for the implementation of the collaboration. Professor Barsi, alongside members of the university management and representatives of Skyrun International, inspected selected classrooms and office spaces that are expected to undergo renovation, furnishing, and upgrading ahead of the commencement of the academic program. The inspection forms part of efforts to ensure that university provides an environment that meets the required standards for the proposed program and supports effective teaching, learning, and academic exchange. Still talking education matters, the National Association of Nigerian Students has proposed an annual 200 naira due payment for students, with its president Akintayi Babatunde disclosing that payment of the dues may become a requirement for students seeking mobilization for the NYSC call. Babatunde made this disclosure in Facebook post and a video while outlining proposed changes to the association's financial structure and its plan to collect dues directly from students. According to him, NANS plans to work with NYSE to make proof of payment of the association dues, one of the criteria that could be considered for students being mobilized to the NYSE orientation camps.

In the latest development, the National Youth Service Corps, I beg your pardon, has distanced itself from the proposed 200 naira levy by the National Association of Nigerian Students, saying payment of the levy is not a requirement for students seeking mobilization for national service. The NYSC stated this in a statement shared on its official X account on Tuesday, following reports that NANS was considering linking payment of its dues to the NYSC mobilization process. The scheme said it had neither discussed or agreed to the proposed agreement with NANS, adding that it had not entered into any memorandum of understanding with the student body on the collection of any levy. The NYSC explained that its mobilization process was conducted through established official channels involving the management of the scheme and the head of course producing institutions, which provide information on their graduates for mobilization. You're still listening to the news at 8 p.m. on Unicorn Radio International 103.5 FM Calabar. We're going on a very short break. When we're back, we'll bring to you the news in foreign, entertainment, and lifestyle and sports. 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

Welcome back from that short break, and thank you for staying tuned to Unicol Radio International 103.5 FM Calabar. If you're just joining us, you're onto the world news at 8 p.m. In the world of business, oil prices extend a strong rally Tuesday as hopes for a reopening of the Strait of Hormuz fade, fanning fresh inflation fears and ramping up bids on at least one U.S. interest rate hike this year. Crude has surged over 10% over the past week, with the United States and Iran appearing no closer to a deal on the crucial waterway, despite upbeat comments from the White House earlier in the month. In the latest blow, Donald Trump said Monday he would seek conflict compensation from Iran as part of any peace negotiations, citing attacks and killings stretching back decades, allegedly backed or perpetrated by Tehran. The U.S. president's announcement was a direct response to Tehran's demand for U.S. war reparations as a precondition to end resolution of the crisis.

Away from Nigeria, Ukraine and Russia have continued striking each other overnight, with President Zelensky accusing Moscow of using North Korea missiles. Ukraine said strikes on the southern city of Zaporizhia, which killed 7 people and injured at least 24, involved in ballistic missiles from Russia's ally. In Vorozhe, within Western Russia, warehouse of the biggest online retailer Wildberries were hit by Ukraine. The company, known as Russia's Amazon, has been repeatedly targeted in recent weeks. The attack came a day after at least 13 people were killed, including one child, in Ukrainian drone strikes on the Russian Republic of Tatarstan, more than 110 kilometers from the Ukraine border. In a video address on Monday evening, Zelensky said for the first time, Russia cannot wage war without reinforcement from North Korea.

And the world of entertainment and lifestyle, Nigerian influencer and entrepreneur Priscilla Ojo has responded to social media users who have urged her to free Juma Jux. Juma Jux, following concerns over the Tanzania singer Slima appearance. The online debate gained traction after some Tanzanian fans jokingly suggested that Juma Jux had lost too much weight since marrying Priscilla. Several comments flooded the couple's social media pages, with some users calling on Priscilla to leave their brother alone. In response, Priscilla urged engaged with the critics in the comment section, dismissing the claims with humor and insisting that her husband is doing just fine. She also playfully noted that Juma Jux loves attention and is happy in their marriage. Screenshots of the exchange quickly went viral, sparking mixed reactions across social media. While some fans found the comments amusing, others defended the couple and urged critics to stop policing the singer's appearance.

In the world of sports, US President Donald Trump says it would be a terrible mistake if, under pressure, FIFA President Gianni Infantino was ousted from his position. Trump's backing followed UEFA, CONCACAF, and the Asian Football Confederation issuing an open letter accusing Infantino of breaking trust through deception with his aborted FIFA Forward Enterprise proposal. FFE would have meant a new company being created to manage commercial and ticketing rights of all FIFA competitions, including World Cups, with 21% sold off to a private investment company. Trump's comments marked the first time he has come out in defense of Infantino since the FFE plans came to light on 28 July. And that's the size of our news package for you this evening. Before we go, here's a recap of the major headlines. We told you that starting from the state news, UNICRA's Zhangchai College deepened academic partnership as VC inspects facilities. On the national scene, NANS proposes 200 naira dues for NYSC mobilization. In the world of business, oil prices jumped further as hopes for Hormuz deal fade. Away from Nigeria, Russia using North Korean missiles to strike Ukraine, Zelensky says. If you have news reports from your areas, hostels and departments or faculties, please call our news hotline on 0009-444-4058. You can also follow us on our social media platforms on Facebook and YouTube, we're Unicorn Rain. On Instagram, TikTok, and X, we're Unicorn Radio. 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Remember, as members of the university community and proud Crushiverans, let us continue to promote unity, mutual respect, and responsible citizenship. Together, we can build a more peaceful, progressive, and inclusive society. This news was edited by Umar Samuel. I am Anya Keme William. Thank you for listening. Up next, we have the Hook, Line and Sinker show coming your way this evening. Good evening.

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0: Roses are red, violets are blue. Moons will change shape, but my love will not move. Welcome, ladies and gentlemen, Malabites and Malabresses, to another wonderful episode of the Hook, Line and Sinker Show right here on Unicorn Radio International 103.5. FM. My name is Tori Enya, and I will be your host for honest conversations, deep reflections, and the beautiful chaos that comes with love, relationship, family, society, and mental health. And every night on this amazing show, we ask the big question everyone is scared to ask. And also, you know what? We just do a little bit of I'm a boy, Ashiri, and that is it. After that, we just go home. Everybody go home and rest because we don't know again. All right, yeah, welcome to another wonderful episode of the Hook, Line and Sinker Show right here on Unicorn Radio International. And as I said already, this show brings to you amazing packages, dilemmas, conversations where we talk about really uncomfortable things that you normally will be ashamed of to talk about in public or share your opinion about them in your friend circle or in the class or in your compound or anywhere. But this particular program gives you that leverage, gives you that opportunities to share, the opportunity to share how you feel, your opinion on any matter we're talking about without being judged by anyone. Or do I judge a little, but you know, I would try to just be very good for you today. So yes, today is another wonderful day, and I'm right here with my baby girl Diani. You know, guys, when you see me talking like this on my own every day, like when you're supposed to know the energy Annie brings. When Annie's happy, you just see her putting mouth in the talk that does not concern her. You just see her putting mouth in talk that does not concern her. But you see, when I am talking on my own, just know that, it has finished. Somebody have changed her mood somewhere, and she will just bring that evil spirit from wherever she. Hold on. She's doing this thing because she thought I'm not going to tell you people what she did to me. Do you know that, Annie? Anyways, I'll not let it slide, but let her just say something, because the way she has molded her face to be like what I know, like, Tori will be scared of me. Never. Look at me in my eye. I will never be scared of you. You cannot freak me out. So, ladies and gentlemen, you know I can never be alone on this particular program. This ship has, sailor one and sailor two. And the sailor two came in a very drawing and very funny mood, but we'll be fine. Hi, sailor two. I cannot be happy because the energy is off.
1: Hi, guys.
0: You can imagine.
1: Good evening, guys.
0: Anyways,
1: how are you guys doing? I hope you guys are fine because me, I'm fine. What? Anyway, Sarah has already said what this show is all about. And if you're new here, I believe you've gotten to know what this show is about, right? I just want to add that you should sit back, relax, and enjoy the show. Yeah, so sit back, relax, and enjoy the show. Grab a snack. This is your evening exhale. After the stressful day you had, you just have to sit back and let us take care of your evening for you.
0: You cannot take care of someone's evening with that kind of mood on. You cannot take care of someone's evening.
1: Please, I'm not even in a mood.
0: You're in a mood. I can remember very well, vividly, like a few hours ago, when you walked into the office, you were like, hi, Tommy, how are we going? Well, now, I think something happened that actually changed the mood. Right, something happened that changed the mood, and you are just lying to me, or I feel like you did not do something right, or you made a mistake or something. That's why you are acting the way you are acting. Did you, or is that the reason why?
1: Magic Shantori, go ahead and find out the reason.
0: Because I really want to know. And you know, really, I've told you this over time. You just don't switch mood on me like that. You don't, because I will not switch mood on you. I cannot remember any time I've switched mood on you before.
1: I am
0: I can actually mood. No, that is switching mood. It's me that is feeling the way goodness. I'm feeling. I'm feeling the way I'm feeling. You're not feeling the way I am feeling for me. Do you understand? This is not the person I left to work out. This is not the person I even came back and
1: Mm-mm,
0: gave.
1: Because this is not the person I left to go and meet two men.
0: Ah. And now you are coming back to yourself because
1: this is not the person I left to go.
0: I know, because I'm very surprised that you don't want to drag me. You of all people I know, and I was definitely going to talk about that. I was going to talk about it, but you came in and
1: yeah, I brought it up.
0: Yes, you brought it up, but even at that, even upon still, sorry about that. But let me tell you what is in my mind. Do people know that Annie left me and went to another girl house and wore the girl clothes? She even sent us snaps. Hi! Do you know that she even cooked food, videoed it and sent it to me? Video I sent it that she's sorry the girl did not have takeaways that she can actually bring. Like wait a minute. See, I was actually looking at the clothes. I was like, I've not seen Annie with these clothes before. Where did she wear this cloth from? I was like, okay, let me just calm down and wait and see what she will wear. And then when you came, I said, bam, this is what we are talking about.
1: So what's my change in the house?
0: You don't change anything. You went to see, she wore this person's perfume. She carried another woman perfume and come and rub me on my body. Me.
1: You see, this is just you see what? I believe that with this territory I've done now, it has proved to you that truly women are just comfortable. I'm going to relate this to that topic. Where you see how jealous she is? That I went to another woman's house, I bought the woman's clothes, I made food for the woman because that's what I usually do for her, right? You see how jealous she is and saying everything. It is just women being women.
0: No, you cannot be woman being woman with me. I be women being women. Bam. I don't understand.
1: Somebody listens to her and I would think she's one possessive boyfriend. I be girlfriend I have in my
0: life. I am possessive and I've said this over time. Okay. How would you leave me alone here for the world to devour? And you are there. What's the name of that song? What's the name of that song again you're playing in your background? Oh.
1: I forgot to know.
0: And then she was busy. My front hair don't want to grow. They were not busy giving her what to do. And
1: you were so
0: see,
1: shocked.
0: You were openly cheating on me in broad daylight in front of camera.
1: And it's me that set the camera.
0: Hey! This is what I go through.
1: I'm sorry.
0: At the end of the day, I just discovered that I cannot have friends because this is how possessive I can be. You cannot go to another person's house and then you do all those things and think you come back and our life will remain the same.
1: Like, you have a choice. Do you have a choice?
0: I have a choice.
1: Do you have a choice?
0: I can decide to dump you now.
1: That's where you know that truly you are lonely. The loneliness that will hold you, it will surround you like a wall. It will close you in. Because it's only you that have, and it's only me that you have finished.
0: it's not only me you have. Oh, you have people that you go and wear their clothes and be showing us the front of your head.
1: I cannot even wear your clothes. That's the funny thing. I can't wear your clothes.
0: Did I get to my sister and give you wrapper to tie?
1: It's only wrapper that I gave me. I cannot wear your clothes. Because if I wear it, I look like SpongeBob SquarePants. I can't.
0: Anyways, ladies and gentlemen, you already know how we used to do this thing. We'll banter first and then give you correct hot gist like this that will quicken your spirit. Yesterday, just in case you missed yesterday's episode, it was one of the most... there's something I need to call it range bait topics or discussions we have had for a while, because it was like, okay, we actually had two different concepts which a lot of callers called in and said they are not supposed to even be compared because one is actually about force and the other one is more of a free will thing. Although I went further to ask people, females actually in the hostel, and most of them concur to it that there's a possibility and there's a tendency for all women to be lesbians. And I'm like, yes. And I did go like, I was surprised. I just told her, okay, this is what we spoke about yesterday. What do you think about it? She said, even before I finished the talk, bam, she said, yes, it's true. I'm like, you see, but Annie will not agree. Annie will say, no, it's not true. Women can never do
1: it's
0: such.
1: It's not true.
0: You say women are just being women, being comfortable like
1: then
0: her now.
1: A tendency that all women
0: imagine you went into your house, that house you went to. They now went and go and do you this CDC now. You know, I now come back as
1: a we're just being women.
0: You see, women are just being women.
1: Oh my goodness, sorry, no. Look, if there's every tendency that women are lesbians, there's also every tendency that men are lesbians.
0: Men are gay, right? Never.
1: Men are gay.
0: See, no, you cannot even bring it.
1: I can bring it.
0: Do you know what they call... have you heard... There's this thing they're not tagging now. Something bromance.
1: Bromance.
0: Wait. You know this bromance thing? How many guys... Look, how many percent of guys are into bromance?
1: You see when we talk about closeted gay people... 10%! It's mostly men that are more closeted being gays. I lie you not.
0: And they always behave like what? Women.
1: No, they don't even behave like women. Sorry, you want to talk about the married men? Have you not been seeing stories of married men actually going to collect back shots inside hotel? Married men that act normal and have children going to collect back shots. You won't even know. Look, at this point in my life, I feel like the percentage of gay men in Nigeria is very high. You will not know. You will not know. Oh my goodness. You will not know. You won't know. That's why. Okay, I didn't even want to mention the states right now, but it was just like a story someone said. I was like, ha, you people should be careful. Oh, married women, be careful. Carry your husband and go and do tests, because where here I'll be one of them that is giving the back shots or the one collecting the back shots. You won't even know because they behave normally. Isn't that your husband's best friend? Two of them are together. Giddy, giddy, bam, bam. Shock them one day. You said you will shock.
0: Annie, see, I'm very surprised that you went back and came back with such argument that men, there's a possibility that most men are... No.
1: Oh, God.
0: No.
1: Oh.
0: See,
1: Cross-dressers that we have in Nigeria
0: are
1: men, right?
0: The what?
1: Cross-dressers, like men that actually... Okay, I don't...
0: Don't mention names, because they come and carry me and not follow you.
1: I don't want to mention names, right?
0: Yeah.
1: So, cross-dressers, those are even the ones that even come out and say, me. And most of them, I'm not saying that all cross-dressers are actually, you know, but there are some of them that are that. There are some of them that are quite just cross-dressing and they can switch back to their real... it's just like their alter ego and they can switch back to their normal selves. But you see, I'm telling you that you wouldn't know a man is collecting back shots. You wouldn't know one big man like this in society wants young men to bend him over. You wouldn't know. You will not know. Except say you use your two crow crow eyes. Yeah. You will not know. You won't know. Honestly, this is a conversation we had yesterday. And we had a text from Meet yesterday, and I'm so sorry to those two people that we couldn't take it. So we're going to take those two texts today, then we're going to round this up, then we're going to rant, then we're going to do a lot of doing. So yesterday we had a text message from someone. I just hope I'll be able to find it. Oh my goodness. Okay.
0: Yeah, you're supposed to. Have you seen?
1: Okay, I've seen one. I think one person sent a motivation.
0: Yeah, one person sent a motivation, and the other person was saying something about the topic for the day yesterday.
1: So this one said, "Good evening, I'm Jessica from Kalamba. I have a motivation and this is it. Make real friends outside social media and always make winning your focus. Make real friends outside social media and always make winning your focus. Thank you so much, Jessica. Sorry we couldn't take this yesterday. I'm so sorry we couldn't take this yesterday. And I'm trying to get the last message we got yesterday. Found it. So this one said, "Hi guys, there's this saying, not all men but always a man. Not all men, but always a man. It takes a disciplined man and a man that has the fear of God in him not to be a rapist. We don't see it beyond just being playful. There's women, a tendency of women, and I spoke about the act. So she's saying that the act I spoke about, we don't see it beyond just being playful with each other. And it does not go beyond that.
0: And now, see, I know, but... What they are saying, I actually explain what that person meant by tendency, like possibility. Mm. There's a possibility that all women are lesbians.
1: Funny thing, let me tell you what happened in school today. So I went to school, I had an ATM test today. So while we're in class, this is very, God, women are beautiful. Women are beautiful. This girl came in, now she's very, very curvy, like, very, very curvy. There's nothing she wears, be it bubu gown, no, that you would not actually know that this girl has, like, a big behind. And yeah. Everything. So she wore these leggings. And there's this set that comes, it's a cherry set, white, and has cherry all over it. I don't know if you have seen it. She wore the leggings and the top. My darling, when she walked in, I was actually, we're actually speaking to my friends, and I were, all of us turned and we looked at her. Do you understand what I'm saying?
0: But do you know there's a tendency that all of you in that circle are lesbians?
1: Hi, oh, please though, don't make me say what is my mind to say right now.
0: There's a tendency because you are obviously...
1: Honestly, it is just, it's just like you looking at a man. Oh, that's different, but he's actually looking at a man. It's just you appreciate. I don't know how...
0: It's just you appreciate like it. Now, that is, you're speaking for yourself, you know. It could be you, just you appreciating God's creation. But your friends can be, oh God, how can I?
1: How can you what?
0: Can I do a lot of things to you?
1: And I honestly don't think there's any possibility of that. All right. But, you know.
0: All right.
1: So if you missed yesterday, I'm so sorry because
0: yeah, we just gave you a very quick summary of what happened yesterday. Mm-hmm. So quickly, we'll be moving to one of the favorite parts of this show, which is the rant segment. Today we are calling it the rant. Mm-hmm. No, we normally call it the rant, but today I want you to like tell me something you heard, something you saw online.
1: And this is me thinking you're about to rant about something.
0: Yes, I want to rant about something.
1: You had better not be me. Anyways, go ahead and rant. Yeah.
0: All right, yes. So I'll just open up the phone lines for you to, you know, call in and rant about anything that happened today around you. Is there something you have a different opinion about? Did you think about something like, I think we are doing this wrong. Let me share my idea. And then you are thinking where you can share your idea. This is a perfect space for you to share your idea. What do you think this generation is doing wrong? What did you think generally we are doing wrong? Just sudden I thought about it. And you can rant about what happened in school, what you saw at work, your community, your compound, your group of friends, and everything. The phone line is 0809444-4058. 0809444-4058. And also let me remind you that we are live on YouTube Unicorn Rain and on Facebook Unicorn Radio International. You can also join us live, so you could actually be seeing our faces and joining the conversation as well. So yeah, I want to rant about something. Mm-hmm. If you don't get the number, I will just take the number again. I'll read out the number again. 0809444-4058. You can send a WhatsApp message, voice notes, and an SMS to that number. So while we await you and your calls and your text messages, let me just quickly rant about my day. So yeah, I had a very, I think I said something yesterday about having insomnia. And I have insomnia coupled with paniophobia and a whole lot of things happening to me, like just me. And at some point I want to agree with Annie when she said, if I dump her, then I'll be the loneliest person in the world, because obviously it is true. Oh, so goodness. Annie also said something of she also said something of me going out to see two boys, two men. Let me clear that right. So I said this one time that I have a friend I've been speaking with. We are trying to actually build friendship, right? And this is what it is. So he came around and he was walking. He's working, so I can actually disturb him. It's later on, I just discovered that he said when he comes, he wants to tell me something that happened. Yeah. So I totally forgot. I was on my shift and I just sat down there. And then before this other person who brought the shirt for me came. Mm. So that person is, I have nothing to do with him. It's just someone from my village. So he came to give me something. So yeah. So not as if I have people around. And I said yesterday that I've been reconnecting with a whole lot of old friends. Mm-hmm. And we'll be talking very much lately. The person I haven't spoken with for 3 years, he called today too, and we're just talking. And that was when I discovered that he broke up too with his girlfriend, that he actually snubbed me for one time like that. And then I not drag him. That see that gay that he snubbed me that day. The gay I've leaving. I, you know, like I was happy, right? And then he said something to say, with all you have gone through, Victory, why are you still advising? Why are you still advocating love? And I told him that we all have gone through. I will not let my experience make the decision for me. Yes, I will not let my experience make my decision, my life decision. And when I asked him what happened between him and his girlfriend, he said, oh, it's complicated and he doesn't want to talk about it. I was like, okay, fine. I understand. But and then I said, I hope the experience I haven't made you to make one, I'm not going to do anything with woman again because really he's a very cute man. I think after the show, I'll show you his picture. I don't
1: want to see. You cannot be showing me men I cannot have. Why are you showing it to
0: me? I'll just show you now so that you'll be hopeful.
1: No. What amazing. Wow.
0: You'll be hopeful that your man will be fine.
1: It's fine. There's no problem.
0: All right. So I was trying to tell him that no matter what happens, he should not make that decision, because lately the kind of conversation I have with men concerning boys, men, let me call them men, young guys, after a particular phase or broken relationship, they'll be like, I'm never going to get married. They start speaking those kind of words like that. And I'll try to convince them that, okay, they shouldn't let their experience to actually make the decision for them. Because someone did this doesn't mean the rest of us are going to do the same thing to you.
1: Right.
0: Right. So he was like, okay, fine, that with all I've gone through, why am I still advocating love? And I told him that if we don't heal, we'll all walk on the surface of this earth, I mean, as broken people. If we don't decide to heal, we will all be broken people in the earth, in this world.
1: So who is going to love who
0: So now? Who is going to love who now? So we'll just continue the pattern, and children we give birth, we'll just continue the pattern too.
1: Yeah.
0: So we'll just be repetition like that. So now we have to heal. We have to decide that we are going to heal. Yeah? Decide that you will heal. When you are healed and you meet someone that is broken, because you are healed, you can also heal the person. Because of the kind of love you show this person, the person can be healed. And that is how it's supposed to be. So I am actually saying this because I know the world is shifting. A whole lot of things are shifting. I think I overheard the conversation that happened before the show came on. And they were talking about marriage. And one of my colleagues said, marriage is overrated. And I was like, not another one. And I was like, no, I did not want. Normally, we are the people who talk about love and everything. And it was, I know at some point I was supposed to maybe join the conversation, but I feel like, okay, sometimes you just have to let people have their conversation without bringing yourself into it. That was why I kept quiet and just tried to set up for everything. So now, this is more like a confirmation that yes, what I said earlier, that a lot of men are shifting their minds from getting married to just stick around and do everything. And then I let that my friend know that if you decide to stick around and just be there, you will gradually transfer your hurt and hate to the next person.
1: Yes, honestly.
0: And when that person decides to that, okay, I'm not going to get married, that person will transfer the hurt and hate from you that you have given to the next person. And that is how that particular pain will be transferred from one person. As long as you meet someone, you just transfer that hurt and everything like that. So I told him that we all have to heal. So no matter, I reaffirmed, I told him that no matter what I go through, I can never let that experience deprive me of all the love the world has.
1: Yeah.
0: So no matter what we go through, I'm trying to say this because I know you out there, you listening to me, you have actually had this experience, relationship experience that made you, oh, all girls are the same. No, it's when you live with that mindset that, oh, all girls are the same and it's just another thing.
1: You end up losing the person you
0: exactly.
1: actually love.
0: Yes, and not as if you are lying, right? It's not as if what you're saying is not happening. It is happening, but at the same time, we still have real people out there. So even though we are the minority, doesn't mean we don't exist. We do exist. And I am saying this to you that we all need to have individual healing. We need to heal individually so that we can actually heal the world. If you are
1: somebody
0: not
1: broke
0: healed,
1: your heart and so
0: if you are not healed, you cannot heal the next person. You cannot be in another relationship and think it is going to go well when you are not healed.
1: Somebody broke your heart. Your girlfriend lied about something. Your girlfriend cheated. Your boyfriend cheated. They did something that wasn't, they weren't supposed to do. And so what? Life goes on. You'll meet 1,000 men out there. And at least in this point in your life, you're just young. You don't even know what love is, truly, like that. You're not even emotionally stable enough. I'm not saying your emotions are not supposed to be regarded. You're not supposed to feel that hurt. You're supposed to. But to the point of view, drinking, taking things. There's even this one my friend told me today. That a friend of hers, the boyfriend broke up with her. And she was so heartbroken that she took hypo.
0: Oh, wow.
1: That she wanted to pass on. I said, if I was a parent, I'll let her pass on. I will not bury you. You will be on the surface of the earth and natural things will feast on your body. Because you have made me waste my entire lifetime training you to become something and you die because of a man. Because of a man.
0: Oh well. I mean,
1: because of a man.
0: You know, when it comes to emotions, right? When it
1: comes
0: to,
1: you do not let it overcloud you. Yes, somebody hurts you.
0: See, there are some people that don't know how to control themselves. There are some people that get very overwhelmed with things. And I totally understand. We are human. And in cases of first time, right, I have a friend. Yeah, I can call him a friend. I have a friend. He had his first heartbreak when he was 28 years old. So you can imagine. You're already a matured man. And then you're experiencing first heartbreak at the time. He could not get himself together. Emotionally, he could not get himself together. And he decided that he was not going to have anything to do with a woman again.
1: He lies.
0: And
1: so
0: it took
1: badly.
0: Now, because I am in his life, I had to like start shifting, start moving this world. Like, no, because this happened, it's not giving the final decision on your emotions, your life. So you want one person to deprive you of all the love you're supposed to experience
1: supposed
0: in,
1: to
0: this
1: have
0: world.
1: In this world. Just
0: never.
1: Because of one person. Imagine
0: never.
1: You tying your entire destiny and your entire decisions and emotions just that, just because one person left you. Jesus Christ has been calling you to come to him for how long? Have you ever seen? People should not let me talk too much. Don't let me talk too much.
0: Yeah, that is why I started this episode with roses are red, violets are blue, moons will change shape, but my love won't move. So I don't know what I feel this is the right time to just think about it. Moons will change shape, obviously. We have full moons, we have half moons and everything. Mm-hmm. But my love for you would not move. My love, not even my love for you, the love I have is not going to move. And I want to say this, that I'm a victim of what I said. And I think I've, in a way, transferred hurt to people. Now, it took me 3 years or more years to actually discover this. I just discovered this now. Because while you were talking, I had to like think back quickly. And because I was heartbroken, I made all others that came after suffer the same hurt I had. Because I could not openly give back. I could not actually give back the love they were given. I could not reciprocate the love they were given. And that broke them. So now in my case, I was giving the love that I was giving. I was giving the love I was showing to the person. But at the end of the day, I was more like, I don't use the word dumb because it is dumbed, because it is harsh. But that was what it actually was. Right? And so I said something earlier to my friend that the wrong people come in the right time. And then the right people come
1: at the wrong time.
0: Thank you. The wrong people come at the right time and the right people come at the wrong time. So you can have people come into your life when you are not interested in anything and you are just so blunt and straightforward and rigid. I am not doing this and I am not doing it. But that person is actually genuine. And that is how you transfer your heart to the person. Now, when you are now ready to like, okay, let me try this out again, that is when the wrong person just walk into your life and take you back to the rigid self. Now, leaving you in that path again, another right person will come. So now, this is just gradually becoming a pattern if you don't wake up to it. If you don't like, okay, no, because you did this, I'm not going to be rigid anymore. I'm going to be open. I'm going to express them. So I'm trying to say this because I want our minds to like change. I want this to change your mind. You that said, oh, all women are the same, don't trust women, don't do this, don't be in a relationship. If you've been in the relationship, do this, do that. And then all you have to say to yourself is just negative, how to be on your toes, or be on your guard all the time, and you don't want to lose guard for anybody.
1: You are on a battlefield.
0: Yeah.
1: Relationship is like a battlefield.
0: And then there's this girl that genuinely actually just wants you. But because you are a bit of shaker, the girl will just go. And then you enter wrong hand. And now you can't drop your guard for the wrong hand time. And then you'll be like...
1: Anyways, we have a call. Let's take this call.
0: Yeah.
1: Hello, good evening. Hello, good evening.
2: Yes.
1: Hi, good evening. What's your name, ma? Where are you calling us from?
2: It's Joy, and I'm calling from Makimbo.
0: All right, Joy.
1: Joining the conversation.
0: How was your day?
2: Please, what did you say?
1: How was your day, Joy?
2: It was good. Everything was fine.
1: Okay, so do you want to rant about your day?
2: I got heartbroken last year, last December, and I cannot move on.
0: What happened exactly? What happened?
2: No, because my girlfriend had another man in her life. She didn't tell me. So one night, I decided to search.
1: Okay, go on, we're listening. Okay, network, please don't do this. I really, really want to hear this.
0: Like he sounds like...
1: Honestly.
0: He sounds like a minor. This is just me trying to evaluate the voice, right? He sounds like a minor and his background is giving him... of like he's just saying yes, it's a minor, and there's somebody giving him the loving soundtrack, like oh bros.
1: Honestly, I really want to hear the story.
0: I really want to hear your story. Please,
1: why can't you move on?
0: What did he say his name is again?
1: I think I heard Joy, but it seems it's John instead of Joy because I felt like that was a woman's voice, but he has managed to convince me that he's not a woman but a man. So please, John, do well to call back. He said, your girlfriend did what and why can't you move on? It's been a year already, so why don't you call back? The phone line is 009-444-4058. 009-444-4058. Call in and join in the conversation.
0: Yeah, so we have a message here on WhatsApp. We say, hi, girlies. Hi. Oh, I love this person. The person sent a love emoji with the message. Thank you so much. Thank you for the love. I love you too. So, well, my day was quite hectic, but it was quite interesting. Shao, how was yours? It's God's own. Please, I really want to know the interesting. What happened? That is what me I want to know. I like Amebo. Not like Amebo, but just chat me. I want to know personally how your day went. Thank you, God's own, for texting and sharing how your day went. But I really want to know the full gist, information on how your day went.
1: You remind me of all these people on TikTok that whenever people would drop their story, like, you know, like this, there's this new trend now. They'll be like, they'll use a Netflix sound, dropping a documentary on how I walked into my boyfriend doing something to his mother, kini. Then in the comment section, you see people like, hi, good evening. My name is, they'll state their full name, what they do. They'll be like, sorry to disturb you, but I would love you to drop a story time. Like, you know what a story time? Like, tell us the entire thing.
0: Yeah.
1: Give us details on so and so time, so and so date. Please, I'll be patiently waiting for you to drop it. Is this how jobless you are?
0: I mean, I want to know now.
1: Savage for Amebo?
0: I am not jobless. I'm just a consigned neighbor. A very consigned neighbor that really wants to share in your happiness, God's own. Okay. Don't follow Annie. Me, I'm consigned. I want to know. Yes, as Annie said already, the phone line is open for you to call in and share how your day went. I was actually ranting about something. And I was telling Annie about the conversation I had with some of my friends today, and it was just there. Something happened. This is where the rant comes in.
1: Okay.
0: So what happened on Sunday is more like they went back and there's what they call reinforce. Yes. They went and did reinforcement. And when they came, they still continue like they it was a repetition of the statement that was said on Sunday. But today I decided to just, because my name wasn't called, you know.
1: Yeah.
0: I was just, please. I know humans will always try to want to make you show the worst side of you and everything. But I've decided to overlook, as you advised. I've decided to overlook and just pay deaf ear on anything or what with anything they have to say this time. So yeah, I was really pained to do, and I was just wishing God, where is Annie Kemi in this life? And then I went online to see her dancing with another woman's crop top on her body. And that was when I was like, oh, so you actually left me for the world to devour while you're enjoying eating okra soup.
1: And the okra soup looked very, very delicious.
0: It not look, it's in look, or did it test?
1: It tasted so divine. Anyways, we have a call, and I'm about to take this call right now.
0: All right.
1: So here we go. Hello, good evening. Hello, good evening.
3: Hello, good evening.
1: Yeah, good evening. Please, what's your name and where are you calling us from?
3: I'm Jessica, calling from Calabar.
0: Oh, hi, Jessica. Jessica. How are you?
3: I'm good, thank you. How are you doing, Sue?
0: We're good.
3: I really love your shoes. So I'm always like, eat out, waiting for 9 o'clock so that I can just tune in.
0: Actually, it's 8:30 p.m.
1: The show starts by 8:30 p.m., darling.
3: I know it starts by 8 p.m., but I'm always waiting for 9 o'clock because that's when I'm always free, like, mostly free.
0: All right.
3: And it's my first time calling.
1: Woo! You deserve check it.
0: Welcome, Jessica, to the Hook, Line, and Sinker crew. We love you.
3: Thank you very much.
1: All right. Thank you. So, do you want to rant about your day? Okay, I don't like this network one bit. I do not like this network one bit. Please let me talk to my girls.
0: Like, actually,
1: anyways, if you're trying to reach us on WhatsApp and on a normal call and you can send us an SMS, you can send us a voice note on WhatsApp and also drop us a message on WhatsApp. We're definitely going to take it. The phone line is 09444405 8. 09444405 8.
0: Yeah, ladies and gentlemen, we'll be going on a music break, and when we are back, we'll go straight into the story for tonight. So I'll be leaving you in the hands of Jackie. There's this man that is living rent-free in my head. I promise you he's living rent-free, and I know that there's this man living
1: rent-free in my head. You'll pay.
0: There's this man also living rent-free in your mind. I want you to enjoy this piece because I'm going to do the same. So don't go anywhere else. We'll be right back after this music break.

0: is Ariana Star and Lil J running? This is the first time I'm hearing this song.
1: Are you for real?
0: Very, very real
1: Oh wow,
0: me
1: yeah,
0: right
1: no,
0: now.
1: you did you listen to lyrics?
0: The lyrics of the song, yes. I
1: Once
0: listen.
1: bitty, twice shy, I dey learn word, I dey hear
0: You know the year
1: word.
0: word. You know the year word.
1: As it stands, but me, I know the year word though. I agree, I know the year
0: You know
1: word.
0: the year
1: You see,
0: word.
1: love, ba. See, when they are writing my biography,
0: Oh,
1: they will
0: Chineke
1: write,
0: survived several.
1: no, they'll say she died with so much love in her heart and kindness in her eyes.
0: I'll be sure to make sure your children and grandchildren include that.
1: Because I will have a whole lot of children and grandchildren. And
0: Chineke.
1: I'll let them know that with everything that happened to me, I made sure that they saw this world. Because if I become a very stiff person, they'll not have the opportunity. I have a generation in me that have to comfort. Do
0: It's
1: people
0: okay. It's
1: understand?
0: absolutely. It's
1: Oh,
0: absolutely.
1: God.
0: Don't go for that. Please, if you just don't know your radio set, you're onto the hook line and sinker show. That was Story, and I am Annie, and together we are the dynamic duo.
1: Oh, finally. Oh, you're back now to your normal self. After you did that, if the world was on top of your head.
0: Please, leave me alone.
1: And I've
0: Anyways,
1: left you.
0: we have a story for you guys today.
1: Yep.
0: And am I reading? Oh, you're reading.
1: No, you're reading,
0: Dumbo, dumbo,
1: please.
0: dumbo, dumbo,
1: Please
0: dumbo. Okay,
1: read.
0: I'm reading. All right, I'm reading.
1: Yeah.
0: I'll go ahead and read the story we have for you today. So I hope you know we give you good vibe, good conversation.
1: And good music.
0: Okay, so. Okay, the person who sent, hi girlies, well, we have a one message on WhatsApp. So
1: Really?
0: the person who sent, hi girlies, well, my day was quite hectic, but it was quite interesting. Shao, how was yours? It's God's own. The person said, hope you guys will remember me through this number. Maybe scroll through the previous chat. Oh.
1: Yes, I remember you very well, God's own. You texted yesterday and joined the conversation yesterday, so I can remember you very well. I can. Thank you so much, God's own, for joining the rant segment. All right. Moving forward to the story for the day.
0: Okay. I got married to a man that has two daughters,
1: Bang bang.
0: age 12 and 8. The wife is late. Before the marriage, I was close to his daughters. They loved me. When we finally got married, I noticed so many things. First was, I noticed some weird things she does. She does not like wearing bra. When I bought undies for them, she said she prefers G-strings or thongs. I was shocked because this midterm break that passed, I went to their school for their PTA meeting, and in the process of checking her notes, I found love later. Not just love, not just one love. Okay, I found love laters. Not just love laters, but erotic ones. Ooh, spicy. Her teacher pressured
1: And here came in for 12-year-old picking spicy. I'm done with you.
0: Her teacher pressured her to speak, and she said it's one boy in SS2 that sent it to her, that he's her boyfriend.
1: Jimmy, I agree, yo.
0: That he's her boyfriend. When we got home, okay, somebody has paused my story time now. We have a call. Let's take this
1: All right,
0: call.
1: let's take the call.
0: Hello, good evening.
1: Oh, we missed that.
0: Okay,
1: Please do
0: cool.
1: want to call us back 080-9444-405 8080-9444-4058. I'm so sorry before. Okay, you've called back. Thank you so much for calling back. Network Ejo,
0: Please, what's up, call?
1: Biko. Please, bonk this thing. Let them call me 080-9444-405 8080-9444-4058. You can send an SMS or a WhatsApp message to the same number. All right, let me take this finally. Hello. The network is not letting you. Please do well to text us. Thank you. All right, Annie, continue.
0: Okay, so I'm going to continue. I don't know, should I take it from the top?
1: Yes, take it from the top so that people who are joining
0: Okay,
1: can
0: so I
1: get.
0: got married to a man that has two daughters, aged 12 and 8. The wife is late. Before the marriage, I was close to his daughters. They loved me. When we finally got married, I noticed so many things. First was, I noticed some weird things she does. She doesn't like wearing bra. When I bought undies for them, she said she prefers G-string or thongs.
1: All right, let's take this call. Hello, good evening. Hello? Hello? The network is not letting us get the calls. 0809444-4058. You can send an SMS or a WhatsApp message to the same number. Since the network is really messy and it's not letting you get to us, you can send an SMS. Thank you. Annie?
0: Okay, so she prefers G-string or tongues. I was shocked because this midterm break that passed, I went to their school for their PTA meeting. And in the process of checking her notes, I found love letters, not just love letters, but erotic ones. Her teacher pressured her to speak, and she said it was a boy in SS2 that sent it to her, that he's her boyfriend. When we got home, I sat her down so I could teach her about sex education and abstinence and morals, and she told me to hold it, please, that I am not her mother. That if I was that holy, why did I marry a 37-year-old man? Ooh, shade reach me.
1: Anyways, I don't understand.
0: Why I married a 36-year-old man when I was just 26? I won't lie, I beat her. Ah,
1: you're not gonna beat him, kid.
0: See, I wish I one chilled star at.
1: See, this
0: you.
1: Is going to. Just be done with the story so that we'll actually talk about this shift.
0: Okay. So I won't lie, I beat her. Her father returned from travel and she reported me to him, and without even hearing from me, he beat me up. My husband beat me black and blue. Oh, chim. The next day I went to the hospital, I treated myself, I came back, packed my bags, and I dropped all the love letter I found in his child's book and wrote a letter for him explaining everything that happened. Since he didn't care to listen to me and I left, He came to my mother's house to beg and apologize, but my mama no grew. She told him straight that because her husband is dead does not mean any man will treat her only child like a rag. Mm-hmm. We told him when he should come and collect his bride price he paid, I am not doing again. He has been begging and apologizing since. This thing I am saying, the marriage no even reached 3 months, so...
1: Ah.
0: Mm. Thank God, see, I never even carry belly. Let him father his darling girls alone. Mm. Okay, yo.
1: Please, let's take that story again. Right. So that we can start talking about the things that is happening inside our story. Oh, well, anyways, because the way you are giving me bombastic, it seems you have no intentions of reading the story again. B, don't trigger you or anything. But now, this is what I have to say about it. I'm being too straightforward with you. This is what I have to say about this, right?
0: Yeah.
1: So, the man is actually...
0: Will you read out the phone lines?
1: Yes.
0: Okay,
1: yes,
0: give please. A summary, then we read out the phone lines. Then we
1: okay,
0: talk.
1: So this lady is actually telling us a story. Her story or her dilemma right now, that she got married to this man that has two daughters,
0: age 12 and 8,
1: and now she discovered that the older daughter loves all this should I call it sexy wears, strong G-strings and every other thing. She doesn't act like a child, and she went she had to, you know, go for their PTA and discover that she has a boyfriend who actually wrote love

0: Like, tell me which child at age 12 will agree that she has a boyfriend. Age 12. It happens now in this generation because I know that back then, let them see you with man. Let them see that the notebook you brought back home to copy note is a boy's own.
1: Okay.
0: You will explain when the relationship started. Mm-hmm. So you don't see any girl in your class to collect notes from is a boy's note. You sought to actually collect.
1: Okay.
0: Now, this woman said she disciplined. The girl spoke back at her and said, if she is holy, right?
1: Mm-hmm.
0: Why would she get married to a 37-year-old man when she's just 26? And then the woman had to discipline her, beat her. Now, her husband came back and received the report of his wife beating his 12-year-old daughter without even asking what happened. He pounced on her.
1: He turned her into a watercolor.
0: And beat the lady up. Like, why? So now she's saying that her husband has come back. She wrote a love letter. I mean, she wrote a letter to drop the letter and the love letters from her daughter, from his daughter, I mean, and explained everything that happened before leaving the house. And now her husband is begging, if it is you, would you go back? 080-9444-4058. 080-9444-4058. So now I told you we're going to talk about the shift. And me and Anis already started talking about it. You know, I told you one time that I think my first heartbreak was in Jess 2. And in Jess 2, I was 11 years old. If I'm not mistaken.
1: You and this girl, no difference.
0: There's no difference, right? Because I know that you can actually find a partner any time of your life. There's no specific time that I say, oh, this is the person. There's no age tied to meeting a partner or discovering a partner.
1: Mm-hmm.
0: Yeah, so in Jesu, I had my first major, I will call it a major heartbreak, because after that, everything shifted. Now, me being very stiff and not responding to things men say or things people do online, relationships and everything, is from what happened back then.
1: That's what they say. Children should leave adult things for them and do children things. Now you have gone and test what you're not supposed to test.
0: All right, let's take this call.
1: Yeah, facing consequence.
0: Hello, good evening.
2: Hello, good evening.
0: Yeah, good evening. What's your name and where are you joining us from?
2: My name is Mbang.
0: Oh, hi, Mr. Mbang. It's been a while. How are you doing?
2: I'm okay.
0: All right.
2: All right. Hi, good evening.
0: We're good. Hi. We thank God we're good.
2: All right. Thank you so much. I want to believe here in Jazzy.
0: Yeah.
2: Concerning this small girl. So, there was a question asked.
1: Yes?
2: That if this woman or this lady or this girl should go back to her husband. But from the attitude and the action of the husband, I don't believe she should go back there again. To me, because in the first place, you have a wife in the house, and you came back. Your daughter reported it is a matter to you that resulted to her being beaten.
0: Yeah.
2: And you don't even care to ask what has she done. You turn against your wife and begin to back out on her. That was very bad. It is a very bad attitude. And I like the action of the woman. I like her action. Leaving the house, put everything on the table that caused her to be the daughter, and left to the mother's house. It's a good one.
0: Yeah.
2: When the man now find out what really caused her daughter to

0: the woman should not go back there again. Let his bride privately return. Let her be off from the man. Let that be on her own. Thank you so much.
1: All right, thank you so much, Miss Mbang. Keep listening. All right, yes, so Miss Mbang said he loves the action of the lady because he said it's some women. Oh my God, let's not even talk about it. Let's not even go there.
2: Some women would do what?
1: Some women would do the undoable.
2: Like what?
1: Just wait first. 0094444 405 8080 944 405 8. So this woman left her husband's house because the husband beat her up for disciplining. Abby, yes, for disciplining his child. That a 12-year-old girl that has a boyfriend will have accepted erotic love letters and have the guts to actually open her mouth to say that if the woman is holy enough, why would she marry a 37-year-old man when she's just 26? Now, I was trying to talk about the shift now that is happening in the world, the shift.
2: Okay, yeah.
1: Especially now I'm hitting in Nigeria because okay. Nigeria is my country, and I've said this over time, and I'll say it again. Disciplining children stopped in 2005. In fact, 2005 is, yes, you see, from 2005 down to the children they give birth now, they don't have manners. They are very disrespectful, most of them are very disrespectful. They are mannerless. They just behave anyhow because the pattern of how they brought us up has changed. Now they are doing gentle parenting. Remember, if you check now, gentle parenting. They're not doing gentle parenting because you can imagine that a man came back and then your wife beats your child up. It's just to ask, what happened? You went straight. That is even not close to gentle parenting. That is the man being insensible,
2: because I'm very sure the way that child came to report to you, that auntie,
1: if he knows he wanted to protect his children, why did he not marry another woman?
2: You'd
1: have
2: couple
1: be with your two children. Nobody's going to hold
2: you. I'm telling you that,
1: and be working your doing your life
2: in that man's head. He's just that she's not the mother of the children,
1: so she has no right to.
2: He just say for him head, he blessing a nanny.
1: And do you know that it could even be, are you getting what you just said now? It could even be that he got married to this woman because he felt like his children needed
2: someone,
1: a female figure, yes, around. Because tell me why you will marry someone and then your child will come to report this person to you instead of you to call them what happened, or call your wife inside the room. What happened? You beat your wife blue black to the point that she was hospitalized. There's something you are not telling us.
2: She forgot to do one thing, and I'm not happy she did not do it.
1: What did she not
2: she
1: do?
2: She would have carried boys and beat him. She forgot. I don't know how you forget crucial things. That's very, very, very important.
1: Man, you need to be feared. Do you know what they say? Abstinence. Which is list of things you should abstain.
2: After
1: wickedness, sex, and everything, abstain. And Anyekeme is the third person.
2: Beat him.
1: Because what do you mean by
2: him and was hospitalized? Beat him. Let him be hospitalized too. What do you mean? Kini, you beat me blue and black, and you go scot free.
1: And then you
2: except
1: now
2: my
1: come
2: friends
1: back.
2: Do not name me Anyek.
1: And then you now come back to come and beg.
2: Come and beg. What are you begging for? Pepe water will touch you.
1: All right, let's take this call. Hello.
3: Hello, good evening.
1: Yeah, good evening. Hi, Ifeoma. How are you?
3: I'm good, and you?
1: It's been a while. Where have you been?
3: I've been there.
1: Right. Okay. So you want to join the conversation? I know you for sure.
3: Yeah.
1: All right.
3: For the story, as I said, that man is overprotective.
1: Of his children.
3: He loves the children more than the wife. He loves the children because him beating the wife without asking questions, that means he's overprotecting the child, the children. Because that means him, since he has been with those children, he doesn't know what is happening, what the child was doing. And when the wife came, she finds out what is going on. And she and the wife have to correct the child.
1: Yeah.
3: And what the man has to do, when he returns, what he's supposed to do, he's supposed to ask the question, what happened? It just be the wife. After meeting the wife, he's apologizing. That means tomorrow, another day, the child can even lie against the woman, the wife. And he will still do the same thing.
1: Yeah.
3: Without, you know, because he's overprotecting these children more than the wife, because it's not. He didn't want to care what the wife is going to say. He apologized because that he found out the truth. Because this particular thing can come up again and hear me say something, even what she did not deserve.
1: Yeah.
3: The man will still do the same thing.
1: Mm-hmm.
3: He will not even ask questions. He will still beat up the wife. So the best thing for her is just leave the marriage. Let him just focus on the children. Since the children, he can take care of them. Let him take care of the children. And let the care just go. It's better.
1: Thank All right. Thank you so much, Ifoma. Keep listening. So, everybody says she should leave the marriage. She should leave the marriage. Yeah. Please let me remind you that this marriage is just 3 months. It's not even up to three months. Now, I'm very sure that she, the lady, will be reasoning the shame.
2: She not reason shame, oh. Did you not see? What are you telling me? She didn't reason any shame.
1: She will reason any shame.
2: To the hospital, and she went back to her mother's house, and God will bless her mother for me, because some mothers want to be like, "Now you cannot leave now. You just and what will people say? What will people say? What will people?
1: What will people not say?" All right, we have a message here, an SMS. It said, "Excellent evening, Tori and Annie. Hello,
2: hi.
1: Good evening. Lovely hearing your voices. Lovely hearing your voices tonight. Thank you so much. If I were the lady, I wouldn't go back to that man, especially he laid his hands on her. Because what was the assurance? Okay, laid his hands on her. Because what's the assurance he won't do it again?
2: Mm.
1: I love your intro, Tori. No matter what life throws at me, I'll always love my neighbor, Dima from Owanse. Thank you so much, Dima. So Dima is saying that he's advising the woman not to go back to the husband. Mm. Me, I'm looking for someone that will call in and said, and give me a very good reason why. I'm trying to like create a reason why the woman should go back. The shame. And now he has genuinely begged.
2: There's no genuinely begness. There's nothing like genuine begness. See, there is nothing. This man, see, there are two things Ifoma said.
1: Yeah.
2: Ifoma said he only begged because he found out the truth. If that lady left without the truth.
1: Without the truth, actually.
2: That man would have not stepped foot in that in the mother's house.
1: Like, okay, imagine the woman actually left without writing that letter, explaining everything.
2: That's the truth now.
1: See, now there's something I just observed about that man. He's really insensitive. So after beating the woman, he still did not even ask what happened, what led to this particular thing. So the woman had to write a letter to explain that this is what happened though, that made me actually
2: do this.
1: How did you get there?
2: I don't want to be dragged, but I want to say something. I want to say some stuff now. For the man, they said the man is overprotective. Yes, you know, maybe probably coming back and finding out that, oh, maybe the daughter is telling you, oh, I was beaten and everything. And, you know, this is your late wife's children. These are your children. You actually love these children. That might have triggered him to, one, beat up the wife. Beat up the current wife. And you know that, you know, he's not always around these children. Probably don't know what these children can do. And what they cannot do. It's the late wife that knows. So, probably him coming back and finding out that the lady put her hands on the children was that triggered him to actually do the same. And for the child, I don't know, for the daughter, I wouldn't know. I would want to say the absence of a mother is actually what is making the girl behave that way. You know, some children, when they actually lose parents at such a young age, they would want to do everything just not to, you know, fill that gap. So this girl is feeling like,
1: so is the boyfriend at age 12 that want to fill the gap for her and love letters affirmation. So your father doesn't love you enough.
2: Oh Jesus Christ, calm down.
1: I said
2: I don't want to be dragged. I'm just bringing these points to light. I'm not validating what she did. Yes, so I don't forget what I've been to talk.
1: Sorry.
2: So as I was saying, this girl is grieving the loss of her mother. I want to say she's grieving the loss of her mother, but does not mean she should actually go ahead to do what she's doing. And also, she has this, how will I estate, this fear that this lady is in to take fuel her mother's space, and you know, because for her to actually say that statement, you're not my mother, do you understand what I'm saying? You're not my mother and everything. But anyways, that's my own opinion. You can also share your own opinion right here on the show. The phone line is 009-444-4058.
1: Yes. So while we wait for you to digest this story, you know what we do here on the show? We bring you good vibe, good conversation, and good music. So yes, we'll be leaving you for this quick music break. And when we'll be right back, we'll give our final words on this. And we try to quote it for the night. I'll be leaving the hands of Joe Boy. Show me you love me. Because you cannot tell me that you love me and then you beat me. It does not make sense. Love, show me, like, love me
2: love
1: properly.
2: Love sometimes need beating.
1: Ah, Annie. Annie, you just said this, so.
2: Oh, anyways, okay, we have a call.
1: I want to go on my break. All right, let's take this before we go on the break. Hello, good evening. All right, thank you so much for... Because I was actually not even in the mood to, you know, share my break with you. So I'll be right back after this music break. Don't go anywhere.

0: 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That was Show Me by Joe Boy. If you're just on a new radio set, you're under the Hook, Line, and Sinker Show right here on Unico Radio International 103.5 FM Calabar. We Tori and the Annie. And before we went on that break, we had shared our story for today about this man. He's a widower, got married. He has two children, age 8, 12, and 8.
1: Yeah.
0: And the one that is 8 years old, she's a teenager. Also, we have not also mentioned this teenage hormone when you reach the age
1: adolescent
0: of adolescence,
1: puberty.
0: Yeah.
1: Or what?
0: Apart from puberty, there's this stuff that comes with this age. I've forgotten the name for it, so we haven't spoken about it, but she in school, she has a boyfriend.
1: She's in a puberty stage of her life.
0: Yes, but when a child is in that stage of her life, she has this, they always come with a lot of battles.
1: Exuberance.
0: I don't know if that's the word, but I can't remember. It always comes with a lot of, moods and everything.
1: Mm-hmm.
0: We haven't mentioned that too. And once again, I'm not validating what the girl did.
1: Now, talking about that one, I understand very well that, yes, that could actually be one of the reasons why she is doing that.
0: Mm.
1: Now, what the child is doing is not even my problem. Because we know 12, possibility that they'll start acting the way they are acting.
0: Mm.
1: But now, what is my problem is the reaction of the father. Now, if the father is not careful, that child might go astray because of his negligence. Do you understand?
0: Actually,
1: because at that time of their life, that is when they need their parents' guidance most. Because if you should check, most in my time, I'm using myself as an example. My peers, most of them got pregnant.
0: Mm-hmm.
1: Most of them got pregnant because of that. But I had adults around me that when they just say, they could call me fast, they'll hold me fast. So this is the time that child needs that woman. See, the man don't know how lucky he is that this lady is actually paying attention to his children.
0: Honestly,
1: because there are some women that would not even pay attention.
0: There are some stepmothers that would not even care about your children enough to even give them that attention.
1: All right, let's take this call. Hello, good evening.
2: Hello, excellent evening.
1: Good evening, what's your name and where are you calling us from?
0: Dima, hi Dima.
2: Dima from Wednesday.
1: Oh, hi Dima, I'm so sorry. I haven't actually heard your voice before. Like, paid attention to your voice. Welcome back.
2: Yeah, thank you. Pertaining to this issue, like I said, if I were the lady,
1: yeah,
2: I wouldn't go back. But there are a lot of things around this. First, we need to consider the psychological effect of losing your mother and having another woman come into the space, and you feel this woman is coming to replace your mom.
1: Yeah.
2: That has an effect on the girl, I suppose. But like I said, the biggest problem is that the father did not hesitate to leave
1: his wife.
2: And that alone for me, the fact that he will resort to violence in a situation like that, especially in a marriage that is less than 3 months old, I would rather not go back.
1: All right, thank you so much.
2: I would rather that he find someone else to take care of his wife for my own safety.
1: All right.
2: Yeah.
1: Thank you so much, Dima. Thank you for joining today's episode. Thank you so much. A quick time check is 55 minutes past the hour of 9 o'clock, and we'll be giving our final words on this. So we're actually saying that I agree with you that the woman should not go back.
0: Mm-hmm.
1: Yeah, because if he has hit her once, there's a tendency that he will do it
0: again.
1: All right, this will be the last call for the night because we are behind time already. Hello, you have 1 minute to share your idea on this story.
3: Hello,
1: good evening.
3: Yes, my name is Jeff and I am
1: you're calling from All right, that is the last call for the night. Thank you so much for joining to this episode, as I'll be giving my final words again. So I was saying that the girl in her age did not do anything wrong, mm-hmm. right? Because that is the time of their life, coupled with the whole psychological effect of losing her mom, that time of her life, or the age and everything. I understand.
0: Yeah.
1: So now what we are focused on is the reaction of the father. Mm-hmm. Because obviously this woman that he got married to is doing everything possible to make sure that, oh, these children are in shape, and, you know, she's doing everything. She's even paying attention to them, to the point of going to their school for PTA. Which of your stepmother would do that? Please go and meet people that have stepmothers and see and hear their stories. You know that, okay, yes, this woman is trying. So for the man to just come, I don't know if you are overprotective of your children or you feel like the woman is maltreating your children or not. For the fact that he did not listen to know or asked what actually happened, that is actually a no-no for me. Although if I am the lady, I might likely want to give him a second chance, because I will want to give him a second chance, but he will have to win me back. Like, you have to win me back. You get me? So I totally understand the point that, oh, the child is going through whatever. He will have to win me back, yeah.
0: After you go to God, you will stand on earth. I'll be seeing how he's winning you back.
1: No, not like that. He's going to win me back. He has to win me back.
0: A man who hits will hit you again and again. That is all I have to say. That's my last word.
1: Anyways, I would say that she should have a second thought about it. Yes, she should. She should have a second thought about it. And anything that comes out of the thoughts, she could do it. But I would not say she just let it go because the man hit her the first time. No, see, I am not supporting violence, right? I'm only saying that with the circumstances that surrounded that particular beating, right? That is what I'm talking about. She could actually give it a second thought. Maybe sit down, speak to the man. Let the man understand that if she's coming back to this thing, it's not going to be easy as it was before, because the next time he tries it, I would say she should give him a second chance.
0: Okay.
1: All right, ladies and gentlemen, Malabites and Malabrosses, we have come to the end of today's episode of the Hook, Line and Sinker Show right here on Unicorn Radio International 103.5 FM. 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
2: And another woman that can take your spot, my...
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